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0: 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Stephen D here. Let me tell you about the highlight of my week, The Rock Show. 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
1: From the Pure 24/7 News Hub, this is Andy B reporting, and this is your weekly news roundup. Restore Britain MP releases rape gang inquiry report. US-Iran reach peace deal framework. Russian warship fires warning shots at UK-flagged yacht in English Channel. 12 killed in Missouri skydiving plane crash. Results are in for the Makerfield by election in the UK.
2: Restore Britain MP releases rape gang inquiry report. Independent MP Rupert Lowe of Restore Britain released the 219-page rape gang inquiry report on the 16th of June. Estimates show that at least 250,000 young white British girls have been subjected to grooming, rape, trafficking and forced conversion to Islam by predominantly Pakistani Muslim gangs across 149 towns. The report, based on survivor testimonies and past inquiries, criticises institutional failures due to racism fears. The report also voices a call for ethnicity recording, deportation and a national task force. It has sparked parliamentary debate and mixed reactions, with some questioning its estimates, while others praise its focus on victims.
3: US-Iran reach peace deal framework. The US and Iran signed a 14-point memorandum of understanding on the 15th of June, extending a ceasefire, reopening the Strait of Hormuz, and addressing Iran's nuclear program with a 60-day window for further talks. President Trump hailed it as an averting economic crisis, while critics note its concessions to Tehran. Some key issues remain unresolved. Russian warship fires warning shots at UK-flagged yacht in English Channel. A Russian frigate fired warning shots near a UK-flagged yacht carrying a retired British couple on the 16th of June in foggy conditions south of the Isle of Wight. Russia cited a dangerous approach and lack of response to warnings, while UK officials have called it reckless.
4: 12 killed in Missouri skydiving plane crash. A plane carrying 11 skydivers and a pilot crashed shortly after takeoff from Butler Memorial Airport on the 14th of June, killing all on board. The National Transportation Safety Board is investigating potential mechanical issues. Results are in for the Makerfield by-election in the UK. Labour's Andy Burnham won the Makerfield by-election on the 18th of June with nearly 55% of votes and a 9,000 vote majority over Reform UK amid a higher than usual turnout. The victory positions Burnham to challenge Prime Minister Keir Starmer for leadership of the Labour Party, with Burnham describing it as a turning point for Britain. Starmer has said he will fight any contest.
1: Gunmen attack Niger's main airport. Islamist militants from JNIM, also known as the Group for Support of Islam Muslims, attacked Dilri Hamani International Airport in Niamey on the 18th of June. 11 soldiers and 2 civilians were killed in the second major assault this year. Military forces later stopped the attackers, killing 22 of their militants. The incident highlights vulnerabilities despite international support, renewing calls for regional cooperation against Sahel extremism. This was the news brought to you by Pure 247 News.
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0: The Manly Pure Men's Mag team is getting their gym on and using every ounce of strength they can muster to compress July's edition into something really rather special. It takes a lot of effort to squeeze that much awesomeness into such a fantastic package. Our spotlight focuses on a life transformed from drugs, gangs and crime to a family of a different kind. We sit down with John Kerr to find out more. We've also got your favourite columns from Matt Dick on sport, Andy Brown on technology, Lewis Jennings on cars and Barry Woodward with his messages for the madness. Paper subscriptions start from just £48 for six magazines delivered to your door. 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
1: From the Pure 24/7 News Hub, this is Andy B reporting, and this is your weekly news roundup. Restore Britain MP releases rape gang inquiry report. US-Iran reach peace deal framework. Russian warship fires warning shots at UK-flagged yacht in English Channel. 12 killed in Missouri skydiving plane crash. Results are in for the Makerfield by-election in the UK.
2: Restore Britain MP releases rape gang inquiry report. Independent MP Rupert Lowe of Restore Britain released the 219-page rape gang inquiry report on the 16th of June. Estimates show that at least 250,000 young white British girls have been subjected to grooming, rape, trafficking and forced conversion to Islam by predominantly Pakistani Muslim gangs across 149 towns. The report, based on survivor testimonies and past inquiries, criticises institutional failures due to racism fears. The report also voices a call for ethnicity recording, deportation and a national task force. It has sparked parliamentary debate and mixed reactions, with some questioning its estimates, while others praise its focus on victims.
3: US-Iran reach peace deal framework. The US and Iran signed a 14-point memorandum of understanding on the 15th of June, extending a ceasefire, reopening the Strait of Hormuz, and addressing Iran's nuclear program with a 60-day window for further talks. President Trump hailed it as an averting economic crisis, while critics note its concessions to Tehran. Some key issues remain unresolved. Russian warship fires warning shots at UK-flagged yacht in English Channel. A Russian frigate fired warning shots near a UK-flagged yacht carrying a retired British couple on the 16th of June in foggy conditions south of the Isle of Wight. Russia cited a dangerous approach and lack of response to warnings, while UK officials have called it reckless.
4: 12 killed in Missouri skydiving plane crash. A plane carrying 11 skydivers and a pilot crashed shortly after takeoff from Butler Memorial Airport on the 14th of June, killing all on board. The National Transportation Safety Board is investigating potential mechanical issues. Results are in for the Makerfield by-election in the UK. Labour's Andy Burnham won the Makerfield by-election on the 18th of June with nearly 55% of votes and a 9,000 vote majority over Reform UK amid a higher than usual turnout. The victory positions Burnham to challenge Prime Minister Keir Starmer for leadership of the Labour Party, with Burnham describing it as a turning point for Britain. Starmer has said he will fight any contest.
1: Gunmen attack Niger's main airport. Islamist militants from JNIM, also known as the Group for Support of Islam Muslims, attacked Diori Hamani International Airport in Niamey on the 18th of June. 11 soldiers and 2 civilians were killed in the second major assault this year. Military forces later stopped the attackers, killing 22 of their militants. The incident highlights vulnerabilities despite international support, renewing calls for regional cooperation against Sahel extremism. This was the news brought to you by Pure 247 News. Hub.com.
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1: From the Pure 24/7 News Hub, this is Andy B reporting, and this is your weekly news roundup. Restore Britain MP releases rape gang inquiry report. US-Iran reach peace deal framework. Russian warship fires warning shots at UK-flagged yacht in English Channel. 12 killed in Missouri skydiving plane crash. Results are in for the Makerfield by election in the UK.
2: Restore Britain MP releases rape gang inquiry report. Independent MP Rupert Lowe of Restore Britain released the 219-page rape gang inquiry report on the 16th of June. Estimates show that at least 250,000 young white British girls have been subjected to grooming, rape, trafficking and forced conversion to Islam by predominantly Pakistani Muslim gangs across 149 towns. The report, based on survivor testimonies and past inquiries, criticises institutional failures due to racism fears. The report also voices a call for ethnicity recording, deportation and a national task force. It has sparked parliamentary debate and mixed reactions, with some questioning its estimates, while others praise its focus on victims.
3: US-Iran reach peace deal framework. The US and Iran signed a 14-point memorandum of understanding on the 15th of June, extending a ceasefire, reopening the Strait of Hormuz, and addressing Iran's nuclear program with a 60-day window for further talks. President Trump hailed it as an averting economic crisis, while critics note its concessions to Tehran. Some key issues remain unresolved. Russian warship fires warning shots at UK-flagged yacht in English Channel. A Russian frigate fired warning shots near a UK-flagged yacht carrying a retired British couple on the 16th of June in foggy conditions south of the Isle of Wight. Russia cited a dangerous approach and lack of response to warnings, while UK officials have called it reckless.
4: 12 killed in Missouri skydiving plane crash. A plane carrying 11 skydivers and a pilot crashed shortly after takeoff from Butler Memorial Airport on the 14th of June, killing all on board. The National Transportation Safety Board is investigating potential mechanical issues. Results are in for the Makerfield by-election in the UK. Labour's Andy Burnham won the Makerfield by-election on the 18th of June with nearly 55% of votes and a 9,000 vote majority over Reform UK amid a higher than usual turnout. The victory positions Burnham to challenge Prime Minister Keir Starmer for leadership of the Labour Party, with Burnham describing it as a turning point for Britain. Starmer has said he will fight any contest.
1: Gunmen attack Niger's main airport. Islamist militants from JNIM, also known as the Group for Support of Islam Muslims, attacked Dilri Hamani International Airport in Niamey on the 18th of June. 11 soldiers and 2 civilians were killed in the second major assault this year. Military forces later stopped the attackers, killing 22 of their militants. The incident highlights vulnerabilities despite international support, renewing calls for regional cooperation against Sahel extremism. This was the news brought to you by Pure 247 News Hub.com.
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0: dear? Why are you holding back from such a man? Is it the clumpy way he walks?
1: Or the grumpy way he talks?
2: Or the pear-shaped, square-shaped weirdness of his feet?
3: And though we know he washes well, he always ends up sort of smelly.
0: But you'll never meet a fellow who's as sensitive and sweet.

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1: So she's a bit of a fixer-upper.
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1: From the Pure 24/7 News Hub, this is Andy B reporting, and this is your weekly news roundup. Restore Britain MP releases rape gang inquiry report. US-Iran reach peace deal framework. Russian warship fires warning shots at UK-flagged yacht in English Channel. 12 killed in Missouri skydiving plane crash. Results are in for the Makerfield by election in the UK.
2: Restore Britain MP releases rape gang inquiry report. Independent MP Rupert Lowe of Restore Britain released the 219-page rape gang inquiry report on the 16th of June. Estimates show that at least 250,000 young white British girls have been subjected to grooming, rape, trafficking and forced conversion to Islam by predominantly Pakistani Muslim gangs across 149 towns. The report, based on survivor testimonies and past inquiries, criticises institutional failures due to racism fears. The report also voices a call for ethnicity recording, deportation and a national task force. It has sparked parliamentary debate and mixed reactions, with some questioning its estimates, while others praise its focus on victims.
3: US-Iran reach peace deal framework. The US and Iran signed a 14-point memorandum of understanding on the 15th of June, extending a ceasefire, reopening the Strait of Hormuz, and addressing Iran's nuclear program with a 60-day window for further talks. President Trump hailed it as an averting economic crisis, while critics note its concessions to Tehran. Some key issues remain unresolved. Russian warship fires warning shots at UK-flagged yacht in English Channel. A Russian frigate fired warning shots near a UK-flagged yacht carrying a retired British couple on the 16th of June in foggy conditions south of the Isle of Wight. Russia cited a dangerous approach and lack of response to warnings, while UK officials have called it reckless.
4: 12 killed in Missouri skydiving plane crash. A plane carrying 11 skydivers and a pilot crashed shortly after takeoff from Butler Memorial Airport on the 14th of June, killing all on board. The National Transportation Safety Board is investigating potential mechanical issues. Results are in for the Makerfield by-election in the UK. Labour's Andy Burnham won the Makerfield by-election on the 18th of June with nearly 55% of votes and a 9,000 vote majority over Reform UK amid a higher than usual turnout. The victory positions Burnham to challenge Prime Minister Keir Starmer for leadership of the Labour Party, with Burnham describing it as a turning point for Britain. Starmer has said he will fight any contest.
1: Gunmen attack Niger's main airport. Islamist militants from JNIM, also known as the Group for Support of Islam Muslims, attacked Diori Hamani International Airport in Niamey on the 18th of June. 11 soldiers and 2 civilians were killed in the second major assault this year. Military forces later stopped the attackers, killing 22 of their militants. The incident highlights vulnerabilities despite international support, renewing calls for regional cooperation against Sahel extremism. This was the news brought to you by Pure 247 News Hub.com.
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0: Get in touch with the Pure 24/7 Radio team on WhatsApp. So you just go to our website, scroll down, and there's this great big green box which says chat on WhatsApp. I am pleased to tell you that the latest Pure Media the magazine is inbound. A few more stops on the way to make sure it's just right for you, and it will arrive for July. So what can you expect for our July edition, you say? Well, since you ask, let me tell you. In the spotlight is Judy May, the founder of Cova International, with a remarkable story. Judy heads up a team that connects audiences with films, or should I say movies. Judy and her team brought The Chosen, a very popular TV series, H is for Hawk, with Brendan Gleeson, and more recently, the outstanding true story, Truth and Treason, and so many more, to the UK. This is on top of all the fascinating articles by writers from many different countries, delivering on sport, life, health, technology, and so much more. The July edition will take you to exciting places. 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
1: From the Pure 24/7 News Hub, this is Andy B reporting, and this is your weekly news roundup. Restore Britain MP releases rape gang inquiry report. US-Iran reach peace deal framework. Russian warship fires warning shots at UK-flagged yacht in English Channel. 12 killed in Missouri skydiving plane crash. Results are in for the Makerfield by election in the UK.
2: Restore Britain MP releases rape gang inquiry report. Independent MP Rupert Lowe of Restore Britain released the 219-page rape gang inquiry report on the 16th of June. Estimates show that at least 250,000 young white British girls have been subjected to grooming, rape, trafficking and forced conversion to Islam by predominantly Pakistani Muslim gangs across 149 towns. The report, based on survivor testimonies and past inquiries, criticises institutional failures due to racism fears. The report also voices a call for ethnicity recording, deportation and a national task force. It has sparked parliamentary debate and mixed reactions, with some questioning its estimates, while others praise its focus on victims.
3: US-Iran reach peace deal framework. The US and Iran signed a 14-point memorandum of understanding on the 15th of June, extending a ceasefire, reopening the Strait of Hormuz, and addressing Iran's nuclear program with a 60-day window for further talks. President Trump hailed it as an averting economic crisis, while critics note its concessions to Tehran. Some key issues remain unresolved. Russian warship fires warning shots at UK-flagged yacht in English Channel. A Russian frigate fired warning shots near a UK-flagged yacht carrying a retired British couple on the 16th of June in foggy conditions south of the Isle of Wight. Russia cited a dangerous approach and lack of response to warnings, while UK officials have called it reckless.
4: 12 killed in Missouri skydiving plane crash. A plane carrying 11 skydivers and a pilot crashed shortly after takeoff from Butler Memorial Airport on the 14th of June, killing all on board. The National Transportation Safety Board is investigating potential mechanical issues. Results are in for the Makerfield by-election in the UK. Labour's Andy Burnham won the Makerfield by-election on the 18th of June with nearly 55% of votes and a 9,000 vote majority over Reform UK amid a higher than usual turnout. The victory positions Burnham to challenge Prime Minister Keir Starmer for leadership of the Labour Party, with Burnham describing it as a turning point for Britain. Starmer has said he will fight any contest.
1: Gunmen attack Niger's main airport. Islamist militants from JNIM, also known as the Group for Support of Islam Muslims, attacked Diri Hamani International Airport in Niamey on the 18th of June. 11 soldiers and 2 civilians were killed in the second major assault this year. Military forces later stopped the attackers, killing 22 of their militants. The incident highlights vulnerabilities despite international support, renewing calls for regional cooperation against Sahel extremism. This was the news brought to you by Pure 247 News Hub.com.
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sky may fall, the sea may split. You may say that isn't it. I may be right, you may disagree. Same old star, same old me.

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1: From the Pure 24/7 News Hub, this is Andy B reporting, and this is your weekly news roundup. Restore Britain MP releases rape gang inquiry report. US-Iran reach peace deal framework. Russian warship fires warning shots at UK-flagged yacht in English Channel. 12 killed in Missouri skydiving plane crash. Results are in for the Makerfield by election in the UK.
2: Restore Britain MP releases rape gang inquiry report. Independent MP Rupert Lowe of Restore Britain released the 219-page rape gang inquiry report on the 16th of June. Estimates show that at least 250,000 young white British girls have been subjected to grooming, rape, trafficking and forced conversion to Islam by predominantly Pakistani Muslim gangs across 149 towns. The report, based on survivor testimonies and past inquiries, criticises institutional failures due to racism fears. The report also voices a call for ethnicity recording, deportation and a national task force. It has sparked parliamentary debate and mixed reactions, with some questioning its estimates, while others praise its focus on victims.
3: US-Iran reach peace deal framework. The US and Iran signed a 14-point memorandum of understanding on the 15th of June, extending a ceasefire, reopening the Strait of Hormuz, and addressing Iran's nuclear program with a 60-day window for further talks. President Trump hailed it as an averting economic crisis, while critics note its concessions to Tehran. Some key issues remain unresolved. Russian warship fires warning shots at UK-flagged yacht in English Channel. A Russian frigate fired warning shots near a UK-flagged yacht carrying a retired British couple on the 16th of June in foggy conditions south of the Isle of Wight. Russia cited a dangerous approach and lack of response to warnings, while UK officials have called it reckless.
4: 12 killed in Missouri skydiving plane crash. A plane carrying 11 skydivers and a pilot crashed shortly after takeoff from Butler Memorial Airport on the 14th of June, killing all on board. The National Transportation Safety Board is investigating potential mechanical issues. Results are in for the Makerfield by-election in the UK. Labour's Andy Burnham won the Makerfield by-election on the 18th of June with nearly 55% of votes and a 9,000 vote majority over Reform UK amid a higher than usual turnout. The victory positions Burnham to challenge Prime Minister Keir Starmer for leadership of the Labour Party, with Burnham describing it as a turning point for Britain. Starmer has said he will fight any contest.
1: Gunmen attack Niger's main airport. Islamist militants from JNIM, also known as the Group for Support of Islam Muslims, attacked Dioury Hamani International Airport in Niamey on the 18th of June. 11 soldiers and 2 civilians were killed in the second major assault this year. Military forces later stopped the attackers, killing 22 of their militants. The incident highlights vulnerabilities despite international support, renewing calls for regional cooperation against Sahel extremism. This was the news brought to you by Pure 247 News.
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Good morning and welcome to the Wake Up Call show here on Pure 24/7 Radio. I'm Stephen D, here to help you wake up and start the day right as I do each and every weekday from 7 till 10. To kickstart today's show, The Cranberries with Dreams. We also have The Course.

I do like The Cause. That was I Do What I Like, the opening track to their 2015 album White Light, which I've said many times is one of their best albums. Now, this is the Wake Up Call show, and I'm Stephen D, here to help you wake up, start the day right. That's what we're here to do on this particular show, because the mornings, they are rough. I'm not a morning person, yet here I am on the Wake Up Call show helping you to wake up. It's rather ironic. So we do this together, right? We're waking up, we've got brilliant music, and we've got a few interesting features to help us wake up and start the day right. Not least of all, our wake-up song around about 25 to 8. But before I get into all the features and all that, I'm very conscious that in the UK right now, there's a lot of uncertainty around the direction of the country, with a lot of uncertainty around who will be Prime Minister. Like, I don't know who will be Prime Minister in 2 weeks' time. I think a lot of people are in similar kind of place of a lot of uncertainty. And so we're just here to help you wake up, start the day right, and we'll just... brilliant music. That's what we're going to do. We won't get into all the politics or anything like that. We'll just bring you some brilliant music, help you wake up, start the day right. Good music and some amazing features, including our wake-up song, as I mentioned a moment ago, a song to specifically help us wake up around about 25 to 8. So, you know, energetic, upbeat, that kind of thing. We also have our challenge of the week. I'll introduce this week's challenge in a couple songs' time. Also, we're going to do things a little bit different in the second hour. So we have been for a while doing a spell check challenge to help warm up our brains in preparation for the day. But I actually quite enjoy maths. So I've got some mental maths we'll bring to you towards some point in the second hour of the show, as well as a word of the day, because there are some really fun words out there which aren't all that hard to spell. So I couldn't bring them to the spell check challenge, but there's some really fun words that I want to try and use in everyday conversations. So I've got a word of the day for you coming up in the second hour, as well as some mental maths to help warm up our brains for whatever this Monday may have in store for us. So that's I'll be coming up in the second hour. In the third and final hour of the show, we've got my favourite feature, the Wake Up Call sandwich. I'll tell you more about that as we get closer to it. And also, before the end of the show, I'd like to give you a little bit of a heads up for what to expect throughout the rest of the day. I know of at least one schedule change to your usual Monday, so that will come up in the last hour as well. So that's the plan for this show. Lots of great music, helping you to wake up and start the day right. And I think this next song is rather fitting. Andy B played it on yesterday's Just a Thought show, brand new Sunday morning breakfast show, basically from 7 till 9. He played this song, and I think it's absolutely brilliant.

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Such a fun song there from Blur. That was Park Life. And before that, you heard Bon Jovi, I'll Sleep When I'm Dead, which Andy B played yesterday on the brand new Just a Thought show from 7 till 9. He hosts that on Sundays. It's kind of our Sunday breakfast show, which means 7 days a week, there is someone helping you wake up from 7 o'clock in the morning here on Pure 24/7 Radio. You've got my voice from Monday till Friday, weekdays 7 till 10. You have Andy Brown's voice with Wake Up at the Weekend. That's from 7 till 10 on a Saturday morning. And then on a Sunday morning, Just a Thought with Andy B, 7 till 9, helping you to wake up and across the week now here on Pure 24/7 Radio, which is so very cool. And so that's something that came up yesterday, and we were able to play that really cool song by Bon Jovi, I'll Sleep When I'm Dead, which is a fitting song if you're not a morning person and you're feeling rather worn and tired this morning. It just seems an appropriate song to play. It kind of puts you in the mood for getting on with the day, I think, which is brilliant. Now, we have coming your way in a moment a challenge of the week, a brand new challenge for this brand new week, because it is, of course, Monday. So looking forward to giving that to you in just a second. We also have our wake-up song coming up around about 25 to 8, a song specifically chosen to help wake you and I up, a song with energy that's upbeat. I'm looking forward to what I've got for you around about 25 to 8. Now, the challenge of this week. Basically, I mentioned at the start of the show how there's a lot going on in the news at the moment. There's a lot of very big stories, quite disturbing, some of them, quite unsettling, unnerving, disconcerting. I could go on loads of different words about some of the news items that have been in the news of late. So I have a challenge for you, which is something I'm going to be trying to do, which is to limit checking the news to no more than twice a day. Just twice a day, having a little flick, see what's going on in the world, that's okay. But I think I've got into the habit over the past week because there's been so many different news stories that are just very high profile, just wanting to know what's going on in the world. And I think I've been checking the news a bit too much, really, over the past week. So my challenge of this week, check the news no more than twice a day.

Blondie with The Tide Is High. Such a happy tune. I love that. It's brilliant. You're listening to Pure 24/7 Radio, the Wake Up Call show. And we're coming up towards our Wake Up Song of the Morning, around about 25 to 8. And we just introduced our challenge of the week. So our challenge of this week is, given that there's so much going on in the news, there was a lot last week that was out there. I've got into a bad habit of checking the news more frequently than I ought to. So my challenge of this week, which I'm setting definitely for myself, but I also suggest to everyone else, is no more than twice a day checking the news. No more than twice a day. That's my challenge of the week. And I think it's a good, healthy thing to try and do. There's a lot of uncertainty around the news, all that kind of stuff at the moment. So no more than twice a week is my, no more than twice a day is my challenge of the week. Looking forward to seeing how I get on with that. That could be interesting. Now, we have our wake up song coming up very soon, as I mentioned. We have some more brilliant music between then and now.

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I'm Stephen D, host of the show, and here to help you wake up and start the day right, as I do each and every weekday from 7 till 10. And we've entered this, the second half hour of the show, and it's roughly 20, a little bit before 20 minutes to 8 o'clock, which means it's about time for our Wake Up Call song. This is a song specifically chosen to help wake you and I up. It's got energy, it's upbeat. I have chosen Need to Breathe, Drive All Night, which I think is a brilliant song. It's got a lot of energy. It's quite, it's brilliant for helping us to wake up this morning. So here you are, Need to Breathe, Drive All Night.

That was our wake-up song of the morning with Need to Breathe, Drive All Night. A brilliant song. Hopefully you're feeling more awake after listening to that. I know that I feel a little bit more awake. I can't say I feel massively more awake, but I think it's a good start. It's a good help to get us nearer towards feeling awake and ready for the day, and I think it does help. But it's not like flawless. It's not foolproof. It does help get me nearer to being a little bit more awake, but I'm going to need more than that. So we've got more brilliant stuff coming your way, including lots more excellent music. And in the next hour of the show, we've got a couple of new features I'm going to try on you after 8 o'clock, including a bit of mental maths and also, what's it called? The word of the day. I'm looking forward to introducing a word of the day. So that's what's coming up in the next hour of the show. These are newish features, so I'm looking forward to trying them out. But between then and now, some more brilliant music coming your way, including the Wonder Stuff with Vic Reeves. This one's called Dizzy.

get in touch with us via WhatsApp. Just head to the Contact Us page on the Pure 24/7 Radio website and look for the big green box that says Chat on WhatsApp.

with Set Fire to the Rain. To be honest, right now, some rain would be quite nice because it's a bit warm here in the UK. A little bit too warm for my taste. So it's, yeah, if I'm not in a hoodie, then it's too warm, basically, as far as I'm concerned. So yeah, Set Fire to the Rain. Actually, we could do with some real rain coming through. That would be quite nice. Anyway, you're listening to this morning's Wake Up Call with me, Stephen D, as I help you to wake up. That's kind of, it says what it does on the tin, really, this show. It is your wake-up call for the morning, helping you to get going, get the day started. We've got brilliant music to help you accomplish that. We've already had our wake-up song. We've also already had our challenge of the week. Given that there's been so much in the news of late, quite a lot of stuff, I have been reading the news probably more often than I need to. So I'm going to limit myself to twice a day. I think that no more than twice a day of having a glance at the news, seeing what's going on in the world is fine. So that's my challenge of the week. And I think it's a good healthy habit to try and create. No more than twice a day, just checking the news, see what's going on in the world is my challenge of this week. And we've also done our wake up song of the morning, which was Need to Breathe with Drive All Night. That had a good bit of energy. To be fair, we've had quite a few songs with a bit of energy. We had Dizzy by The Wonder Stuff. We had Bon Jovi, Sleep When I'm Dead. We started with the Cranberries' Dreams. All these songs have got a good amount of energy to help us get going this morning. There's plenty more where that came from.

Bit of energy there with Calvin Harris, acceptable in the 80s. We now have just one more song left of this, the first hour of the show. We've got Brian Adams taking us up to the hourly news, after which a couple of new features we're going to try out this morning after 8 o'clock. Looking forward to those. So here's Brian Adams, Is Your Mama Gonna Miss You, taking us up to the news. And the next hour, some new features.

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1: From the Pure 24/7 News Hub, this is Andy B reporting, and this is your weekly news roundup. Restore Britain MP releases rape gang inquiry report. US-Iran reach peace deal framework. Russian warship fires warning shots at UK-flagged yacht in English Channel. 12 killed in Missouri skydiving plane crash. Results are in for the Makerfield by election in the UK.
2: Restore Britain MP releases rape gang inquiry report. Independent MP Rupert Lowe of Restore Britain released the 219-page rape gang inquiry report on the 16th of June. Estimates show that at least 250,000 young white British girls have been subjected to grooming, rape, trafficking and forced conversion to Islam by predominantly Pakistani Muslim gangs across 149 towns. The report, based on survivor testimonies and past inquiries, criticises institutional failures due to racism fears. The report also voices a call for ethnicity recording, deportation and a national task force. It has sparked parliamentary debate and mixed reactions, with some questioning its estimates, while others praise its focus on victims.
3: US-Iran reach peace deal framework. The US and Iran signed a 14-point memorandum of understanding on the 15th of June, extending a ceasefire, reopening the Strait of Hormuz, and addressing Iran's nuclear program with a 60-day window for further talks. President Trump hailed it as an averting economic crisis, while critics note its concessions to Tehran. Some key issues remain unresolved. Russian warship fires warning shots at UK-flagged yacht in English Channel. A Russian frigate fired warning shots near a UK-flagged yacht carrying a retired British couple on the 16th of June in foggy conditions south of the Isle of Wight. Russia cited a dangerous approach and lack of response to warnings, while UK officials have called it reckless.
4: 12 killed in Missouri skydiving plane crash. A plane carrying 11 skydivers and a pilot crashed shortly after takeoff from Butler Memorial Airport on the 14th of June, killing all on board. The National Transportation Safety Board is investigating potential mechanical issues. Results are in for the Makerfield by-election in the UK. Labour's Andy Burnham won the Makerfield by-election on the 18th of June with nearly 55% of votes and a 9,000 vote majority over Reform UK amid a higher than usual turnout. The victory positions Burnham to challenge Prime Minister Keir Starmer for leadership of the Labour Party, with Burnham describing it as a turning point for Britain. Starmer has said he will fight any contest.
1: Gunmen attack Niger's main airport. Islamist militants from JNIM, also known as the Group for Support of Islam Muslims, attacked Diori Hamani International Airport in Niamey on the 18th of June. 11 soldiers and 2 civilians were killed in the second major assault this year. Military forces later stopped the attackers, killing 22 of their militants. The incident highlights vulnerabilities despite international support, renewing calls for regional cooperation against Sahel extremism. This was the news brought to you by Pure 247 News. Hub.com.
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That was Kate Nash with Mouthwash, bringing us into this, the second hour of this morning's Wake Up Call show here on Pure 24/7 Radio. And with me, Stephen D, here to help you wake up and start the day right. Now, in the last hour of the show, I introduced this week's challenge, which is to avoid looking at the news too frequently, because there's been a lot in the news of late. And there's a lot of uncertainty around the direction currently of the United Kingdom and who will be Prime Minister in a couple of weeks' time. Nobody seems to really know, not really. So there's a lot of uncertainty. And with that, I think I found myself looking at the news more frequently than is healthy. So my challenge of the week, to look at the news twice. I have already looked at the news once today, so I've only got one more time to look at the news today. That is the challenge of the week that I have set. And so I've glanced at the news. I don't know that we know anything yet. There's just sort of always a lot of uncertainty at the moment. So So in this, the second hour of the show, we have a couple new features I'm going to be trying out. One is a word of the day. So a really cool word that I want to try and use in everyday speech. So it'll be sort of a

So, a word of the day, a word to try and use as much as possible in any conversation you might have. This is a brilliant word. I love this word, and I can't believe I never come across it before. It's somewhat informal, but it's interesting. So, unputdownable. Unputdownable is a real word. It's informal. You wouldn't exactly use it in any formal kind of writing, but unputdownable is like in reference usually to any form of literature that you are reading and you just can't put down. So that is my word of the day. And I highly recommend trying to use this as much as possible in conversation, because it is such a fun word. Unputdownable. That is our word of the day. I don't know how this came to be, the origins of it. I mean, it's informal, so I guess people just kind of stuck words together in a sentence and it kind of stuck. So unputdownable. It's a word. It's in the dictionary. Honestly, I'm not making this up. It's somewhat informal, as I say, but unputdownable. This is our word of the day. So I'm going to try and use this if I can in speech, in regular conversations. Unputdownable.

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Such an amazing song there from Phil Collins, In the Air Tonight. Do you know, last night I saw the silhouette of an owl. It was really, really cool. An owl's one of those birds that you don't see very often. I've heard them now and then. You see them, and every time you see them, it's so very cool. It always makes me wonder, if owls were as common as pigeons, would it be as cool to see owls? Is it because they are so uncommon that they are cool to see? Or is it because they're just so cool to see? So anyway, saw an owl last night. It was just this silhouette in the dark. It was on a telegraph pole, I think it was. And it was just really cool to see. But anyway, that was Phil Collins, In the Air Tonight. And I realized this morning's word of the day, this is a brand new feature that I've introduced. Unputdownable is the word I've introduced as our first ever word of the day. And it sort of occurred to me that unless you come across something which is actually genuinely unputdownable, then how can you use this word? So I think we may have to crowbar it into conversations, unputdownable. So if you come across some literature which is, you know, it's pretty good, then you could describe it as being unputdownable. And if you're, you know, struggling to put it down, then it is unputdownable. It's not really a very complicated word. It's very straightforward, but I just can't believe it's actually a word in the dictionary, unputdownable. So that's our I'm trying to remember the feature because I just created it like yesterday. It's our word of the day. So basically, we're going to try and use it in as much conversation as possible. You might say Pure Media the magazine is unputdownable, or Pure Men's Mag is unputdownable. Here you go. There's a real conversation. You can put it into conversation like that. Any number of books. Now, the dictionary definition only really refers to like literature, reading material. But if you're like on a game console, that could be unputdownable. Or maybe you've got a really nice meal. You could say that was unputdownable. Arguably, not really. I suppose it has to be some form of literature, but I think a games console could be kind of crowbarred into being used in reference to this word, unputdownable. Such a brilliant word. It's epic.

Alan Walker with Faded. That's a cool song. We've got more where that came from, more cool songs. There's songs that I would describe as cool. There's songs I would describe as legendary. There's all kinds of different kind of music. And that one I would say was very cool. This next one I'd say is very happy, upbeat, kind of energetic.

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That was, of course, Queen, We Are the Champions, here on Pure 24/7 Radio, and you're listening to The Wake Up Call Show with me, Stephen D, here to help you wake up, start the day right on this Monday morning. Monday is the beginning of the working week, and so getting up can be quite hard, can be quite a challenge. It's not necessarily the most fun part of the day, waking up in the morning, especially if, like me, you're not a morning person. It's a rough part of the day, isn't it? So we do our best to help you wake up, start the day right with brilliant music. I mean, like what you just heard, We Are the Champions by Queen's pretty cool. But also we've got a couple of features, including a new feature. So we introduced our new feature of a word of the day, which we introduced at the beginning of this hour. So the word of the day is unputdownable. I love this word, unputdownable, which is a very informal way of just saying that something is very good when it comes to reading. So if you come across a book which is really good and you can't put it down, then it's unputdownable. And I love this word. I'm going to try and use it in conversation. Now, I'm not sure how I'm going to use it in conversation. I may have to crowbar it in, just sort of force it into a sentence, make it fit. That's possibly my plan, because I think it's just a brilliant word. I've got to try and use it somehow. But anyway, we've also got our mental maths. So we're going to try, basically, we used to do the spell check challenge. I say used to, we literally did it last week. And I thought, well, let's do something a little bit different. Let's do maths, because spelling is a great way of warming up your brain in preparation for the day, but so is maths. So I have, this is an experiment, arguably. So we have some maths here. I'm going to ask you this mathematical equation, which has kind of six parts to it, and we'll see how this goes. Okay, so we're going to start with the number 5. We're going to add 5, multiply that by 3, divide that by 2. I'm then going to add 6. We're then going to multiply that by 3, and then finally divide it all by 9. So let's start that again. We're going to start with 5. We're going to add 5, multiply that by 3, divide by 2. We're then going to add 6, divide it all by 3. Nope, I've lost myself here. Let me start that again. We're going to start with 5. We're going to add 5, multiply that by 3, then divide that by 2, then add 6, then multiply by 3, and finally divide by 9. So we'll give you the answer in a moment. I will, of course, repeat it in a second, but this is a great way to just sort of warm up your brain in preparation for the day with some hopefully simple maths. But I say simple, you've got to kind of remember what I've said and then apply it. So it's kind of, it should be sufficiently challenging to help warm your brain up in preparation for the day. I'll repeat it in a moment, and I'll be giving the answer just before 9 o'clock.

So we're experimenting with a new feature to do with maths as a way of warming up our brains in preparation for the day. Now, we've been doing the spell check challenge, which is a brilliant way of helping you to warm up your brain in preparation for the day. But today we're trying some maths. So basically, I've given some six items to this kind of formula. And maybe this is too complicated. We may simplify it to maybe four or five, maybe make it a bit simpler. But basically, this is the question. You start with five, you add five, then you multiply that by three, then you divide that by two, then you add six, then you multiply that by three, and then you divide by nine. And your answer should come to the number in front of me, which I'll be giving just before 9 o'clock. So start with five, then add five, then multiply that by three, then divide that by two, then add six, then multiply by three, and finally divide it all by nine. That is our bit of mental maths for the morning. So if you're able to follow all that, you're able to kind of remember it and have a go at an answer. I'll be giving the answer just before 9 o'clock. So we'll be giving that answer very, very soon.

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So we're trying some maths to warm up for the day. And it's one of those things where you get up in the morning and, you know, you can have some coffee and that can help get you going to a certain degree. You can kind of look awake, kind of vaguely. But it's another thing to actually be awake and ready for the day. So what we've been doing is we're doing the spell tech challenge to help us warm up for our day ahead. And today we're trying maths instead. So this is a bit of an experiment. We have some math question for you, basically. So we start with a number 5. We then add 5. Multiply the answer by 3, then divide that answer by 2, then add 6, then multiply that by 3, and then divide it all by 9. So that is the maths equation. I'll repeat it for you now, and then I'll be giving the answer after this next song. So start with 5, add 5, multiply that by 3, divide that by 2, add 6, multiply by 3, and then divide it all by 9. That is the mental maths for this morning. And I'll be giving the answer after this next song.

Okay, so we've been trying a little bit of mental math to help us get ready for the day ahead to warm up our brains because it's Monday morning after all. I think we need this. So we started with the number 5, add 5, you get 10. We then multiplied by that by 3 and got 30. Divide that by 2, you get 15. Add 6, you get 21. Multiply that by 3, you get 63. And then divide by 9, the final answer is 7. That is the bit of mental math we tried this morning as a way of warming up our brains in preparation for the day ahead because it is Monday and we need all the help we can get. So we also had our wake-up song in the morning, which is in the first hour of the show. That's also a very effective way of helping us to get going in the morning. So yeah, that was our first ever attempt at mental math as part of our new feature for the second hour of the show. Also, we introduced a word of the day, unputdownable, which is really cool. Coming up in the next hour of the show, though, we've got my favourite feature, the wake-up called Sandwich, where we play a song which I especially like and sandwich it between two other songs, but also be giving you a heads up what to expect throughout the rest of the day. Given that this is the first day, first show of the week, it's always good to give you a little bit of a heads up what to expect throughout the rest of the day. So, we now have Moby Extreme Ways taking us up to the hourly news, after which we've got my favourite feature of the show, the wake-up call Sandwich.

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1: From the Pure 24/7 News Hub, this is Andy B reporting, and this is your weekly news roundup. Restore Britain MP releases rape gang inquiry report. US-Iran reach peace deal framework. Russian warship fires warning shots at UK-flagged yacht in English Channel. 12 killed in Missouri skydiving plane crash. Results are in for the Makerfield by election in the UK.
2: Restore Britain MP releases rape gang inquiry report. Independent MP Rupert Lowe of Restore Britain released the 219-page rape gang inquiry report on the 16th of June. Estimates show that at least 250,000 young white British girls have been subjected to grooming, rape, trafficking and forced conversion to Islam by predominantly Pakistani Muslim gangs across 149 towns. The report, based on survivor testimonies and past inquiries, criticises institutional failures due to racism fears. The report also voices a call for ethnicity recording, deportation and a national task force. It has sparked parliamentary debate and mixed reactions, with some questioning its estimates, while others praise its focus on victims.
3: US-Iran reach peace deal framework. The US and Iran signed a 14-point memorandum of understanding on the 15th of June, extending a ceasefire, reopening the Strait of Hormuz, and addressing Iran's nuclear program with a 60-day window for further talks. President Trump hailed it as an averting economic crisis, while critics note its concessions to Tehran. Some key issues remain unresolved. Russian warship fires warning shots at UK-flagged yacht in English Channel. A Russian frigate fired warning shots near a UK-flagged yacht carrying a retired British couple on the 16th of June in foggy conditions south of the Isle of Wight. Russia cited a dangerous approach and lack of response to warnings, while UK officials have called it reckless.
4: 12 killed in Missouri skydiving plane crash. A plane carrying 11 skydivers and a pilot crashed shortly after takeoff from Butler Memorial Airport on the 14th of June, killing all on board. The National Transportation Safety Board is investigating potential mechanical issues. Results are in for the Makerfield by-election in the UK. Labour's Andy Burnham won the Makerfield by-election on the 18th of June with nearly 55% of votes and a 9,000 vote majority over Reform UK amid a higher than usual turnout. The victory positions Burnham to challenge Prime Minister Keir Starmer for leadership of the Labour Party, with Burnham describing it as a turning point for Britain. Starmer has said he will fight any contest.
1: Gunmen attack Niger's main airport. Islamist militants from JNIM, also known as the Group for Support of Islam and Muslims, attacked Diri Hamani International Airport in Niamey on the 18th of June. 11 soldiers and 2 civilians were killed in the second major assault this year. Military forces later stopped the attackers, killing 22 of their militants. The incident highlights vulnerabilities despite international support, renewing calls for regional cooperation against Sahel extremism. This was the news brought to you by Pure 247 News Hub.com.
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That was The Stranglers with No More Heroes, bringing us into this, the third and final hour of this morning's Wake Up Call show with me, Stephen D, here to help you wake up and start the day right on this Monday morning. Easier said than done. I know it's Monday and you've got the weekend, you're resting, you're happy, then you start Monday morning and it's back to the grindstone, back getting up really early, all that kind of stuff. So it can be hard, particularly on a Monday morning, to get going. So we've done the best we can to help you wake up and start the day right with brilliant music. We've had a few great features, including some new ones in the last hour of the show, including a bit of Mental Math, which was interesting. We'll work on and improve that as a means of helping us to warm up our brains in preparation for all that the day might have in store for us. So that's what we've been doing in the last hour of the show so far. We're about to jump into my favorite feature of the show, the Wake Up Call Sandwich. And before the end of this hour, we'll give you a little bit of a heads up as for what's going on the schedule for today for Pure 24/7 Radio. Now, my favorite feature of the show, the Wake Up Call Sandwich, we have for you now, No Doubt with Spiderwebs, which I think is a brilliant song, bit of alternative rock, sandwiched between 1224 and the Black Eyed Peas. Enjoy this, the Wake Up Call Sandwich for this Monday.

0: If you're making a cup of tea or a cup of coffee, you might put your milk in first or you might put your milk in last. 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
1: You just said this morning's wake up call sandwich. Think of it as an all day breakfast sandwich, but with music. So in reverse order, 12:24 with I Found You. Before that was No Doubt Spiderwebs, the song that was sandwiched in the middle, the song which I especially like because I do like No Doubt. They've got some brilliant music, kind of alternative rock, I believe is how you describe it. And I love that. I love rock music. I'll be on the rock show later on this evening, which I'll tell you all about soon. But before that song by No Doubt, you heard the Black Eyed Peas with Where Is the Love? And that was the wake up call sandwich. Three songs in a row, sandwiched in the middle of a song which I especially like. Looking forward to doing this again tomorrow just after 9 o'clock as always. Now we've got some more brilliant music where that came from, including this collaboration which is from two rather successful artists. I mean, they've got good voices. I think they've done all right for themselves. Leanne Rimes and Elton John with Written in the Stars.

That was, of course, Leanne Rimes and Elton John with Written in the Stars. Here on Pure 24/7 Radio, we get to play quite a variety of different styles and genres of music, different decades, different eras. I mentioned not too long ago how I'll be hosting the rock show later on this evening. So from 7 till 9 o'clock, I'll be in the studio. We'll be playing hard rock and even some heavy metal in the second hour of the show. All, of course, 3-point pure. That means no bad language, just like all the music we play here on the station. And so that will be true throughout the rock show this evening, 7 till 9. And it's the highlight of my week. I really love that genre and style of music. So it's an absolute pleasure to bring it all to you here on Pure 24/7 Radio, Monday evenings, 7 till 9. So that's happening on later on today. Now, I mentioned that I give you a heads up for what to expect throughout the rest of the day. I'll do that soon. There's one variation to the schedule. Other than that, it's a pretty normal Monday. Fairly normal Monday as Mondays go. I mean, just the other day I was remarking to myself, when was the last time I actually had a normal day? I mean, in terms of the schedule, today is a fairly normal day apart from one variation to the schedule. But yeah, normal days are such a rare thing.

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That was, of course, Purple Rain by the artist Prince. You're listening to Pure 24/7 Radio, the wake-up call show with me, Stephen D, as I help you wake up and start the day right this Monday morning. And we're in the last 25 minutes of the show. It won't be long now before we have this morning's Pure Brunch from 10 till 12, which brings me to giving you a bit of a heads up what to expect throughout the rest of today. Normally, a Monday Pure Brunch is hosted by Katie Mack, but unfortunately, she's been unable to do so. And so we will have JoJo on from 10 till 12 with this morning's Pure Brunch. Hope that Katie Mack is well enough to be on next week's Pure Brunch as normal. So it'll be JoJo on from 10 till 12, and then she'll be followed by Nathan Thomas with this morning's late lunch show. Not this morning's, this afternoon's late lunch show from 12 till 3. We've got Schools Out with Peter. We've got the Get Your Home show with Andy B. And we've got the Rock Show, which I mentioned earlier, 7 till 9, the highlights of my week, bringing you some hard rock and even some heavy metal. But of course, all 3-point pure. That means there's no bad language in any of the lyrics for any of the songs that we play here on the station. And that is still true for the Rock Show from 7 till 9. That is followed by Pure Noughties. So if you enjoy the decade, the era of the Noughties, highly recommend tuning into that. In my humble opinion, a lot of the best music came out of the noughties, but you may disagree. You may think it's the 70s, the 80s, the 90s. Well, we've got shows all throughout the week on those specific decades. So stay tuned to Pure 24/7 Radio. We'll keep you company and we'll play some music that you love.

That was the Eurythmics. Here comes the rain again. It looks like it could rain. I'm sorry. Every time I see a song with a title that has anything to do with the weather, I've just got to mention the weather. It's been really hot in the UK of late. We've seen some really humid days. I mean, week before last, actually, on Endurance, we talked about the enduring humidity, and it was something like 78% humidity at certain points during last week. It was miserable. It seems to have cooled down significantly in the last couple of days, so it's much more pleasant. It's still quite warm. Back to the day, it's very overcast, makes it ideal for a number of outdoor activities. I think if it's overcast, kind of not raining, a little bit breezy, it's perfect for all kinds of things outside, because you can be sufficiently cool that you can work quite hard. You can go for a run, a cycle, a walk. You could go do some gardening. You could do some tough, challenging jobs that need done doing. This kind of weather, it's ideal for a variety of different things. But it could rain. But there you go. Here Comes the Rain Again by the Eurythmics is a song you just heard. And as I say, if I come across a song with a title that's got anything to do with the weather, I'm just going to end up talking about the weather. It's just got to be done.

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We are rapidly coming towards the end of this morning's Wake Up Call show with only two songs left to go. It won't be long now before we have this morning's Pure Brunch show. And this morning is hosted by Jojo, as Katie Mack wasn't able to do this morning's show. She should be back next week. Hopefully all will be well, but she wasn't able to do this morning's show. So Jojo has stepped in. We're a good team here. We look out for each other. And if someone is unable to do a show, life gets busy, or we get ill, that's a common one, then people step in, and that's really great. So there's a couple of variations over the coming weeks where people have had to step in for others, and it's really, really cool. So slight variation to the schedule coming up after me. It will be Jojo with this morning's Pure Brunch. We have just two more songs left to go, including this one, Walking in Memphis.

I was surprised to learn that that song is actually a cover and that wasn't the original, but either way, brilliant song. Share with Walking in Memphis. Just one more song left to go of this morning's Wake Up Call show. We've got Switchfoot, Dare You to Move, taking us up to the hourly news. Don't forget, I'll be back later on this evening with The Rock Show, 7 till 9. But of course, I'll also be back tomorrow, same time, same place for the Wake Up Call show, 7 till 10 here, only on Pure 24/7 Radio. But as we come towards the end of the show, looking forward to JoJo with this morning's Pure Brunch on from 10 till 12. And to take us up to the news, here's Switchfoot.

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1: From the Pure 24/7 News Hub, this is Nathan Thomas reporting. Australia makes record cocaine bust. Spain PM's wife, corruption probe. Taliban imposes a smartphone ban. Russian forces advanced on Ukraine's Donetsk region. And UK startup harnesses electricity from soil bacteria. Australia makes record cocaine bust. Australian authorities seized 2.7 tons of cocaine, valued at approximately $816 million, in the country's largest ever drug bust. The haul was discovered hidden in underground bunkers at a semi-rural property in Londonderry, Western Sydney, concealed within shipping containers featuring false floors. Two men were arrested attempting to flee. The operation is part of a cross-border investigation linked to an organised crime syndicate. Police described the find as a significant disruption to East Coast drug supply networks. Spain PM's wife corruption probe. A Spanish judge has ordered Begoña Gómez, wife of Prime Minister Pedro Sánchez, to stand trial on multiple corruption charges and has banned her from leaving the country. Investigating judge ruled on Saturday that there is sufficient evidence against the 55-year-old university director for alleged embezzlement, influence peddling, corruption in business dealings, and misappropriation of funds. Gomez is accused of using her position as First Lady to help favoured companies secure public contracts. The case, which began in 2024, has been described by Sanchez's Socialist Party as politically motivated. Gomez denies all wrongdoing. The trial will now proceed before a jury. Taliban imposed a smartphone ban. The Taliban has ordered a ban on smartphones for government officials, military personnel and civil servants, with violators facing punishment including destruction of their devices. Videos circulating online show officials smashing phones in compliance with directive issued by the Taliban's highest court. Analysts suggest the move aims to curb non-work usage and could foreshadow wider restrictions across Afghanistan. Russian forces advance on Ukraine's Donetsk region. Russian forces continue tactical advances toward and within Ukraine's Donetsk region, threatening this strategically important city in the Donbas area. Troops have recorded gains in eastern and southeastern parts using infiltration tactics amid intense fighting. Ukrainian officials report only 100 to 150 Russian service members have infiltrated the city. The push forms part of Russia's broader offensive. And in other news, UK startup harnesses electricity from soil bacteria. New British company Bactery has developed technology that generates electricity from naturally occurring bacteria in soil. The soil-powered batteries, known as Bactries, harness microbes to produce a consistent source of power, operating continuously regardless of weather conditions, unlike solar alternatives. Designed initially for agricultural use to power remote sensors and IoT devices, the system offers a sustainable, self-recharging solution. It has potential for wider home and environmental applications. This was the news brought to you by Pure247NewsHub.com.
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3: That is absolutely true. It's Jojo here to keep you company from 10 till 12. It's Pure Brunch Monday, yeah. And just stepping in for Katie Mack, who's managed to injure her foot. So prayers out for her for a rest, relaxation and full recovery. But I'm here for the next 2 hours for Pure Brunch, which is, I'm so glad to be here. Monday's a good day, isn't it? It's the start of the working week, although maybe you've been working yesterday or not stopped at all. But we are here together and we're going to have some fun. I've got some great stories to tell you. I've got some great music. And this one popped up. Now, this one's quite funny because Andy B normally puts this one in when he's done something wrong. I haven't done anything wrong, honestly. I just like to play this song. Britney Spears, Oops, I Did It Again.

0: Brittany, before you go, there's something I want you to have.
1: Oh, it's beautiful. But wait a minute, isn't this...
0: Yeah, yes it is.
1: But I thought the old lady dropped it into the ocean in the air.
0: Well,

I know I've said this before, but the Pure Brunch is a family, the Pure Brunch team. But I mean, the whole Pure 24/7 radio, we're a family. We look after each other. And so Jojo's stepping in for the next 2 hours for Pure Brunch Monday. Now, Katie Mack normally starts with the same artist and ends with the same artist. And so that's what her thing is. And I won't do that. And also, I think she talks a lot about what's gone on at the weekend. But I was thinking about that. And we've been very focused on Father's Day, and we've talked already a lot about that on Family Focus yesterday. The new show began with Andy B, the new breakfast show. It's called Just a Thought on Sundays. Do catch Andy B then, 7 till 9. That'll set you up right, that will, on Sundays. He'll be back. Well, what a great start. What a time to start on Father's Day. So, yeah, I think we're all caught up with what's been going on for Father's Day. So I'll talk about different things. Do you know what? I was wondering what to talk about. I have a confession to make. I haven't got my coffee. So normally I'm all comfortable. I've got my coffee, but I did pop out to the shop because the family wanted some French stick. And you have to buy that fresh, don't you? You have to buy that every day. So I just popped out for the French stick for our lunch this later on. Just made it back, but I didn't have time to make coffee. But I do believe one is on the way. So all will be well when I've got me some coffee. I hope you are doing well. I'm enjoying the fact it's cooler for us here. But wherever you are, whatever the heat is, do stay cool and have a good Monday. But, you know, your Monday will be improved if you stay tuned to Pure 24/7 Radio. Coming up, great music, great chat. And I'll tell you what my focus will be, because something caught my attention. I'll tell you more after a couple of songs.

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1: All is well. You will be pleased to hear I've got my coffee. It arrived magically. Thank you, team, for making that happen. Yes, I was rushing about before the show to make sure we've got fresh French bread. I'll tell you what, there's never quite so good as when you're in France and you go early in the morning and get your French bread. Oh, it's lovely, crisp and wonderful. Yes, that's what we fancied for lunch anyway with our various meats. So you know what I'm having for lunch. I'm thinking about lunch already. It's a bad sign, isn't it? In fact,

because I was rushing around going to the shops, I did actually forget to have breakfast. That's bad, isn't it? I'm going to get told off. How are you doing? I hope you are getting your breakfast and actually moving on to 11Zs and lunch, and you've got everything organised in that area, because food is important, isn't it? What am I going to talk about today? Well, I'm pretty sure Katie Mackey normally does the Monday Pure Brunch. She'll talk about what's gone on over the weekend, and she has some great things to tell us and to inspire us and lift us up. That's what we do here on Pure 24/7 Radio. Well, I've got some things to say. I've got some interesting stories, actually. I'll pick some of those out. So I'm very excited about that. But we have, I don't know about you, and I guess you're the same, have visitors to your garden, whether that's birds or little animals and things like that, various little visitors. And it was really interesting looking out in the garden this morning, literally nothing. I was like, where is everybody? You know, what's wrong? What's happening? Because there's usually birds and different birds and there's activity and things happening and little mammals running around, but nothing, literally nothing. I was thinking, what, am I early? Am I too late? What's going on? Isn't it funny how if things don't go as normal, we think, what's wrong? It's always a negative tone, isn't there? Not what's right. Maybe they're, you know, they found a better place to be. Maybe they've already eaten. I don't know. Or they're just the other side of the garden where you can't see them. Anyway, I saw a squirrel. I was so excited because we don't see very many. It's funny that I was looking into squirrels. They're fascinating creatures, and they were introduced to parks, I think, in this country and around the world, and they're everywhere. But for some reason, where we live, we don't see them very often. I don't know why. There have been other places where I haven't seen them, and other places where they're just, you know, they're regular visitors. And this one came quite close to the window, and it was quite nice to watch. A little scratch, look around. It was real nice, because sometimes they go so fast, don't they, that you barely see them, or you spook them and they rush up a tree. But this one was taking his time. I kept very still and quiet and managed to watch it for a while. Aren't they wonderful? So I thought, let's talk about squirrels as well as some interesting news today here on Pure Brunch Monday, with some great music, of course, in between.

Katie Tunstall, Other Side of the World. Very good song there. So I said I'd come up with some news items, and I've got an interesting one. but this person, you might guess the person by what I say. She's been named the Queen of Pop. Now, that question was given to a Manic Monday quiz. So we had one on the first Monday of June. And if you go onto the socials, there is a video of some of the things, the antics that went on. I don't know when the next one is, but one of the questions was, who is the Queen of Pop? And they there was some disagreement about it, but it's, I see it in writing. She has been said to be the Queen of Pop. Anyway, why am I talking about Madonna? Well, I don't know if you've heard, but she announced a London listening party for Confessions 2. Now, I don't know if this is a thing, whether bands do this a lot, whether this is the first, but basically Madonna is giving fans the chance to hear her upcoming album Confessions 2 before it's actually officially released, with a special listening event in London. That sounds really good. If you are a real fan of a band, that must be quite cool, actually. But to be honest, I didn't realise she was actually still making music or albums or anything like that, I'll be honest. So it was a bit of a surprise to me. The one-off party is called Club Confessions, and it'll take place on the July the 2nd, which is one day before the album arrives worldwide. It'll be in London, and fans attending will be able to hear the full record ahead of release. How cool is that? The event will also feature a DJ who's been set from he's worked alongside a Madonna, it seems, Stuart Price, and he's produced both Confessions on a Dance Floor, and this is an upcoming sequel. Oh, there you go. Little did I know. I haven't been following Madonna, can you tell? But in fairness, in my youth, when she was around in the early times, I was a bit of a fan when I was dancing on the floor and singing all the songs and stuff. Additional special guests are expected to appear. While the venue has not yet been announced, there are reports that Madonna herself will attend the celebration. Well, I hope so, otherwise there might be some disappointment. So this is a sought-after event. I don't know how much that's going to be for fans eager to experience the album before its release. So I've not heard of bands doing that before, in terms of a listening party. That sounds really cool. I wonder what that will look like, how it will be decorated, what will it be? You just sit there and listen to the music. Do you get to dance to it? I don't know. How does that work? That's interesting, isn't it? So there you go. That was Madonna. So I'll tell you what, I've got to play a Madonna song, haven't I?

0: That was Little Star Madonna, because we were talking about Madonna having a listening party next month of her to a pre-release for a surprise. And what you say, a nice thing for fans to do before the actual album comes out. So we're talking about that. I've got some more interesting stories like that coming up, hot off the press, as it were. We'll see what fits. But also, I want to talk about squirrels. What do you know about them? I've got some interesting things to tell you about squirrels. They're cute, aren't they? Although maybe not. I don't know. What do you think? We'll talk more about squirrels, and as I say, I'll find you some more stories here on Monday morning. Hope you had a good weekend. I hope the week's panning out well for you, and you're getting what you need to get done. Sometimes we have that feeling, don't we? Like, oh, is it only Monday? Why isn't it Friday already? Or, you know, oh boy, I've messed up. Can I go back to bed, please? But I hope you're not having one of those days. Let's just keep going. Let's soldier on, and we'll keep you company. We'll look after you. We'll help you stay focused and lifted up and inspired, because that's what we do here at Pure 24/7 Radio.
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1: And mine is definitely a coffee this morning. It's Jojo here for Pure Brunch on Pure 24/7 Radio. I'm enjoying the music and enjoying the stories. I was saying about how I had a squirrel visit the garden and I wanted to look a little bit more about squirrels. I don't know if you see them often. And there's all that big to-do, isn't there, over red squirrels and grey squirrels. And I did see them. I think when I was just looking around at squirrels, I did see this map. So back in 1945, the map of Great Britain was full of red squirrels, and now it's more at the top and sort of pockets. There are places where both live, but I think what happens is there's a disease that the grey squirrel carries that doesn't affect them but does affect red squirrels. So I think there's this bone of contention between red squirrels and grey squirrels. I must admit, I haven't really seen a red squirrel, and that is to this day still makes me sad. I really want to see a red squirrel because they look lovely. But anywho, I had a visitor, which was a grey squirrel, to our garden today, and I was going to share some fun facts about them. Now, I always thought they hibernated in winter. Obviously, it's not winter now, but I think maybe less about. But I love the fact that squirrels can find food buried beneath a foot of snow. That's pretty impressive, isn't it? Not that we have a great deal of snow, but squirrels, I guess, are all around the world. But there are parts of the United Kingdom that might be in a foot of snow, and they'll be able to find their food, which is brilliant. But apparently, you know, like squirrels bury their food. We know about that, don't we? But a lot of it gets nicked. Unbelievable, isn't it? A large portion is taken by thieves. But they do pretend to bury nuts to throw off potential thieves. That's really intelligent, isn't it? I have seen a lot of videos of squirrels kind of getting through different obstacle courses, putting on the Mission Impossible music. They are highly intelligent, aren't they? Doing amazing things. And sometimes you might think, because they're zigzagging across, thinking, what are they doing? But again, that is to put their predators off. So I guess they have a few, don't they? Maybe birds of prey, that kind of thing. Potentially a cat, I don't know. But yeah, interesting, aren't they, squirrels? And they've been introduced to major city parks in very many places. They're very acrobatic, aren't they? Intelligent, very adaptable. Pretty amazing little creatures, I think, squirrels. We'll have some more stories and more great music here on Pure 24/7 Radio. It's Pure Brunch, which is a lovely little show schnooked between the breakfast show and the late lunch. Thank you to Stephen D for waking this up on a Monday morning. I don't know if it's harder on a Monday. I guess it can be. Not necessarily. Depends on the type of sleep you've had. But thank you, Stephen D. And his challenge this week is to try to read the news only twice a day, because things are changing all the while, aren't they? And it can be tempting to keep checking the news. So that's our challenge this week. Just check the news twice.

have just checked for you. There is a National Squirrel Appreciation Day, and that'll be the 21st of January. So there you go. We can appreciate squirrels all year round, but there is a national day for them, which is nice. Talking of national days, so this is something that Andy B does on the Get Your Home Show around about between six and seven before the final sort of what's it called, Showstopper Challenge, where we get to choose the last song. He talks about birthdays, famous birthdays and national days. Well, from this week on, from henceforth, I shall be joining Andy B from 6 o'clock. Who knows what's going to happen? But he will be talking about national days. So I'm very excited about that. So every Monday to Friday, I'll be joining Andy. Well, I think so, most days anyway. But certainly today, I'll be joining around six. What could possibly go wrong? We'll have some fun with national days and birthdays and stuff like that. So do join me later on today. What else? I've got a great story to tell you. Have we got time in this first hour? Maybe not. Actually, we might have to leave it till after the news, I think. But yeah, I love talking about so many different things in my normal Pure Brunch. So that's Tuesdays. I'll be back tomorrow. Tuesdays and Thursdays, I have, do you want to hear the good news or the bad news? So I have a news item. I do 11sies and I do a good news spot. But I'm just sitting in for Katie Mack, keeping everything running smoothly, I hope. And we do pray for her as she's injured her foot. So hopefully she'll be back next Monday. But here I am, Jojo, for Pure Brunch here on Monday. Hope you're doing well. Here's some more great music for you.

I know I say this a lot, but I love the variety of music here on Pure 24/7 Radio. That's Shania Twain. And to take us out into the next hour and into the news, we're going to play some Michael Jackson. So I'll be talking more. I've got some news for you to share, which is really, really interesting. I'm just looking into it more and more. Isn't it funny how you look into something and then thinking, it's piqued my interest, yeah, okay, and then you look in and more you go, oh really, oh, so it's one of those. I'm going, well. So I'll share that with you after Michael Jackson. I actually love this one, Beat It, but please don't go. Stay tuned to Pure 24/7 Radio. So much good stuff here.

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1: From the Pure 24/7 News Hub, this is Nathan Thomas reporting. Australia makes record cocaine bust. Spain PM's wife, corruption probe. Taliban imposes a smartphone ban. Russian forces advanced on Ukraine's Donetsk region. And UK startup harnesses electricity from soil bacteria. Australia makes record cocaine bust. Australian authorities seized 2.7 tonnes of cocaine, valued at approximately $816 million, in the country's largest ever drug bust. The haul was discovered hidden in underground bunkers at a semi-rural property in Londonderry, Western Sydney, concealed within shipping containers featuring false floors. Two men were arrested attempting to flee. The operation is part of a cross-border investigation linked to an organised crime syndicate. Police described the find as a significant disruption to East Coast drug supply networks. Spain PM's wife corruption probe. A Spanish judge has ordered Begoña Gómez, wife of Prime Minister Pedro Sánchez, to stand trial on multiple corruption charges and has banned her from leaving the country. Investigating judge ruled on Saturday that there is sufficient evidence against the 55-year-old university director for alleged embezzlement, influence peddling, corruption in business dealings, and misappropriation of funds. Gomez is accused of using her position as First Lady to help favoured companies secure public contracts. The case, which began in 2024, has been described by Sanchez's Socialist Party as politically motivated. Gomez denies all wrongdoing. The trial will now proceed before a jury. Taliban imposed a smartphone ban. The Taliban has ordered a ban on smartphones for government officials, military personnel and civil servants, with violators facing punishment including destruction of their devices. Videos circulating online show officials smashing phones in compliance with directive issued by the Taliban's highest court. Analysts suggest the move aims to curb non-work usage and could foreshadow wider restrictions across Afghanistan. Russian forces advance on Ukraine's Donetsk region. Russian forces continue tactical advances toward and within Ukraine's Donetsk region, threatening this strategically important city in the Donbas area. Troops have recorded gains in eastern and southeastern parts using infiltration tactics amid intense fighting. Ukrainian officials report only 100 to 150 Russian service members have infiltrated the city. The push forms part of Russia's broader offensive. And in other news, UK startup harnesses electricity from soil bacteria. New British company Bactery has developed technology that generates electricity from naturally occurring bacteria in soil. The soil-powered batteries, known as Bactries, harness microbes to produce a consistent source of power, operating continuously regardless of weather conditions, unlike solar alternatives. Designed initially for agricultural use to power remote sensors and IoT devices, the system offers a sustainable, self-recharging solution. It has potential for wider home and environmental applications. This was the news brought to you by Pure247NewsHub.com.
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This is Jojo for Pure Brunch Monday, stepping in for Katie Mack while she recovers from an injury, and praying for her. Hope you are well and hope all things went well over the weekend. It was Father's Day. Hope you recovered, whether you've eaten too much or whether you've, gone and done different things. Hope you've had a nice rest, ready for the new week ahead. Do you know what? I just don't feel I can carry on without doing something around 11sies, because it's kind of 11 and that's the time for 11sies. So I don't know how you're doing today. I'm not doing very well. I haven't actually had any breakfast. I've had coffee, but that doesn't really count, does it? So I feel I'm not doing too good. But it's all right. I'm going to have a really nice lunch. So we plan to have French stick and brie and all some meats and stuff, ham and beef and all lovely things with salad. But you know, we had too much good stuff. We have that sometimes, don't we, for birthdays and anniversaries and celebrations. So we decided to stretch it out. But also, we didn't really want to go out and buy a French stick. So you need that fresh on the day. So I went especially out and got some. So that's our lunch sorted. 11sies, well, I'm just having a coffee. I think it's actually getting a bit more warmer out there. So again, we need to make sure we keep up our liquids. We have had warnings here in the United Kingdom, and I guess that might be around the world in places that there's heat wave. So we need to make sure we eat and drink and as we need to, don't we? So do stay safe out there. Yeah, I couldn't do 11sies without talking about drink or food or something. So I hope you've got something nice planned. As I say, I'm not really doing anything for breakfast or 11sies, but I'm very much looking forward to my lunch. So that's okay, isn't it? So yeah, stay hydrated and eat well. That's what I would say. Now, I've got a really good story coming up, and I want to share that with you. It's really, really interesting. So stay tuned as I tell you this amazing story, which is, it's blown my mind, to be honest. It's really... I guess I knew about it. Of course, I'm not saying anything. I don't want to say anything. I don't want to give it away. I'm going to play a couple of songs and then I'll let you know. I won't keep you waiting too much longer. Now we'll have some Taylor Swift, I think, and Toby Mac.

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Ooh, I like that tune. That was great. That was Toby Mac. Irene, I think. Oh, Irene. Just great music here on Pure 24/7 Radio. Glad you could join me. It's Jojo here until 12 for Pure Brunch covering Katie Mac. And then, of course, from 12 till 3 will be the late lunch, Nathan Thomas. And all great presenters. And, of course, today is the day we have the rock show on the evening. So looking forward to that as well. And of course, my first, my first time of joining Andy B on the Get Your Home Show from 6. So do join me then. But join all of us here at Pure 24/7 Radio. Just keep tuned to us. Lots to inspire you, lift you up. I've got a great story to tell. I've been holding back until this point. And it's really interesting. So a major oak dies after more than 1,000 years. Now, I was looking this up. Oak can be found all around the world. And it's a big deal in the United Kingdom, particularly this oak tree, which I will say in a minute. But where the most oak is, I believe, is Mexico. And there are so many species. I didn't know. Did you know much? I think you can't class an oak tree ancient until it's about 400 years onwards, although there are some ancient characteristics that start forming around 300 years. Most oaks will typically last, I think, for about 600 years, but clearly from this news item, they do live for a thousand years. That's just amazing, isn't it? And there are certain I must admit, if I walked up to a tree, I'm not sure I'd necessarily know it was an oak, but they do have very distinctive look about them. And particularly if they've been around a long time, they look quite aged. Mexico, it seems, have got the most trees. United States have got quite a lot. I thought we got a few here in the United Kingdom, but let me just tell you about this one. One of Britain's most famous trees, the major oak in Sherwood Forest. To be honest, I didn't really know, but I'm guessing it stands to reason the Sherwood Forest has officially died after standing for more than a millennium. Wow, if that tree could talk, you know, like on Lord of the Rings, they have their talking trees. If they could talk, wow, what would they say for 1,000 years? So the legendary oak, closely linked to the story of Robin Hood, and I guess that's where we're interested, that's what excites us, and his merry men, failed to produce leaves this year. So this is why experts are saying this is a confirmation of death. The tree is believed to have been around 1,100 years old. I don't know if that's like the oldest oak in the world. I'm sure they'd say if it was. Specialists say a combination of prolonged drought, rising temperatures, and decades of heavy visitor traffic likely contributed to its decline. It's a shame because people want to see the tree, don't they? Conservation measures were introduced over the last century, but they also may have unintentionally prevented the tree from aging naturally. Although the major oak is no longer alive, it does remain standing in Sherwood Forest. That's nice. It's still there, but just not alive anymore. So visitors will still be able to see the iconic landmark. I want to go there now because I didn't even know it was like a thing. And this continues to hold an important place in British folklore and history. So it's just a sad story in a sense. If the tree is now not classed as alive because it hasn't had any leaves. But wow, 1,100 years for that oak tree in Sherwood Forest. I wonder if lots of people are going to go and see it now, because I guess it's only a downward spiral, isn't it, in terms of its health and whether it can stand or how long it will stand there. I guess they'll be watching it. But wow, I want to go to Sherwood Forest and see this amazing oak now.

Oh, that's such a fun song, that is, isn't it? Jojo here for Pure Brunch. You know what? I had some fun on Family Focus as well on Sunday. So it was Father's Day yesterday. So the new show, Just a Thought, started on Father's Day. So we'll remember to mark it next year because it's such a significant day. But Andy B did an amazing job from 7 till 9. Breakfast is covered on a Sunday now with Andy B. And he'll be back again for more fun. It was absolutely brilliant. Inspirational talk, and he does his Just a Thought just in time at the end. It's amazing. He's very, very good at doing that. And we had a lot of fun on Family Focus as well, as we normally do. And I'm sure that fun will also come out when I join him at the Get Your Home Show from 6 o'clock. So looking forward to that. I've read a story about oak. We've talked about oak trees. We've talked about squirrels. Who knew this is what we would be talking about? I love that. And that's what happens on Family Focus. We never know what we're going to talk about. Coming up, some great music. After 12, or about 12 o'clock, will be Nathan Thomas. And I'm covering for Katie Mack, who's had an injury, but so we are praying for a full recovery. Hopefully she'll be back next Monday. Shouldn't be a problem. I hope she'll be all well. Hope you haven't done yourself an injury over the weekend. I hope you are well and enjoying this Monday morning. It's still Monday morning. Well, for just another half an hour here in the United Kingdom.

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great music here on Pure 24/7 Radio. It's Jojo here with Pure Brunch, covering for Katie Mack. Coming into the last half hour, and then I will pass over the baton to Nathan Thomas. Do you know, I was going to say something, I can't remember now. Oh, I know. Pure Media, the magazine. So it's been Father's Day, in case you didn't notice, on Sunday. And Pure Men's Mag really went big time on Father's Day. It was wonderful to see. I don't know if you've seen on the socials pictures of various different dads with their children. It's absolutely wonderful. It's lovely. So do check that out on the socials. And of course, Pure Men's Mag will be coming out soon. So we're in towards the end of June, aren't we? And we're busily preparing for July. So don't lose the opportunity because they do sell out. So do get yourself subscribing. Go to puremensmag.com, get yourself subscribing, and you will have your magazine delivered to your door. And Pure Media, the magazine as well, is coming for the July edition. But the June, I think there's some available if you'd like to get them. But subscribing is a good way. You can have a paper version which arrives in your door, but you can also have a digital version if that works for you, or both. Great ideas for presents, or just this time of the year, isn't it, going out on holiday and taking something to read with you. That would be a great idea.

It's Jojo here for Pure Brunch. Coming up nearly 12 o'clock, and then Katie was supposed to be here, but it's Jojo covering Nathan to take over on the late lunch very, very soon. I was just thinking about what I've done over the weekend. And I think sometimes if you have a really good weekend and really enjoyable, it's really hard to get motivated into the new week ahead. And I think that's what I'm finding. I'm slow moving because it was really enjoyable celebrating Father's Day. We also had a film night with munchies and stuff, which was really great, and some really good quality family time, because Pure 24/7 Radio is out and about busy over a lot of weekends to come, so it was a good time to stop and have time together before that happens. I've had a good weekend and looking forward to the next weekend, but I don't know what I've got planned this week. I think we've got quite a few different things coming up, so I'm going to pace myself. So I hope you have a good week and all goes well. I will be back later today for my first time on the Get Your Home Show for the 6-7 slot. So I'm looking forward to that. And of course, I'll be back for Pure Brunch tomorrow, my normal slot, 10 till 12. And then, of course, the 70s show. Did you join me for all those occasions? 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

Oh, that felt like an upbeat kind of happening song, didn't it? Well, I've got to go now because Nathan's going to come into the studio and he'll be here for late lunch. I will be back, as I say, for my first time. Well, not my first time on the Get Your Home show, but certainly joining Andy on a regular basis from 6 to 7. 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
1: From the Pure 24/7 News Hub, this is Nathan Thomas reporting. Australia makes record cocaine bust. Spain PM's wife, corruption probe. Taliban imposes a smartphone ban. Russian forces advanced on Ukraine's Donetsk region. And UK startup harnesses electricity from soil bacteria. Australia makes record cocaine bust. Australian authorities seized 2.7 tons of cocaine, valued at approximately $816 million, in the country's largest ever drug bust. The haul was discovered hidden in underground bunkers at a semi-rural property in Londonderry, Western Sydney, concealed within shipping containers featuring false floors. Two men were arrested attempting to flee. The operation is part of a cross-border investigation linked to an organised crime syndicate. Police described the find as a significant disruption to East Coast drug supply networks. Spain PM's wife corruption probe. A Spanish judge has ordered Begoña Gómez, wife of Prime Minister Pedro Sánchez, to stand trial on multiple corruption charges and has banned her from leaving the country. Investigating judge ruled on Saturday that there is sufficient evidence against the 55-year-old university director for alleged embezzlement, influence peddling, corruption in business dealings, and misappropriation of funds. Gomez is accused of using her position as First Lady to help favored companies secure public contracts. The case, which began in 2024, has been described by Sanchez's Socialist Party as politically motivated. Gomez denies all wrongdoing. The trial will now proceed before a jury. Taliban imposes smartphone ban. The Taliban has ordered a ban on smartphones for government officials, military personnel and civil servants, with violators facing punishment including destruction of their devices. Videos circulating online show officials smashing phones in compliance with directive issued by the Taliban's highest court. Analysts suggest the move aims to curb non-work usage and could foreshadow wider restrictions across Afghanistan. Russian forces advance on Ukraine's Donetsk region. Russian forces continue tactical advances toward and within Ukraine's Donetsk region, threatening this strategically important city in the Donbas area. Troops have recorded gains in eastern and southeastern parts using infiltration tactics amid intense fighting. Ukrainian officials report only 100 to 150 Russian service members have infiltrated the city. The push forms part of Russia's broader offensive. And in other news, UK startup harnesses electricity from soil bacteria. New British company Bactery has developed technology that generates electricity from naturally occurring bacteria in soil. The soil-powered batteries, known as Bactries, harness microbes to produce a consistent source of power, operating continuously regardless of weather conditions, unlike solar alternatives. Designed initially for agricultural use to power remote sensors and IoT devices, the system offers a sustainable, self-recharging solution. It has potential for wider home and environmental applications. This was the news brought to you by Pure247NewsHub.com.
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Oh, that was a wonderful song to kickstart today's late lunch. Hello and welcome. I'm Nathan Thomas. It's great to be here back here in the studio this week to keep you company for the next little while. It is Monday afternoon. Thank you so much to Jojo for bringing us Pure Brunch on Monday. Ordinarily would be Katie Mack, but she wasn't able to make it. So thank you so much to Jojo for covering that one. And we've got some great stuff lined up for you on the late lunch to while away your lunchtime with some fantastic music and sophisticated chat. We're getting some of the great features you can expect, but we've also got cracking music. And yeah, it's always good fun to bring that your way. Starting with the Levelers just now, up next, let's stick around the similar era and style with Oasis, shall we?

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Depeche Mode there, Enjoy the Silence. Hello, it's the Late Lunch on Monday. My name is Nathan Thomas. It's great to be back with you for another week of wonderful shows and broadcasting and music. Now, it's been quite a hectic weekend, seen so much going on in the news, and just literally a matter of minutes ago, I learned that our UK Prime Minister is resigning. You may have already heard about that, but I'm not like that hot on the news. I've got to be perfectly honest with you. I try to avoid looking at the news, generally speaking. I don't know about you, but anyway, that's a big deal. We'll see where that goes. As far as I understand, he's not like leaving like instantly. There's got to be a new prime minister coming in soon. But yeah, that's a pretty big deal. And there's a lot of other stuff going on in the news. We've seen various things kind of being wrapped up. Like the big one, I guess, is the war that sort of involves the Strait of Hormuz. That's been going on for ages. And as I understand it, it's coming to a conclusion. So, gosh, there's a lot going on, isn't there? But it can feel a bit overwhelming. And I'll be honest, I feel a bit overwhelmed. I've been struggling to process everything I've seen in the news recently. How do you even understand and process this information? You know, so many opinions flying about as well. It can feel really stressful. But don't worry, we're not here to sort of tell you what talk about that. We're here to keep you company with some wonderful music and some nice uplifting chat. So what is coming up today? We've got our Late Lunch Learning Curve after 5:30, talking about my latest learning curve, latest thing that I've been enlightened about, or latest insights just what have I learned recently? My inspiration today comes from running again. And I've got a really good sort of thought that was inspired by that. It's not so much to do with working less hard, but sometimes there is a time and a place for pacing ourselves, I suppose. That's coming up after 5:30. We've got our Millennium Moment to look forward to. I thought it might be quite good fun to do a bunch of kind of not quite hard rock songs, but verging on hard rock with that kind of edgier attitude in them. So you're thinking people like Avril Lavigne, the pop punk queen, for example. That's coming up after 1:00. We've also got the Decade Disco, and just all throughout a fine selection of music and chat to keep you company.

Oh, that's really interesting, that one. From Gold Wrap, Satin Cheek. This is a late lunch on Monday. You know, I really like that one. It's kind of an interesting blend of all kinds of perhaps less known genres. I mean, you've got things like Folktronica, you've got Electro Clash, which was quite new to me. Synth pop is probably the primary genre, but again, there's a real blend of interesting stuff in there. Alison Goldfrapp and Will Gregory being the duo there, both on synthesizers, apparently, but Alison as the vocals. Very interesting kind of sound there, isn't it? Interesting, it even incorporates sort of elements of glam rock, which is fascinating when you consider it's trip hop, it's folktronica, synth pop, and glam rock. I mean, who would have thought to put them together? We need people like that, don't we, that put these completely just not related things together and see what happens, because it's such a great sound, isn't it? We had some Switchfoot before that as well, Dirty Second Hands, and plenty more like that to come. The likes of some Madonna, we've got a bit of ABBA, we've got Extreme, bringing out some classics today. Also stuff like Erasure, and we've got a bit of Colton Dixon, so plenty to come. Do stick around. It's the Late Lunch on Monday. I'm Nathan Thomas, and coming up to our Late Lunch Learning Curve very shortly. It's a busy day on Monday, isn't it? We are also planning for a lot of events coming up over the course of July. So we're looking forward to telling you about some of those. There will be slight changes to the schedules over the coming weekend. So no worries. We'll keep you up to speed. But there's going to be some exciting stuff happening. So keep an eye on the socials, actually. Then you'll see what's coming up. We've got various events. We're going to various places, a couple of festivals, coming up over July. We're in that season, aren't we? Festival season. So it's really exciting. And we love doing on-site live broadcasting. We are going to be doing that a couple of different locations over the coming weeks and months. So again, keep an ear out. And you might be hearing us for one day, not from the studio, but from some other location, in a field, in a tent. It could be anywhere. But that's the great thing about this. We can broadcast from pretty much anywhere. We just need a fairly stable internet connection, a laptop, and a microphone. That's all we need to bring you some brilliant tunes and

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4: Yes, indeed. Do please spare a thought for the presenters. Sometimes it can get rather confusing. This is the late lunch on Monday afternoon. It's about 12:30. So we're going to jump onto our late lunch learning curve in just a sec. After this wonderful song from Madonna, we're going back to 1998 with The Power of Goodbye.

Oh, beautiful song there from Madonna. This is the Late Lunch, and it's time now for the Late Lunch Learning Curve, which is where I share my latest insights and experiences, life lessons. Some are very, very simple, and others are a little bit more philosophical, depends on where the inspiration takes me. But today's is inspired by going for a run over the weekend. Now, I've mentioned this many times, but I'm not a fan of running, not particularly. But I went for a run with my brother, older brother, and younger brother, actually. All three of us went for a run on Saturday, which was really nice. I wasn't going to go at first. And then Stephen said to me, you know, actually, let's just go for a run. Why not? And I thought, okay, all right, I'll go. And so we did. And it was really good fun. We got a bit wet because it was... Well, it looked overcast at first. We didn't expect it to rain, but it did. And we got rather wet, but it was actually quite nice and refreshing. But what I realized was because Stephen is much, much better at when it comes to just sort of understanding running and pacing himself and all the rest of it. And I realized that it was a far more enjoyable run, probably because it was a much less, I guess, intense. You know, he did a much better job at pacing himself, keeping a nice, consistent pace. I think overall it's about the same as what I would normally do, but I was far less tired out by the end of it. I felt far less exhausted by it. And I realized that sometimes, you know, we push ourselves quite hard in certain areas, and there's nothing wrong with that because, it's that competition with others and with ourselves that motivates us to try harder, to do better, to push past our limitations. But there is a time and a place or pushing past our limitations and trying to see what we can achieve. And there is also a time and a place for what we might call maintenance training, where you just keep up your current level of fitness. You don't always run 100% of your maximum ability. You know, you're maxing out everything. It won't work. And I think in a way, I haven't been doing that, but I have been getting closer to that in my running technique because I pushed myself so hard trying to do better the last time, but you can't always do better than last time. It's like a two steps forward, one step back thing, kind of thing. And actually by pushing less hard, not only does it become more enjoyable, which it was for me, it also becomes more sustainable because you're far less likely to cause injury. You're far less likely to be tired out by it. You're far more likely to be able to go again next time. And so you can keep it up more sustainably, you can keep it up and you can enjoy it far more. And that was my learning curve, realizing actually some areas I push myself so hard, I get too competitive with either with myself or with others. And that actually leads to far less enjoyment and far less achievement because you can't do as much when you're that exhausted. So there you go, that's my learning curve, just realizing the importance of pushing yourself, but not so hard that you can't maintain it for sort of a reasonable length of time, or that you have to have time for recovery. Because yes, time for recovery is needed, but if it has to be 2 weeks to recover from one run, that's not very efficient, is it? You want to be able to go, you know, once every couple of days. And since I couldn't do that, I think it's because I've been pushing myself too hard. So there you go. That's my learning curve for this Monday.

Sigma coming home. Love it. Here on the Pure 24/7 radio. It's great to be back on this Monday. It's been quite a hectic week and weekend already. But glad to say the sun is shining and we've got a really lovely refreshing breeze. Windows are wide open to let that in because we've had quite the heat wave over this past sort of 5 or 6 days, really. So nice to get a bit of fresh air. Coming up next in the mix, we've got a wonderful song from Extreme. I did promise you a song from them earlier on. This one we're going back to 1990 with More Than Words. We've also got a bit of Erasure and Billy Joel before the end of the first hour of the show.

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Billy Joel there, She's Always a Woman. Following on from Extreme, More Than Words. The Erasure now are taking us up to the news. It's late lunch on Monday, and we've got plenty more to come in the next hour, including our late lunch millennium moment. Really excited to be bringing you some kind of, I guess, primarily edgier hard rock sounds, but not necessarily all hard or heavy rock, heavy metal or anything like that. It's more, I think, Avril Lavigne, kind of that punk sound. But not necessarily punk, just good kind of hard, solid rock songs with a bit of an edge and an attitude, which kind of epitomizes the kind of the punk, I guess, because it was all about attitude, wasn't it? It was about that kind of aggression, which is not necessarily always a bad thing. And there's some great songs that come out of that kind of that aggressive thinking, I guess, is what I'm going for here. It's not a very clear concept in my mind, as you can probably tell, but just be sure there'll be some brilliant tunes, and I can tell you they feature Led Zeppelin, Bon Jovi, Avril Lavigne, and Crystal Myers.

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1: From the Pure 24/7 News Hub, this is Nathan Thomas reporting. Australia makes record cocaine bust. Spain PM's wife, corruption probe. Taliban imposes a smartphone ban. Russian forces advanced on Ukraine's Donetsk region. And UK startup harnesses electricity from soil bacteria. Australia makes record cocaine bust. Australian authorities seized 2.7 tons of cocaine, valued at approximately $816 million, in the country's largest ever drug bust. The haul was discovered hidden in underground bunkers at a semi-rural property in Londonderry, Western Sydney, concealed within shipping containers featuring false floors. Two men were arrested attempting to flee. The operation is part of a cross-border investigation linked to an organised crime syndicate. Police described the find as a significant disruption to East Coast drug supply networks. Spain PM's wife corruption probe. A Spanish judge has ordered Begoña Gómez, wife of Prime Minister Pedro Sánchez, to stand trial on multiple corruption charges and has banned her from leaving the country. Investigating judge ruled on Saturday that there is sufficient evidence against the 55-year-old university director for alleged embezzlement, influence peddling, corruption in business dealings, and misappropriation of funds. Gomez is accused of using her position as First Lady to help favored companies secure public contracts. The case, which began in 2024, has been described by Sanchez's Socialist Party as politically motivated. Gomez denies all wrongdoing. The trial will now proceed before a jury. Taliban imposed a smartphone ban. The Taliban has ordered a ban on smartphones for government officials, military personnel and civil servants, with violators facing punishment including destruction of their devices. Videos circulating online show officials smashing phones in compliance with directive issued by the Taliban's highest court. Analysts suggest the move aims to curb non-work usage and could foreshadow wider restrictions across Afghanistan. Russian forces advance on Ukraine's Donetsk region. Russian forces continue tactical advances toward and within Ukraine's Donetsk region, threatening this strategically important city in the Donbas area. Troops have recorded gains in eastern and southeastern parts using infiltration tactics amid intense fighting. Ukrainian officials report only 100 to 150 Russian service members have infiltrated the city. The push forms part of Russia's broader offensive. And in other news, UK startup harnesses electricity from soil bacteria. New British company Bactery has developed technology that generates electricity from naturally occurring bacteria in soil. The soil-powered batteries, known as Bactries, harness microbes to produce a consistent source of power, operating continuously regardless of weather conditions, unlike solar alternatives. Designed initially for agricultural use to power remote sensors and IoT devices, the system offers a sustainable, self-recharging solution. It has potential for wider home and environmental applications. This was the news brought to you by Pure247NewsHub.com.
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Yeah, I love that one from Tina Charles. I love to love. Going back to the 70s with a bit of disco for you there. Moving on now, though, to the Late Lunch Millennium Moment. Hello and welcome. It's Nathan Thomas coming to you live from Studio One this Monday afternoon. And for today's Millennium Moment, I'm delighted to be bringing you kind of, I don't know, these are not hard rock songs exclusively, but they verge on it at the very least, because they kind of have a bit of, there's a kind of aggressive nature to the music. Not necessarily in a bad way, because that's, like I say, aggression is not necessarily a bad thing. In fact, it's essential in many aspects of life. For example, in sports, if you are not aggressive, you won't win. Not to say that golfers should go around hitting each other in the attempts to win. However, there are certain aspects, certain sports where a bit of aggression is actually really essential. Rugby, for example, you can't go onto that apologizing for every time you hurt someone. It's not going to work. And there are plenty of aspects of life where we need that kind of aggression. You need a bit of. You need to put some, as we might call it here in the UK, you know, give it some welly. You know, just, you don't hold back. You don't be polite about it. You just get right in there and you get it done. And that is the kind of attitude in some of these songs here. So we're going to start with some Led Zeppelin, going back to the 70s with rock and roll. And then we'll have Bon Jovi, Wanted Dead or Alive. I love the sound of Bon Jovi. It is so distinct, so unique, and so timeless. So that's from 1994. Coming on to our post-millennium music, they're two female artists, actually, completely unintentional, just happened to work that way, and I quite like the sounds of these two songs we have for you. So we have Avril Lavigne with Freak Out. She's the pop punk queen, so there's kind of that aggression in punk. It's kind of a given, really. But I like the way that she kind of combines it with pop, which is why I see the pop punk queen. And there's some sort of playful elements of it as well. And then we'll finish with Crystal Myers with a song called Fire, which is really, really cool. So there you go. Our millennium moment coming your way. First two songs, pre-millennium, are Led Zeppelin and

Oh, I love that one from Bon Jovi, Wanted Dead or Alive. You know, that song was actually used in the movie Wild Hogs. I don't know if you've seen that one. It stars John Travolta alongside Tim Allen and other great actors. Essentially, it's a group of guys who are kind of, I guess, middle-aged, as they refer to themselves. Well, they don't refer to themselves, but other people do. And they decide they're going to go on a bit of a wild ride on

0: their motorbikes, you know, just to kind of, you know, get back to that that sense of freedom and fun and stuff. Because I feel like they've gotten sort of settled down into some pretty bad habits and whatever. But there's a great part where they play this song, and he's doing something, when John Travolta's character's doing something a bit dodgy, shall we say. But it's just, it's brilliant. Some cracking tunes on that one, including Bon Jovi. Well, that's our pre-millennium done and dusted with Led Zeppelin Rock and Roll and Wanted or Dead or Alive by Bon Jovi. Moving on now to post-millennium tunes in the kind of, I guess, slightly punk-esque, aggressive style of music. We've got Avril Lavigne and Crystal Myers coming your way.
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0: The wonderful Gloria Estefan and Miami Sound Machine there. 1, 2, 3. Simple enough title for me to read out there. Brilliant stuff. Some of them are harder than others, I'll be honest with you. But yeah, I had a great millennium moment with awesome tunes from Led Zeppelin, Bon Jovi, Avril Lavigne, and Crystal Myers. And we've got plenty more where that came from. And this hour alone, looking forward to playing you the likes of Colton Dixon. We've got a bit of Texas, even some Level 42, which is cool. This is the Late Lunch on Monday. Great to be here with you. I'm Nathan Thomas, coming to you live from Studio One. We're heading into some announcements next. On the other side of that, got a great track from Colton Dixon coming your way.
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0: My Ever My All by Steve there here on the Late Lunch Show. It is Monday, and I got to say the wind is picking up a little bit. I can see the trees being tossed about rather violently, but yeah, wind's picking up. It's actually quite nice because it's quite refreshing, really. Just, you know, you got to be cautious if you're wearing a hat or any papers loose, because the thing is, it's hot, right? So people have probably got their windows. You may have your windows wide open to let in the cool air after a rather significant heat wave. But of course, you've got to be cautious, haven't you? If you ever leave your windows open, for whatever reason, if you've got your windows open because it's hot, and then suddenly the wind picks up and you're not ready for it, you'll have paper flying about, you'll have doors slamming, because of course those wind currents can be quite intense. And you always got to be cautious about that. That's why we have door stops on pretty much every single door, just in case. You just never know, do you? Anyhow, coming up next, we've got a wonderful song from Razor Light. We've also got a bit of Coldplay, some Eurythmics, and also, we've got some Texas before the end of the hour. And from 2 o'clock, of course, looking forward to bringing you our Late Lunch Decade Disco. Always good fun to get a bit of a flavor of music from across the eras. But right now, heading into a song from Razor Light.
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So we just have one final song on this second hour of the Late Lunch Show. It's great to be with you today. It is Monday. I know, it's Monday. And we're, we're well over halfway through pretty much. So, you know, you made it this far. Well done. My name's Nathan Thomas, by the way, and this is, of course, the Late Lunch on Monday. Every weekday, 12 till 3pm, I bring you a fine selection of tunes and sophisticated chats to while away your lunchtime. But whatever time of day it might be for you, maybe you're on a different meal. We know we have listeners around the world. So wherever you tuned in from, great to have you joining me. We're heading to some Texas to take us up to the news. And on the other side of that, we've got some great tunes from across the decades on our Decade Disco.

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1: From the Pure 24/7 News Hub, this is Nathan Thomas reporting. Australia makes record cocaine bust. Spain PM's wife, corruption probe. Taliban imposes a smartphone ban. Russian forces advanced on Ukraine's Donetsk region. A UK startup harnesses electricity from soil bacteria. Australia makes record cocaine bust. Australian authorities seized 2.7 tonnes of cocaine, valued at approximately $816 million, in the country's largest ever drug bust. The haul was discovered hidden in underground bunkers at a semi-rural property in Londonderry, Western Sydney, concealed within shipping containers featuring false floors. Two men were arrested attempting to flee. The operation is part of a cross-border investigation linked to an organised crime syndicate. Police described the find as a significant disruption to East Coast drug supply networks. Spain PM's wife corruption probe. A Spanish judge has ordered Begoña Gómez, wife of Prime Minister Pedro Sánchez, to stand trial on multiple corruption charges and has banned her from leaving the country. Investigating judge ruled on Saturday that there is sufficient evidence against the 55-year-old university director for alleged embezzlement, influence peddling, corruption in business dealings, and misappropriation of funds. Gomez is accused of using her position as First Lady to help favored companies secure public contracts. The case, which began in 2024, has been described by Sanchez's Socialist Party as politically motivated. Gomez denies all wrongdoing. The trial will now proceed before a jury. Taliban imposes smartphone ban. The Taliban has ordered a ban on smartphones for government officials, military personnel and civil servants, with violators facing punishment including destruction of their devices. Videos circulating online show officials smashing phones in compliance with directive issued by the Taliban's highest court. Analysts suggest the move aims to curb non-work usage and could foreshadow wider restrictions across Afghanistan. Russian forces advance on Ukraine's Donetsk region. Russian forces continue tactical advances toward and within Ukraine's Donetsk region, threatening this strategically important city in the Donbas area. Troops have recorded gains in eastern and southeastern parts using infiltration tactics amid intense fighting. Ukrainian officials report only 100 to 150 Russian service members have infiltrated the city. The push forms part of Russia's broader offensive. And in other news, UK startup harnesses electricity from soil bacteria. New British company Bactery has developed technology that generates electricity from naturally occurring bacteria in soil. The soil-powered batteries, known as Bactries, harness microbes to produce a consistent source of power, operating continuously regardless of weather conditions, unlike solar alternatives. Designed initially for agricultural use to power remote sensors and IoT devices, the system offers a sustainable, self-recharging solution. It has potential for wider home and environmental applications. This was the news brought to you by Pure247NewsHub.com.
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1: It certainly is, as we bring you some fantastic music in company all throughout the day, 24 hours a day, 7 days a week. It's Monday today, and already off to a good start with Stephen D on the wake-up call. Jojo was covering for Katie Mack on the Pure Brunch show. I'm on the late lunch today. There's plenty more coming up later with the Schools Out show, there's the Get Your Home show, and later this evening, the Rock show with Stephen D. He's back to sort of top and tail the day with a wonderful mix of excellent rock music. If you like music that is heavy and loud and rock, well, that is the place to be. 7 to 9 p.m. on Mondays with Stephen D. Now, as we head into the final hour of the Late Lunch Show, I'm delighted to be bringing you the Decade Disco. So we've got some wonderful music from across the 70s, 80s, 90s, and noughties. We'll get a flavor for each one. We'll sort of travel through the decades through music. How does that sound? We're going to start with the Pretenders, a wonderful song here called Kid, which I really like. It's got a really cool sound. And we've then got some Bruce Springsteen, and we'll finish with the Jackson 5. So all three of these, safe to say, they're all a bit different

wonderful era of music today. As we move on to the 80s, I'm excited to play you Eric Clapton, Simply Red, and a bit of Level 42. Later on for the 90s, we've got some REM, we've got Stereophonics, and we've got Lenny Kravitz, which is really awesome. And finishing in the noughties, there'll be a few more great tunes, including, but not limited to, Calvin Harris, Need to Breathe. So getting onto that later, but next, the decade to sort of move into is the 80s. Let's start with this one, shall we? From Level 42, in 1985, Something About You.

0: do like Eric Clapton's music indeed. That was wonderful from 1985, Lovin' Your Lovin'. And we had Simply Red as well as Level 42 to represent the 80s today. Representing the 90s, we have got Stereophonics, REM, and Lenny Kravitz. And then in the noughties, looking forward to bringing you, we have got Al Z7 as well as Need to Breathe and Calvin Harris, which is really cool. But that's coming up later. I've got some announcements for you next, and we'll jump right into the 90s with an REM track.
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Stereophonics there. What a cracking tune. That was from the Welsh rock band Stereophonics from 1999, just within the 90s for today's Decade Disco. Hello, this is the Late Lunch Show on Monday. I'm Nathan Thomas coming to you live from Studio One. It's been great to keep you company today. And yeah, off to a good start this Monday. I mean, it feels like it's been a bit of kind of take the ground running a little bit with today, this Monday. But I suppose that's what's hard about hitting Mondays, isn't it? You know, the weekend gives you a chance to relax. And I hope you did have a good chance to relax, get refreshed and get rested, well rested over the weekend. But when you hit Mondays, you kind of, in many cases, many professions, you kind of have to hit the ground running, which means of, you know, a certain acceleration. You can't take it slow, can you, on a Monday, which is probably the hard part. But yeah, anyway, we've got one last 90s tune coming your way now. It's a great tune from Lenny Kravitz. This is a big hit from 1993, in fact. Are You Gonna Go My Way?

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1: So we are heading into the final part of today's Decade Disco. I really enjoyed that one from Lenny Kravitz. Are You Gonna Go My Way? We are starting off today's Naughty Tunes with some Calvin Harris. Then we'll have some Need to Breathe. And then we've got a song from LZ7. It's from a really interesting album of theirs called Gasoline. And there's some, I guess, very good alternative rock almost, which is not like their music today. It's more dance, electronic music. But this one contains elements of even grunge, I think. Or was it? I think it was Gasoline. Anyway, there's some really great sort of very alternative sounds, a bit of rap, hip hop, stuff like that, and even the odd bit of kind of almost alternative rock, which is really cool. So that's coming up in a moment. And I managed to squeeze in one extra Naughties tune today from The Cause. So that's coming out at the end. But right now it's Calvin Harris, I'm Not Alone.

always calling us to get moving. LZ7, get on it. And that was our third Naughties tune today. As I say, from an album called Gasoline, which had a really interesting mix and blend of genres. It was quite similar to the other one, which was called, Ruckus? Something like that. Again, each of those two, which were released around about the same time, late noughties, they did feature a bit of alternative rock, which is very unusual for them, because they're primarily electronic dance music group. But yeah, great stuff. Linz West, actually, we're looking forward to having him. We have spoken to him on a couple of times, actually, and he was on the Jason Derulo tour a while back, which was really, really awesome. But there you go. Anyway, moving on to our final Naughties tune of today from The Cause. I managed to squeeze this one into the mix for you. This is from their 2000 album In Blue.

be to fall from the cause, say. And that concludes today's Decade Disco. It brings us to the end of the late lunch as well. Thank you so much for your company. It's been a joy to be on this afternoon. I'm back from 12 tomorrow. Stick around for School's Out. Peter's going to be keeping you company next. Later on, you've got the Get Your Home Show, the Rock Show, plenty more to come. 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I'll catch you later.

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1: From the Pure 24/7 News Hub, this is Nathan Thomas reporting. Australia makes record cocaine bust. Spain PM's wife, corruption probe. Taliban imposes a smartphone ban. Russian forces advanced on Ukraine's Donetsk region. A UK startup harnesses electricity from soil bacteria. Australia makes record cocaine bust. Australian authorities seized 2.7 tons of cocaine, valued at approximately $816 million, in the country's largest ever drug bust. The haul was discovered hidden in underground bunkers at a semi-rural property in Londonderry, Western Sydney, concealed within shipping containers featuring false floors. Two men were arrested attempting to flee. The operation is part of a cross-border investigation linked to an organised crime syndicate. Police described the find as a significant disruption to East Coast drug supply networks. Spain PM's wife corruption probe. A Spanish judge has ordered Begoña Gómez, wife of Prime Minister Pedro Sánchez, to stand trial on multiple corruption charges and has banned her from leaving the country. Investigating judge ruled on Saturday that there is sufficient evidence against the 55-year-old university director for alleged embezzlement, influence peddling, corruption in business dealings, and misappropriation of funds. Gomez is accused of using her position as First Lady to help favored companies secure public contracts. The case, which began in 2024, has been described by Sanchez's Socialist Party as politically motivated. Gomez denies all wrongdoing. The trial will now proceed before a jury. Taliban imposes smartphone ban. The Taliban has ordered a ban on smartphones for government officials, military personnel and civil servants, with violators facing punishment including destruction of their devices. Videos circulating online show officials smashing phones in compliance with directive issued by the Taliban's highest court. Analysts suggest the move aims to curb non-work usage and could foreshadow wider restrictions across Afghanistan. Russian forces advance on Ukraine's Donetsk region. Russian forces continue tactical advances toward and within Ukraine's Donetsk region, threatening this strategically important city in the Donbas area. Troops have recorded gains in eastern and southeastern parts using infiltration tactics amid intense fighting. Ukrainian officials report only 100 to 150 Russian service members have infiltrated the city. The push forms part of Russia's broader offensive. And in other news, UK startup harnesses electricity from soil bacteria. New British company Bactery has developed technology that generates electricity from naturally occurring bacteria in soil. The soil-powered batteries, known as Bactries, harness microbes to produce a consistent source of power, operating continuously regardless of weather conditions, unlike solar alternatives. Designed initially for agricultural use to power remote sensors and IoT devices, the system offers a sustainable, self-recharging solution. It has potential for wider home and environmental applications. This was the news brought to you by Pure247NewsHub.com.
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I'd say that was my favourite tune there by U2. That one was called Vertigo this Monday. It's gone 3 o'clock. The sun is shining. Feels quite hot, but it's not the hottest it's going to get for the next little while. So it's a bit cooler than it's going to get. Hope you're doing well at the moment. Hopefully you've had a good weekend, perhaps enjoyed celebrating Father's Day, whether you are a father or you have a dad or a father figure in your life. But now it's a Monday. It's time for the Schools Out show, as always, 3 till 4pm, and some great music. We had a brilliant tune by U2, and next up, another brilliant tune, but by Queen.

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1: Yes, and you just heard a brilliant song, some musical genius by the band Queen, I'm Going Slightly Mad. And perhaps that's how you're feeling this Monday, as it's a little bit humid, I would definitely say. Technically not hot, but it feels humid. And I understand it is going to get pretty hot. I actually saw 38 degrees in some parts of the UK, which I don't remember ever seeing temperatures that high. But yes, we're going to be having some hotter temperatures. I'm sure in a couple of years from now, we'll have a really cold winter to make up for this hot summer. You know, it's always going back and forth with temperatures, isn't it? But this is the Scorns Out show with myself, Peter. Nothing too complicated, because life gets complicated. The temperature gets a bit too hot for comfort. So we try and keep things simple. You know, if the weather isn't consistent, Pure 24/7 Radio is keeping it pure 24 hours a day, 7 days a week. That's what we'll be doing. Got plenty of great tunes in store for you. Of course, one of these tunes is going to be our Scorns Out soundtrack. That'll come up after 3:30. But actually, I just want to say thank you to Nathan Thomas, who's just keeping us company on the late lunch. My lunch was not too late, actually. I had a good, reasonable time. But if you're still having your lunch, don't worry. Just carry on. We'll continue playing you some great tunes. Just think of this as an extended late lunch for yourself. But let's enjoy some more music, shall we? This next one, it's by Kate Bush, Running Up That Hill.

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1: Well, I hope you're enjoying the music that we've just had. Two great songs there, kind of an upbeat tune by Emma is the name of that artist. I'll Be There. And of course, we had the track from 1985, Running Up That Hill by Kate Bush, which, you know, is actually a bit tiring running up a hill, isn't it? Hope you're doing well today. Hopefully Monday hasn't taken you too much by surprise. Sometimes it can come as a shock. I think we all know that Monday is coming, but sometimes we don't quite clock that it is Monday until we wake up, early on the morning, having gotten used to 2 days of relaxed getting up perhaps over the weekend. Or maybe actually you had to get up early on the weekend. Actually, we had to do that, the Pure team, as Andy B was doing the first Just a Thought show, which is kind of the breakfast show on Sunday, just prior to your Pure worship from 9 till 12. Andy B was helping you to wake up. And considering he's not a morning person, he did a good job of helping us all to wake up. So yes, we were all actually up early on Sunday. Not so much on Saturday, but definitely on Sunday. I took it quite relaxed on Saturday, actually, which is always a nice thing to do. It's good when you can take things a bit slower, a bit more relaxed as well. But let's move on to the music, shall we? This next one, it's by The Script, and it's called Before the Worst.

0: Brilliant tune there by Anastasia. That one was called Rearview. Hope you enjoyed that song and the song before that, which was by The Script. Before the Worst was the name of that previous track, but what you just heard was Anastasia from 2001, Rearview. Now, it's about 3:30 here in the UK. The clouds seem to have come out a little bit more, so sunshine not quite as intense, but still very much humid. I think I'll turn a little desk fan on in a moment. But we're going to be getting into our School's Out soundtrack for this Monday. Now, of course, happening from 7 to 9pm, there's always a show every weekday, but tonight specifically, as it is a Monday, it's going to be the rock show as always. So we have a song from the rock category. We'll get into that song, a bit more about the rock show right after these announcements.
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0: Thank you there, Stephen D. Yes, now Stephen D will be presenting the rock show tonight from 7 till 9pm. First hour, more classic or more gentler rock tunes. And then in the second hour, it's more heavy metal and hard rock. Not to say that some classic tunes weren't quite heavy, and I'm sure you'll be hearing some older kind of heavy metal, hard rock tunes in the second hour, but more so for heavy metal in the second hour of the show from 8pm, as I say. But in the first hour, it's not just older tunes. There's also plenty of fairly recent tracks. Now, this next one, this is from 2019. It's from the rock category, as I say, the same genre of music you'll be hearing from 7 till 9pm tonight with Stephen D as he's on the rock show. So this one is called Runaway, and it's by Martin Smith. Now, Martin Smith was originally in the band Delirious, which became quite popular, but he also went on to do his own solo career as the band disbanded. And so recently, he did this song, which he did this album, actually. Well, I say recently, it was 7 years ago, but not too long ago, he did the song Runaway from 2019 in his album. I can't quite remember the name of the album, but a really good album with some brilliant tunes. This particular one is a great tune. This one, Runaway by Martin Smith. Hope you enjoy this great rock tune for you.

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1: It is. You just heard two great songs there. One by Eternal, Just a Step from Heaven, from the year, not sure what year that was actually, 1993. Yep, sounded kind of like a 90s tune. But before that, you heard a song, 2019, from the rock category, Martin Smith, Runaway. Because you're going to be hearing the rock show tonight from 7 till 9pm. Definitely recommend tuning in from that time. If you know someone who likes rock music, definitely recommend it to them. In the first hour, it'll be more gentler rock or classic rock, but in the second hour, it's going to be heavy metal. We reserve from 8 till 9pm every Monday for the heavy metal tunes, and that's what you can look forward to later on today. If you like heavy metal or you're not sure, either way, definitely worth tuning into. And of course, Stephen D keeping you company, so it's worth tuning in just to catch Stephen D talking to you and playing you some great tunes. And he does like heavy metal, so he's going to be in his happy place from 7 till 9pm tonight, especially after 8 when you've got the heavy metal that happens. But we've got some more music coming your way. This next one is by James Morrison. This one is called Better Man for you. Hope you enjoy this one. James Morrison, 2006, Better Man. Good song for you.

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1: Well, we are nearly at the end of the School's Out show today. Only enough time for a couple more tracks before soon we'll be handing over to Andy B on the Get Your Home show. He will be, well, getting you home, hence the Get Your Home show. We like to have it, you know, have it nice and simple and when it says it on the tin. Now, we're going to have our penultimate tune. It is Monday, so this next tune is by the Bangles. Good classic, quite a well-known tune of theirs, Manic Monday.

really good song there. Hope you enjoyed that. And now we've got time for one more tune. We Walk by the Tingtings. That will be taking us on into the news and on into the Get Your Home Show, presented by Andy B. Of course, on the show today, we played the School's Out soundtrack, which was from the rock category. It was there by Martin Smith. So don't forget about the rock show from 7 till 9 p.m. tonight. Thank you for joining me today, though, this Monday. Hopefully a Monday hasn't been too manic as the Bangles were just singing about. But I'll be back tomorrow, same time, same place. The Tingtings taking us into the news. I'll talk to you soon.

0: From the Pure 24/7 News Hub, this is Nathan Thomas reporting. Australia makes record cocaine bust. Spain PM's wife, corruption probe. Taliban imposes a smartphone ban. Russian forces advanced on Ukraine's Donetsk region. A UK startup harnesses electricity from soil bacteria. Australia makes record cocaine bust. Australian authorities seized 2.7 tons of cocaine, valued at approximately $816 million, in the country's largest ever drug bust. The haul was discovered hidden in underground bunkers at a semi-rural property in Londonderry, Western Sydney, concealed within shipping containers featuring false floors. Two men were arrested attempting to flee. The operation is part of a cross-border investigation linked to an organised crime syndicate. Police described the find as a significant disruption to East Coast drug supply networks. Spain PM's wife corruption probe. A Spanish judge has ordered Begoña Gómez, wife of Prime Minister Pedro Sánchez, to stand trial on multiple corruption charges and has banned her from leaving the country. Investigating judge ruled on Saturday that there is sufficient evidence against the 55-year-old university director for alleged embezzlement, influence peddling, corruption in business dealings, and misappropriation of funds. Gomez is accused of using her position as First Lady to help favored companies secure public contracts. The case, which began in 2024, has been described by Sanchez's Socialist Party as politically motivated. Gomez denies all wrongdoing. The trial will now proceed before a jury. Taliban imposes smartphone ban. The Taliban has ordered a ban on smartphones for government officials, military personnel and civil servants, with violators facing punishment including destruction of their devices. Videos circulating online show officials smashing phones in compliance with directive issued by the Taliban's highest court. Analysts suggest the move aims to curb non-work usage and could foreshadow wider restrictions across Afghanistan. Russian forces advance on Ukraine's Donetsk region. Russian forces continue tactical advances toward and within Ukraine's Donetsk region, threatening this strategically important city in the Donbas area. Troops have recorded gains in eastern and southeastern parts using infiltration tactics amid intense fighting. Ukrainian officials report only 100 to 150 Russian service members have infiltrated the city. The push forms part of Russia's broader offensive. And in other news, UK startup harnesses electricity from soil bacteria. New British company Bactery has developed technology that generates electricity from naturally occurring bacteria in soil. The soil-powered batteries, known as Bactries, harness microbes to produce a consistent source of power, operating continuously regardless of weather conditions, unlike solar alternatives. Designed initially for agricultural use to power remote sensors and IoT devices, the system offers a sustainable, self-recharging solution. It has potential for wider home and environmental applications. This was the news brought to you by Pure247NewsHub.com.
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Hello, it's Monday. It's the 22nd of June. It's just past 4 o'clock. This is Andy B. This is the Get Your Home show. And this, well, it's only Pure 24/7 radio. Hello, welcome. How are you doing? I don't like the first song and I should have checked that before. That's not going to work. That's not going to work. No, you see, it's a bit of a, there we go. That's better. Anyway, let's try that again, shall we? Hello.

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1: We really will be here for you. 'Tis absolutely true. Hey, that rhymes, that.

Yes, now today, a big change at number 10. And the thing is, whether this makes you very excited and happy, I've seen plenty of posts of that, whether it makes you very, very sad and very low because he's going, it doesn't really matter. Here's the thing. We're still the same and we're still here for you, regardless of who's at number 10. And here's what's even better for you. Regardless of what's going on in politics in this country or anywhere in the world, which generates a tremendous sense of confusion, worry, anxiety, all of that stuff. Do you know what? God is the only one that's never going to change, which gives me on days like today great hope when our politicians just like to fight with each other all the time. Do you know what? That's something you're not going to fix in the next 10 minutes. But do you know what? God's still there. And that gives me a lot of hope. So regardless of which side of the political leaning you might be today, whether it's extreme left or right or center or whatever, that's okay. We're still here as a radio station for you with the same awesome stuff, including music from Katrina and the Waves, which you've just heard. I've got some Idina Menzel. Yes, that's right. Let It Go, bit of Frozen. It's not for the children. No, stuff that. No, I like it. That's why we're going to be playing that one, because I love the song. So, anyway, right, that's coming up as well, amongst others. My guest, just after 5 o'clock, that still happens every day, will be, it's some exciting stuff, that'll be Ms. Porter from Icing Pop. Now, we chatted to Ms. on the, quite a while ago now, but in the month of June, we're in June now, if you're wondering, it's June, it's after May, before July, it's definitely June. In the month of June, we will be repeating some of the phenomenal interviews we've gathered in just the last 6 months or so. Today, we're repeating an interview with Ms. Porter. From 6 o'clock, everything gets crazy. Oh, yes. I mean, we're not changing. The station's still here, but some of the stuff is changing on my show, which I think, to be honest, is far more important than what's going on at number 10, because it affects you far more directly, I think. But anyway, because after 6 p.m., JoJo will be here with me every day from 6. What could possibly go wrong, to be honest? Nothing. Because it's going to be good fun. Joe will be here with me just after 6 p.m. 3 for

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Scorpions, wind of change. Yes, your winds of change are blowing here, because 3 for 3 after 6 is now 3 for 3 before 5. We've then got JoJo after 6 o'clock every day on my show. That's another thing. We've got the interview is normal from 5 o'clock. National days and birthdays, well, that's going to be from 6:30 normally today. Anytime from 6 with Joe, who knows? I don't know. So things are changing around here, which is great. Change is good. We like change. So that's what's changing here on the station. Also, just by the by, yesterday morning, did you catch my brand new show? Yes, I'm on air on a Sunday morning now from 7 through till 9 a.m. And here's the brilliant bit for you. You can get in touch with me at any time and any of the presenters here at Pure. 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
1: Hi, I'm Andy Brown. 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
1: 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There's a very, very busy few months ahead for us. We've been working on the wall planner. It's an A1 size, like massive wall planner thing. It's got all the dates for all the festivals, conferences, all that kind of stuff for the year. And we've been filling it out this morning, and yes, oh my goodness. Okay, so for the next four weekends, we've got shows affected one way or another, whether someone's away or we're going away to something. So, for example, a week on Saturday, we will be with the Lighthouse Homes Women Refuge, where we'll be doing some live radio, chatting with some of the ladies on site there. That'll be a week Saturday. We've got the Christian Motorcycle Association down at the Quinter. We'll be down there with all the bikes. I will be very happy. I might even come on the radio at some point. Mostly, I'm just going to be walking around in circles looking at motorbikes, missing my lovely Suzuki SV650 twin, which was beautiful to ride with a road legal sports exhaust. Oh, wow. Anyway, so I might be doing some radio, but mostly I'm just going to go to look at motorbikes. We'll do some radio too. And then we've got more besides. So there's an awful lot coming up in the next little while. And for the next 3 months, we'll be busy, particularly because we've got a very, very special edition of Pure Media, the magazine, and Pure Men's Mag coming out for September. And the reason why that is so especially special is because we're going to be bringing loads of them down with us to Big Church Festival. We got a festival price for that 1 month. If you are there and pick up a magazine, it'll be a little bit cheaper because we're trying to do something special for you. We've got some very, very special articles. We've got a brand new writer contributing to us starting in September in Pure Media, the magazine. There's lots going on. So we're trying to plan ahead as best we can because it's a busy time, but it's a good busy. It's not like we're just trying to run around in circles. We're actually trying to make progress. And very exciting, we've now got an eyelet machine. If you don't know what an eyelet is, it's like a metal disc that you can put into something. So we got these banners and we needed to put an eyelet in one of the banners because we've had to trim one of our big banners in order for it to fit on the framework that we bought, which is fine. So we've got some fabric scissors, we can cut that out. But we need a new eyelet, which is how we secure it with a cable tied to a pole underneath. So we bought an eyelet machine. I put some eyelets on some paper, which was very, so satisfying. It was so exciting. I was really happy. And then we did the actual job with the eyelets into this banner. And then I'm starting to think, where else could I do with a solid metal-backed circular disc inserting into something? And then Stephen D said, operations manager, he said, we could put it into our clothes then, couldn't we? Because when we wear the radio mics, there's like a cable that goes from the end of the microphone to the little radio receiver thing that we stick in our pocket. We could stick a little eyelet on our clothing and then you'd never see the cable. We could hide it even better.

And then you can have rucksacks. We can stick it in rucksacks as well, because you could have like a cable tie to hold your bottle on around something. Ooh, fabric. It'll go through fabric. With a nylon machine, I can put these metal things in. It won't damage the fabric because it'll be nice and easy. And you can start hanging stuff off bags. The possibilities are endless.

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Ellie Goulding there, and we're going on now. We've got one more song before we get into 3 for 3 after 6. But that's not 3 for 3 after 6. No, no, of course it's not, because it's not even 5. It's 3 for 3 for 5. Actually, it's before 5, if you want to be really specific. 3 for 3 before 5. That's coming up after this by Annie Lennox. 1,000 Beautiful Things, which is what happens when you listen to Pure.

Now, 3 for 3 before 5. 3 songs in a row, back to back, uninterrupted. Existence in the news used to be after 6, now it's now. But they have to come from the same genre, category, or decade. Today we're going with rock. The same first letter is the letter K. So we have in reverse order Cosheen, Kelly Clarkson, and the Kaiser Chiefs. And this was your 3 for 3 for 6. Now that's moved till before 5. It's not that confusing, honestly, because Jojo will be with me just after 6 p.m. To shoot the breeze, have a bit of a chit-chat, look at the news, national days, all that kind of thing, the birthdays, which means that 3 for 3 happens now. Uninterrupted means no music in between them other than the music of the songs. No jingles, no news, no nothing. That's what 3 for 3 means, and it's now 3 for 3 before 5. Miss Porter, am I guest after 5, a repeated interview which we are doing all the way through June.

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1: From the Pure 24/7 News Hub, this is Nathan Thomas reporting. Australia makes record cocaine bust. Spain PM's wife, corruption probe. Taliban imposes a smartphone ban. Russian forces advanced on Ukraine's Donetsk region. And UK startup harnesses electricity from soil bacteria. Australia makes record cocaine bust. Australian authorities seized 2.7 tons of cocaine, valued at approximately $816 million, in the country's largest ever drug bust. The haul was discovered hidden in underground bunkers at a semi-rural property in Londonderry, Western Sydney, concealed within shipping containers featuring false floors. Two men were arrested attempting to flee. The operation is part of a cross-border investigation linked to an organised crime syndicate. Police described the find as a significant disruption to East Coast drug supply networks. Spain PM's wife corruption probe. A Spanish judge has ordered Begoña Gómez, wife of Prime Minister Pedro Sánchez, to stand trial on multiple corruption charges and has banned her from leaving the country. Investigating judge ruled on Saturday that there is sufficient evidence against the 55-year-old university director for alleged embezzlement, influence peddling, corruption in business dealings, and misappropriation of funds. Gómez is accused of using her position as First Lady to help favoured companies secure public contracts. The case, which began in 2024, has been described by Sánchez's Socialist Party as politically motivated. Gómez denies all wrongdoing. The trial will now proceed before a jury. Taliban imposes smartphone ban. The Taliban has ordered a ban on smartphones for government officials, military personnel and civil servants, with violators facing punishment including destruction of their devices. Videos circulating online show officials smashing phones in compliance with directive issued by the Taliban's highest court. Analysts suggest the move aims to curb non-work usage and could foreshadow wider restrictions across Afghanistan. Russian forces advance on Ukraine's Donetsk region. Russian forces continue tactical advances toward and within Ukraine's Donetsk region, threatening this strategically important city in the Donbas area. Troops have recorded gains in eastern and southeastern parts using infiltration tactics amid intense fighting. Ukrainian officials report only 100 to 150 Russian service members have infiltrated the city. The push forms part of Russia's broader offensive. And in other news, UK startup harnesses electricity from soil bacteria. New British company Bactery has developed technology that generates electricity from naturally occurring bacteria in soil. The soil-powered batteries, known as Bactries, harness microbes to produce a consistent source of power, operating continuously regardless of weather conditions, unlike solar alternatives. Designed initially for agricultural use to power remote sensors and IoT devices, the system offers a sustainable, self-recharging solution. It has potential for wider home and environmental applications. This was the news brought to you by Pure247NewsHub.com.
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0: Andy B here on the Get You Home Show. That was the Ting Tings, Be The One. Time's just a bit after 5 past 5, and my guest is with me for today. We do this on Mondays and Wednesdays, don't we? We have different people in. We introduce you to some amazing people from around the world. Today, I'm chatting with Miz. Hello, Miz.
1: Hi, hello.
0: Now, before people think he's got a name wrong already, no, not Miss, not Mrs., it's Miz with a Z.
1: Yeah, I know. I danced in the 90s, so, you know, everything was a Z in the 90s, right?
0: Good. I love that. Now, we met at the Hand in Hand conference a little while ago now. How did you find that conference for you?
1: Oh, it was so encouraging to spend time with people who have the same heart, the same vision. And it was really good fun, really good fun. There were some crazy moments, right? Get a load of youth leaders and children's workers together. You're not going to have a boring time, that's for sure.
0: No, I think there was a glitter gun. I did see that going around.
1: That's everybody's worst nightmare, right? Glitter?
0: It is. Now, I wanted to talk to you again because I really enjoyed chatting to you about some of your life. We've sort of connected oddly in the past without knowing perhaps we're in the same sort of zones. But talk to me a little bit about why were you dancing in the 90s? What was that all about?
1: Okay, yeah, back in the 90s, a very long time ago, at the age of 18, you can work out my age from there, I'm an old woman these days. I used to dance in a band in Manchester, and they were called the Worldwide Message Tribe. And it came from just a group of people who wanted to go around schools and share faith with teenagers. So I was not part of that team. I was just a dancer in the background, having a great time. And it really took off. So we were just this little Manchester band. At the end of the week, we'd go and do a concert and share faith with kids. But for some reason, a guy in America got hold of our tape, our cassette. That's how old it was. And said, I really love this music. It was kind of full on dance music. And really wanted to take it out to the States. So he took it out to the States. He was a guy called Scott Blackwell. I think he produced some of Madonna stuff, you know. He was quite a big deal at the time. We were very excited. And then from there, we started to get a buzz around the music, and we ended up getting signed by Warner Brothers. And so we had the most amazing few years. Like I said, I had a full-time day job. I was a travel agent. But on a Friday night, I get into my 90s rave gear and go do a concert. The weekend, we travel around Europe and America. So we got to tour 6 weeks in America, 4 weeks in America on these great big buses, stadiums full of people, and Europe as well. I remember Oslo being like literally one of my favorite, and Dresden in Germany was amazing as well. So yeah, it was a crazy time, really good fun. We were a dance band that wasn't into drugs. We were a dance band that was into faith, and we love sharing it. And it was just a really joyful time.
0: Now, this is where one of our little connections comes in, because in the 90s, between, the summer 95 and 96, I spent up a year up in Manchester in Droylsden, which is on the east side of Manchester, if you're trying to find that on a map. And every so often, there was this band that was doing this kind of cool stuff. And because I was working in schools, we would then go along as, I suppose, gentle bouncers might be one way of putting it, because we were doing youth workers at churches. We'd turn up, we'd rock up, and we'd enjoy this amazing concert by the Worldwide Message Tribe. And we had cassette tapes in our car that we traveled back to the schools in. So we had the Worldwide Message Tribe on cassette tape.
1: Amazing. Amazing. I think we've got a few somewhere still there, still in our attic. In fact, just only last year, because my husband produces the music, I'm not the musician, he's called Sark. Again, 90s. that's his 90s name. I just said, look, mate, we need to clear out the attic. There's too many cassette tapes and MIDI discs and all these different kind of ways of producing music up there. Let's get it sorted before we get too old. So we've actually moved it all onto Spotify. So if you want to listen to the Worldwide Message Tribe, you can have a listen to it on Spotify. It's crazy. The music, the 90s were crazy, right? It was really good fun. Very high energy. And I listen to the music now and think, how the heck did I dance to that?
0: Yeah, I remember one of the schools, I think I said this to you before, we went to one of the schools we worked in, Andy Hawthorne was there with the Worldwide Messiest Tribe, and I remember there was a woman dancing for him in that school who'd just come off a tour with Prince over in America. She came into the Manchester airport, flew straight in, got Andy, said, can you come down? She turned up at the school and she was doing dancing with Andy and all the rest of it. And it, do you know the thing that I loved about it, because I love music, it wasn't just a bit of fun. It was also the music was properly good. And that's one of the things I think really made it work. And it was also absolutely evident, everyone here having an absolute blast. It was so much fun.
1: Yeah, it was. It was great. I mean, we did, you think about the health and safety now. Yeah, the kids used to go bananas. It was proper mosh pit stuff, wasn't it? Back, it was really good fun. And really positive messages. For children that still are relevant today and are still shared today. So, yeah, I don't think I'd talk about it an awful lot to my team because it seems a very long time ago, but I have friendships for life. So I'm spending Friday night with my best friend, Emma, my sister and our daughters. And Emma's daughter is now in a band called Saints, Destiny. She's carrying on the tradition. So, yeah, we're still all friends now. It's really lovely.
0: Brilliant. I've actually just put some Worldwide Messiest Tribe in whenever this interview finishes. So we have a few in the system because I absolutely had to. In fact, here's one for you. When we started this station, 12 p.m., the 1st of September, 2023, the very first song of this radio station was Revolution by the Worldwide Messiest Tribe.
1: I've just got to do the dance move. It was so bad. So I'm doing a wheel with my arms. That's the dance move for the Tribe Revolution. That was one of our very first tracks. I think we started the set with Revolution. What a tune. But yeah, a long time ago.
0: I've got to just drag that one in. We'll have a message face.
1: I used to love Kickstart because I love high energy dance. So that was my favorite. Real thing actually got into the charts in America, which the dance charts, which was amazing at the time, very exciting. We had a 12-inch, it was really cool.
0: 12, yeah, it's not a sub, it's not a sandwich, 12-inch record, vinyl.
1: Yeah, yeah, still in the attic, probably should bring it down.
0: Right, that gives us a picture of what you were doing in the 90s. How on earth did you find yourself as a tribal agent doing dance for Andy Hawthorne with the Messiest Tribe? What was the door that you went through and thought, huh, let's do this?
1: Oh. Hilariously, it was, I mean, we're talking, so Mark Pennells was the other half of the Worldwide Messiest Tribe, and I used to be in his church, so I think I was dancing in a disco, as you do, in a youth group, and he was like, oh, you're quite good, so he actually dated my sister, married my sister, and I married his music partner, which was Art Porter. So yeah, it's one of those very church-based connections. But Mark started going into schools before the Worldwide Messiest Tribe, and he had his own music, which Art produced, and I used to dance for that. And then it morphed into this thing when Andy decided that he wanted to become a rapper. So they all went together, and the Worldwide Messiest Tribe, we had an amazing singer

0: think to get us out of the house, to be honest. So it was just down the road. I had two sisters, and we used to go to a thing called Campaigners and youth group and Sunday morning service. So I'd go to church quite a lot as a child. I became a Christian as a child, and I think that's probably why what I do now is so important to me. I remember, you know, my life wasn't particularly easy. Had some tough times during my childhood, including my dad leaving, and some really tough stuff. And I just knew that there was a God who loved me and was a father, and that really helped. And then I think at the age of 13, I went with church to see Billy Graham at Anfield and became a Christian and went down officially to say, right, I want to do this for life. Which is kind of like a marriage, right? Once you've gone to that space and you've prayed that prayer, that's it. And that's what it's been for me. And so it's taken me on a massive journey of faith, which has had its ups and downs, and hasn't been easy, but it's been blooming exciting, and I've loved every minute of it.
1: This is the thing about a relationship with God, though. Oh, it's a bit boring. You go to church and you sing a hymn and you read a bit of a Bible. Do you know, I became a Christian at 7. I'm now running a global media organization that we created just 3 years ago, and seeing the people that we now connect with on a regular basis, the people that we get to support through music or the magazine or whatever, there is nothing boring about my life at all. In fact, I say to my kids who are involved in what we do, at least your parents aren't boring. We take risks that everyone thinks we're complete lunatics for, but you know what? I wouldn't want it any other way, because those risks that we take can go wrong, but they can go right as well.
0: Yeah. It's been a wonderful journey of faith. I think, you know, it's not, I'm sitting in a music studio. Again, I'm not the musician, my husband is, and I would say that he's the biggest influence in my life, and it's something that we've done together the whole way. So he does a lot of worship resources, but his heart and passion is Icing Pot, which is what we do now, sharing faith with children and families in an invitational, friendly, joyful and fun-filled way. So I'd say that the journey has been, you know, at points we've left and moved into a caravan from our house in Manchester, which it seemed insane, but we knew it was the right thing to do. And from there, our organisation has grown. And so we've had some really crazy adventures. It's certainly not been boring. It's been quite tiring at times, but and we've been on our knees a lot and lived by faith a lot. But, you know, that's where my faith grows, because I've seen God provide time and time again.
1: Let me ask you about the caravan. We lived in the caravan for 6 months. We sold our house. We prayed for God to teach us faith. I don't know what your story is, but we prayed God teach us faith. And it's one of those prayers I'm pretty sure God said, okay, then let's go. And we sold our house, which we, you know, it was a nice family home. We sold that. We bought a caravan thinking, well, where are we going to set up a business that I'd just been trying to get going, selling cloth nappies at the time. And we felt that's what God wanted us to take. Found a high street shop. So we lived in the caravan, sort of toured around the area thinking, where do we want this shop to be? We did not anticipate 6 months living in a caravan. The biggest one you can cut tow legally behind the car, two children, one in nappies. And that's what we did. And yet those times, which were so hard in some ways, are some of the best memories of, do you remember that big field where the chickens came to the caravan? We used to feed them with cornflakes. That's one of those memories that our kids remember even now, the best part of 20 years later.
0: Oh, that's amazing. Yeah, no, my husband's parents are farmers in Worcestershire. So we headed up to a place, they had a caravan, and we moved there because we prayed, and it became evident and clear through sets of circumstances that were just not, they could not be a mistake, that we were to move. And we sold our house pretty much straight away, and we were down the M6 with all our furniture. Thought it would just be a few months buying a house, you know, fell through on the way on the M6. We're like, okay, what's going on here? And then 8 months later, we finally moved into a vicarage, which an amazing guy who's now my chair of trustees, who's the Bishop of Colchester, said, you're here. Why on earth are you living in the caravan? We've got vicarages. You can stay there. We're really excited to have you in Worcestershire. So it was a real answer to prayer. But those times for me, it's interesting because our life in Manchester was crazy. So our daughter was a dancer. So she was in

0: single night. We were doing dance things. Isaac was, our son was doing football. It was a really busy life. And I think actually you can be in a place where your children are so busy and you're so busy that you lose, you can lose that connection with each other. Yeah. And I think being in that physical space with not a lot and not many friends actually was really precious. And I remember having Christmas there and putting up a little Christmas tree in this freezing caravan where we had every heater on all of the time, thanks to our very kind father-in-law. And it was really precious. And another story, which was incredible, was the moment that we moved out of the caravan. We'd had this vicarage offered to us, and I put all the furniture in storage, and we didn't have a lot of money at the time, but we had no money. I woke up in the middle of the night, and it was the first time I'd been upset, worried, or concerned the whole 8 months, because it had just been so relaxing, to be honest. It was fine. And I was worried because I realized we hadn't got a mattress and we couldn't afford a mattress. So it was like, what are we going to do? We have no mattress. How, you know, you can do without a bed frame, but without a mattress, you're stuffed, right? So next morning went to see my mother-in-law because it was on her farm that we were staying, and said to her, we haven't got a mattress. I don't know what I'm going to do. I have no money to buy a mattress. The moment I said that, this van came along behind the back of the field. And it literally was behind the back of a field where nobody's meant to drive, and turned into the farmhouse at the back where people are not meant to go, and just stopped and knocked on the door. And the van said, sleep master. It was incredible. So we both looked at each other and just absolutely taken back. This guy up the door said, I've just been putting mattresses in the local area, in the local new houses, but I've got loads spare, so I'm just going around. Would you like one? We just couldn't believe it, but we could believe it, because I do believe that there's a God that listens to our big stuff and our little stuff. And obviously my mother-in-law bought me the mattress, so it was cushy.
1: Now but that's another part of the journey of faith. You're talking about living by faith. We still do as a family. I get to work with my whole family. There's five of us, and it's great, and it's a bit crazy, and it's a bit mad, and people think, how do you get on with each other? Really well, because this has been our life. Because we lived in the caravan, you learn in a very small space to get on with each other in the way that anybody in a big two-bed, I mean, we lived in one-bed apartment after that. It felt enormous. But when you're living in a house, there's a lot of distance around you. And we're in a huge four-bed farmhouse now, which is great because we've got studios and offices and all sorts. But even that, it feels quite close because we literally live and work together every single day, 5 days a week, 6 days a week. But we get on because that's just what we've learned to do. And it's really, really precious.
0: Oh, that's so nice. It was a really great time. And I do look back at it with it was happy time. I mean, there was a flood at one point, which was a bit scary when we were out, and our teenagers, we were like, okay, are they going to be floating away? But it was fine. So it was all good. And yeah, I look back on it anyway with fond memories. I'd have to ask my kids about that. They're in their 20s now. I'm not sure what they'd say, but I look back on really fond memories for me as a mum. But I'm glad to be in a house.
1: I was chatting to a guy who was with Operation Mobilization on the ship that goes around the world, and he took his family with him, two younger kids. And I was with him when he asked for the first time. I mean, this is a guy who's got children of 12 and 15 himself. What was it like when you were on the ship? It must have been a really hard time without your toys, because they obviously had, like, you know, a few toys at a time. And the guy said, they were brilliant times. There were all these people who would never be able to get to meet like that ever again. We're on a ship. It's like a real amazing family of people. Yeah, we didn't have toys, but we could go next door and chat to so-and-so, and we could go and spend some time with this person. And I think their dad was sort of worried and relieved in a very, very quick succession of how much time this lad, as he was now, you know, 40-year-old at the time, how much he enjoyed that. In one level, very, very Spartan little bedroom, not a lot of toys, but he had a great time, because isn't it interesting the perspectives we put on as parents of how children should be able to enjoy themselves based on what we think, but actually they're having a whale of a time.
0: Yeah, I think it's life experience. I think that's what I was in Manchester for 40 years. Never thought I'd leave. You know, it is it is the motherland in my mind. I do love it. I will be watching the football tonight. but, you know, it's been great to be here. And it's been an adventure. And I'm only in Worcester. It's as far south as I go, Andy. I'm not going to lie. I love the fact that you introduce people from all over the world. And I'm like, yeah, I'm in Worcester.
1: I don't care where people live. I love the connections with people. I love finding shared experiences, like the fact that we may well have been at a concert together at some point in the 90s, you dancing and me trying to do some sort of weird soft bouncer type thing. It was good fun. The 90s were, you know, they were really good fun. They were a good time. I got married in 96, and it's a good decade in my mind in that way. Let's move on a bit then, because Worldwide Message Tribe, dancing, travel agent, praying on the motorway, not getting your house, mattresses, floods, then the vicarage. So bring us to what you're doing today, because I Sing Pop. Tell us a bit about that. What's that all about?
0: Joy. That's what I Sing Pop's about. So I'm going to request that you play Ray Joy. Because genuinely, that is our story. You know, we might have pain in the night, but joy comes in the morning. It's a tune. But yeah, so I Sing Pop is all about joy. It's about bringing joy to families and communities across the UK. We go into schools and we spend 3 days with the children, teaching them 7 songs, which are all around the Christian faith and its values. Values like perseverance, hope, and boy, don't we need hope in this world. Unity. Don't we need unity? Belonging. All these different values that are fully inclusive to everybody, of faith and of no faith. Then we take them out of school into the local church. So you've got that school-church connection, and put on a big concert for the parents. So it's like a proper pop concert. Taylor Swift, Eat Your Heart Out, for the whole school, so right from reception up to year six, singing for their parents. And we do an afternoon and an evening. They're always packed out, and it gives just a special invitational moment for that church, for the church, so that they can say, look, we're here, we're part of your community, you're welcome here. So it's a joy to be part of. I've got some amazing project leaders that travel the country and share this experience with children, and we've got tons of resources, digital and physical, around that. But yeah, we're joy bringers. That's my job. What's not going to like about that?
1: I mentioned this earlier on my show. I was chatting with someone at the supermarket. They were in the scan yourself section, a very useful person, having a chat. He said, oh, I'm sick of these influencers, which was a fascinating conversation, because we had to have our shopping scanned again. It's like, well, interesting, where is this going? And she was just fed up of seeing on social media or hearing people taking photos of themselves, like a 17-18 year old, just go and live, do something, anything but tell me how I should feel and how I should be. I took from that conversation something, what you're just saying, joy is something we need to share with people, because as Christians, if we are not filled with joy, are we actually Christians? Now, that doesn't mean to say we don't have problems, and I have plenty of those, but also joy, which should exist outside of everything else, is something that we do need to share with other people, because you know what, being a Christian, it's really exciting.
0: Yeah, joy is, but so when things go wrong, my answer is deep joy. that's literally what I say, deep joy. Because, you know, it's not happiness, right? Happiness is how you feel. Joy is something that you do with gut. Joy is something that you do with grit. Joy is something you do despite, because it's a deep knowledge and a deep understanding that actually God's got this, God's on it, and you can have joy. Whatever, whenever, wherever, because it's a knowledge and understanding that actually you're safe in his hands.
1: Amen to that, which is why joy matters. And we do. I'll tell you what I have got. I've got Joy by the Wren. Will that do? Joy by the Wren Collective.
0: Yeah, go on then. But you know, I mean, Ray Joy is something else. If you've listened to that album, that's all right. We'll go Wren.
1: We're not finished yet, but when we finish, I've got Revolution by the Worldwide Message Tribe, because why not? A bit of Joy by the Wren Collective. And we'll do We Talk to the Lord as well by the Worldwide Message Tribe, because I can.
0: Quite frankly. You got your big white hands out to dance.
1: So you talk about the work your husband's doing. So talk to us, what is Icing Pop actually doing? Because I know bits of it, but are you writing songs? Are you taking songs and making them into videos? What is it that the work that's actually going on as Icing Pop?
0: So we write all and produce all our own tracks. It's actually a combination of a few people. We've got Mark Pennell still in the mix, Zart Porter still in the mix, but actually we got a new writer, and he went off to do a theology degree because we were like, don't do music. And he came back, and so he's got the theology side and the music side. So our son Isaac is now producing the new tunes. So we've got a brand new tune which is being launched this week, which is a praise song for Thy Kingdom Come. So the Church of England have launched it. So if you want to listen to us, go on Spotify or the Thy Kingdom Come. There's a ton of resources for churches, for home and for school on there right now. It's an absolute tune. It's a banger. Music-wise, in school we do invitational. So it's about values and it's about inviting. We think it's really important that you differentiate, and that's following the framework for the Church of England SIAMS. And then we have full-on praise songs for church. So we're doing a thing called Pop-Up Church, which is the follow-up to our school's work. And it's brand new. It's been launched last week by the Church of England. We've got funding. So if anybody wants to have a pop-up church, there's money to do this thing. And the idea behind that is that it's just a fun service program with some spiritual depth that people can use in their contact in their church to put on once a month for their families to explore faith further. And we've done that so that they have something and some training and some network support around that. So that's the stuff that's done for them, so that they can focus on relationships, because church is all about relationships, right? It's all about bringing communities together. So but music wise, we don't stop writing music. There's tons on Spotify. We're at Big Church Festival again this year. So we'd love to see you there if you're heading to Big Church. It's such a brilliant event. And my dream is to meet CC Winan. I love her, but I don't think that will happen. Hey ho. Deep joy.
1: Hey, joy. This is the thing, though. Joy is not about being happy when things are bad, because that's just wrong. The Bible even says that when someone's mourning, you're supposed to mourn with them, but when they're laughing and joyful, then you should be laughing and be joyful with them. And actually the joy, like you said, it's the happiness thing. It frustrates me, I think, sometimes, because people are trying to pursue happiness. But if I can be happy, then life will be better. And yes, it will for 25 seconds, and then it'll be gone again. But the thing about joy is it's everlasting, which is such an unused word. We don't understand the concept of everlasting, because we live 80 years or whatever it is, and we die, and it's very gone. And no, joy is everlasting, because it lives on regardless of how we feel. And that's why joy is so important, which is what I loved about meeting some of your team at Hand in Hand, because there was this joy literally bubbling out of just spending 20 seconds chatting to one of your team.
0: Well, that's so nice. I'm really happy about that. Good job. Good job, guys. Yeah, our culture in our team is really important to me. So flourishing and team and creativity and excellence are our team culture. And we do try in everything we do to refer back to those. We do our best as a team, and we spend time together every week praying and singing. They're just amazing. I am so privileged and humbled to look after them. And I think it's come from many years of being around artists, that's something that seems to be a skill of mine. And, you know, I don't do a lot of things amazingly. I can't sing. Everyone thinks I'm a singer. I'm not a singer. I'm not a musician, but I care about the creatives that I work with.
1: But that matters, because they need to know what they're trying to achieve. They need to know, yeah, that's not so good, or we push somewhere else, or have you thought about that, or how you're feeling? Because the thing about being creative or artistic in any way is, generally speaking, those people can be more vulnerable. I'm generalizing here. They can be more vulnerable. Was that okay? If I've done an all age service in the past and everyone's really happy and loving it, the first thing I say as soon as I'm alone and my wife is, was it any good? Was it really okay? Because the fact that people are saying it's great doesn't make me think it's great. It just makes me think, I'm really happy you're happy, but I want to know from the one person I do trust, which is Jo, who will say that was rubbish. No, she never said that. But I know that she would. And I wanted to know, was it really good? Because the fact that people say it's good, it's not that it didn't matter to me, because it does. But that's the vulnerability of somebody who's kind of artistic in nature. Is you're constantly thinking, was it really okay? Are you sure it was okay? Because you're always thinking, how could I do better?
0: Well, I'm married to a musician, right, who's a producer. So my worst thing about Icing Pop, if I'm really honest, is having to tell him that I don't like the tracks. Or that's not right, because it's hard. It's hard to hear, even at his age, you know. He is an artistic guy, so he's like, shh. But he always knows that, actually, if I say, well, that's not quite right, he knows I'm right. Because I've been listening to music with him for so long. He'll argue with me, but eventually it'll come out good. So,
1: I want to talk a bit about you working with your husband, because I work alongside my wife, Jo. We're married 30 years this year. Everything that's most happy for us is the moments when we've worked in a church together, or now with Pure Media, we get to work alongside each other. She's my PA, so she helps me with my diary and helps with the office and makes everything actually functional. It runs the home, which I used to do as a stay-at-home dad for 20 years. Now she does that, which makes me think, I don't know what I'm supposed to do anymore, because I used to do all the what I used to love washing and cleaning and cooking and all that. Now I don't do that ever. But what's it like working alongside your husband? Because for some people, that would be their worst nightmare, because they can't contrive a situation where they would be able to spend hours and hours with each other without there being issues. How have you found working alongside your hubby?
0: I don't think we necessarily work alongside each other. We interact with each other during the week and during the day. He's an absolute workaholic's arc. He's worked, his passion and his love is making music for churches, making music for Icing Pop, and for all the other bands. There was a lot. Well, the band with no name, Shine, Vienna, back in the 2000s. So he's had a glorious journey of producing and writing and making music, and actually playing in church as well. He loves that. He's a great musician. I just critique it, which is awful. but yeah, no, we do. I would say that we've been on a journey of ministries together. So we run two different ministries. He does a thing called the Worship Zone, which is music for churches, and I run Icing Pop, and that's how it works. but we run them in parallel together. So everything is talked about. We do lots of walking and lots of talking, and we disappear quite a lot away from here. So people often like, why have you gone to Devon again? And I'm like, A, because we're getting old, and B, because when we go to Devon, you know, there's going to be some form of vision. There's going to be some form of new thing that comes through. We'll have chatted stuff through. So even though we're not in the same space physically together most of the time, actually, when we connect, there's just something really precious about it. But he does also have another partner. So he is also married to a guy called Mark Pennells, who is my sister's husband, which is a good thing, because they talk every morning. Back in the day, it used to be Andy as well. So the three of them literally every morning would be on the phone. So, but he's got a busy job elsewhere these days, right? The message is massive. So,
1: yeah, I don't think Andy's bored.
0: No. He'll never be bored.
1: No. We're talking about Andy of Hawthorne, of course, of the Message Trust, which was originally the World Message Tribe, the tribe, eventually the Message Trust, which exists today. Miz, I'm loving this conversation, because it's nice talking about the 90s, because the Worldwide Message Tribe were a bit like the Wren Collective, became in a completely different sphere of music. They were doing things that nobody else was doing, and they were pushing the boundaries of what can be done, and just sometimes for no other purpose than the word you keep using, which is joy. We've watched that with Rain Collective. We've watched that with Worldwide Message Tribe in the 90s. They're bringing something to that zone, which I absolutely love. A guy called Glasby, who I'm getting to know a little bit, who's doing, he does sort of loop music. He's going to be at a big church this year. It's great, because he's just doing something different, and I love different, because different can be good. Different can be very good. But I love what you're doing. The other question I wanted to ask you is, you're older, clearly, if you were dancing in the 90s. Why work with children, which can be harder work?
0: I think it comes back to that 7-year-old who needed the reassurance of God in her life, who needed to know that she was loved, who needed to know that she was seen, who needed to know that she was heard. When I got, I didn't run this organization to start with. I just came in and started doing, somebody turned to me and said, we think you can go into school. We think you'd be great with kids. And so I started teaching the children to sing and putting on concerts with Icing Pop, which used to be called Pop Connection at the time. It's now Icing Pop. And I just found myself genuinely. I was like, this is my space. This is, I get this space. It's not just about the kids. It's about the parents. It's about the teachers sitting in the staff room, listening to the teachers. When you've been in and you're teaching the children, it affects the whole school. And we see with all our projects, we see around 150,000 children a year. And I just think, you know, we've had some amazing stories of children who have been through incredibly difficult times, being really lifted by the project and encouraged. We've had children who can't sleep, being able to sleep after Icing Pop's come in. Some really, really harrowing stories of parents just emailing us a few times now saying that unfortunately their children have passed away, but Icing Pop was one of the best things that they did, and they've got pictures and memories of their children, and they have, you know, those songs are utterly precious to them. We have Icing Pop weddings where where families sing Icing Pop at the top of the aisle because that's what they're singing in school, and those are the songs that they know, those are the spiritual songs to them. And it's a full breadth of emotions. It's just doing life with people, really. So, sorry, getting a bit emotional, and I've probably gone off point, but there's just so many lovely stories, and I'm so grateful for the opportunity to be able to bring hope to families who need it, and they really do.
1: I asked you about the age thing because I might have shared this with you at Hand in Hand conference, but I was doing a holiday club for a group of churches in Wolverhampton, and there was this much older couple who said, "Oh well, you know, we're going to come and make cups of tea. That's it. We're far too old to work with children anymore." And I said, "No, that's rubbish, absolute rubbish." And we got them involved, and they absolutely loved it. They said, "We didn't know that working with children could be like how I work, which I go for easy. I don't go for hard, not high energy. There, you bring that in." But they were like, "This was really easy. We can actually work with the children. We can do this." Mm-hmm. And then sort of 70s or so, having given up, and they said, "We were children's workers, but you know, sort of 20 years ago, but then we got older and people said, "Oh, you're too old now." And they sort of lost heart, but they did my version of children's work, which is much easier. Get everyone doing the work, not just a few. And they said, "Oh, we can do this." And it recommissioned them in a beautiful way, which I had not expected. I was just like, if you're going to come and volunteer, you got to get stuck in. And they did. And it was great fun because they just not thought of a different way of doing church.
0: Yeah. And that's what pop-up church is all about. So we've seen the need to firsthand of doing this amazing project, having all these people in the church and people wanting to connect with faith. This isn't us preaching at them. This is us sharing faith and then wanting to connect with faith, but not having those next steps naturally to go to. So that's why we started Pop-Up Church. But with the fact that we realize that there aren't that many people who can volunteer for the churches we work in, because we work in local church and local school. You know, it's a national project, but it is all about the local. So Pop-Up Church has been designed as a monthly service, and the whole thing around it is it's just that moment of entry for families, but only needs 4 volunteers. So you're not talking about having a huge crowd of people volunteering, and everything, all the resources are provided for them. And, you know, you can organize a pop-up church service within 10 minutes if you really wanted to. It's all that you just pick and mix it to your context. It's there to go, and most of it is digital resources, but also you can allocate different things for children and for families to be part of that service. Because for us in school, child leadership is at the heart of collective worship. So why wouldn't it be in a church service? Why not get the whole family involved? So, but the main thing that we with it is that it's low on volunteers because there aren't that many. But these volunteers, they're all going to be of a certain age. As long as you can talk, or you know, you can communicate some way with people, and if you've got that, you know, that whole thing of being, yeah, having the heart and being able to listen to families, then you're in the right space. It's just opening up and being vulnerable and getting that training and being brave. And like I said, pop-up church is a whole training, resourcing and network support program, and it's going to have a huge community around it, where there's going to be tons of ideas that people can pass one through each other. So we're really looking forward to starting it, and if you're interested, please do get in touch with me.
1: Tell us a bit more then. Somebody thinks, okay, this pop-up church sounds interesting. What are they actually going to get real time, and what's the investment from them to get involved?
0: Okay, well, it's paid for. So to set up pop-up church, it costs £1,000 per church service, because there's a ton of resources and people to support them behind that. And the Church of England churches, with the whole new worshipping communities thing that they're focusing on, children and young people, we have funding for 300 pop-up churches to start. And then after a year, it will be £30 a month, just to make sure we can continue to build the resources. And the resources are beautiful Bible animations, songs, dances, crafts, games, prayers, anything you need to run a fun, interactive service. But like I said, it's very much, there's a template, a PowerPoint, you can just do it. Or you can pick and mix it to your context and add your own flavour. So for Pentecost, we had a church in Worcester, and they did ice cream sundaes. they had Palm Sunday, so they had palms and ice creams for Sundays, that kind of thing. Just really good fun things to make it interactive. But I also think that actually you can be really spiritual in those moments as well, and people are looking for that. So this morning I was with a group of vicars and clergy and lay chatting through how pop-up church can be have those moments of reflection as well, those moments of spirituality, and into the mix to make sure that people have time, and takeaways to make sure that people have time to really think about what they've heard and reflect on that and how that can help them through their lives. Because like me and you, right, we know it works, but you know, a lot of it is you need to have time to think, you need to have time to reflect. So the tools around those are just as important as the tools around let's get up and have a good dance and a good fun and sing together.
1: Miss, thank you. If people want to contact you, there's two parts of this. If they want to get hold of you at Icing Pop, how do they best do that?
0: Website, www.icingpop.org, and that's ISINGPOP. So not icing sugar. So if you go on, you can register your interest. I'm running lots of webinars over the next few months, which share all about pop-up church. So you can register your interest and come and have a look at the webinar and what pop-up church is all about.
1: Cool. Thank you, Miss. Enjoyed this a lot. I like reflecting on the 90s because I remember those concerts with a great deal of joy. I was working in some of those schools, and to get basically a free concert fairly frequently, was a big thumbs up for me. So we like that quite a lot. Now, I've just put in earlier, as I said, two World Wide Message tries because I can and no one can stop me. So we're going to do Revolution, which is actually how we started this station. 12 p.m. 1st of September 2023. We got Joy Collective, and we talk to the Lord again by the World Wide Message tribe because, well, why not? Miz, thank you.
0: Thank you so much. And I hope you enjoy it. I hope you get up and start boogieing around the room. That's what it's all about. Always. Thank you so much, Andy. Thank you for volunteering back in the 90s. That's all I'm saying. That wasn't an easy job.
1: No, it was good fun though.

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1: From the Pure 24/7 News Hub, this is Nathan Thomas reporting. Australia makes record cocaine bust. Spain PM's wife, corruption probe. Taliban imposes a smartphone ban. Russian forces advanced on Ukraine's Donetsk region. And UK startup harnesses electricity from soil bacteria. Australia makes record cocaine bust. Australian authorities seized 2.7 tons of cocaine, valued at approximately $816 million, in the country's largest ever drug bust. The haul was discovered hidden in underground bunkers at a semi-rural property in Londonderry, Western Sydney, concealed within shipping containers featuring false floors. Two men were arrested attempting to flee. The operation is part of a cross-border investigation linked to an organised crime syndicate. Police described the find as a significant disruption to East Coast drug supply networks. Spain PM's wife corruption probe. A Spanish judge has ordered Begoña Gómez, wife of Prime Minister Pedro Sánchez, to stand trial on multiple corruption charges and has banned her from leaving the country. Investigating judge ruled on Saturday that there is sufficient evidence against the 55-year-old university director for alleged embezzlement, influence peddling, corruption in business dealings, and misappropriation of funds. Gómez is accused of using her position as First Lady to help favoured companies secure public contracts. The case, which began in 2024, has been described by Sanchez's Socialist Party as politically motivated. Gómez denies all wrongdoing. The trial will now proceed before a jury. Taliban imposed a smartphone ban. The Taliban has ordered a ban on smartphones for government officials, military personnel and civil servants, with violators facing punishment including destruction of their devices. Videos circulating online show officials smashing phones in compliance with directive issued by the Taliban's highest court. Analysts suggest the move aims to curb non-work usage and could foreshadow wider restrictions across Afghanistan. Russian forces advance on Ukraine's Donetsk region. Russian forces continue tactical advances toward and within Ukraine's Donetsk region, threatening this strategically important city in the Donbas area. Troops have recorded gains in eastern and southeastern parts using infiltration tactics amid intense fighting. Ukrainian officials report only 100 to 150 Russian service members have infiltrated the city. The push forms part of Russia's broader offensive. And in other news, UK startup harnesses electricity from soil bacteria. New British company Bactery has developed technology that generates electricity from naturally occurring bacteria in soil. The soil-powered batteries, known as Bactries, harness microbes to produce a consistent source of power, operating continuously regardless of weather conditions, unlike solar alternatives. Designed initially for agricultural use to power remote sensors and IoT devices, the system offers a sustainable, self-recharging solution. It has potential for wider home and environmental applications. This was the news brought to you by Pure247NewsHub.com.
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0: That was the Stone Roses. This is Andy B, the Get Your Home Show. From 6 p.m, Jojo will be joining me, and we have Bob Goody on the line as well. Hello, Bob.
1: Hello, Andy.
0: How are you doing?
1: I'm doing well, thank you. I'm doing really good. Just had a holiday, so perfect timing.
0: Holidays, we like holidays. Holidays are good.
1: Oh, yeah, and before this heat wave that's coming, I thought I'd want the sun, but I'm glad to be back before it arrives.
0: Well, yes, there's that true. Now, you've been on for a little while. How are you finding doing the radio?
1: Absolutely love it. It's been great. Like it's a joy. It's a privilege. It's a laugh as well. Having our guests on at 11 o'clock, it's been great just to be here, hearing some lovely stories and just chewing the fat with people, really.
0: Radio is like nothing else you can do. I don't think there's anything like it anywhere. It's just, it's really, really good fun. And I adore doing it.
1: Oh, yeah. And when those days when you don't want to talk to someone, but you also want somebody in the room with you, the radio is perfect to have on because it just feels like the friends there with you just having a chat, and you don't need to do anything or say anything, but you know they're talking your language, and it's a good space to be in.
0: Yes, indeed. Right, we're going to play a bit of music. We'll come back for some more chat in just a moment with Bob, tell you a bit more about what's coming up on his show this week. But for now, let's go to Heather Small. The song is Proud, and Heather Small's good. We like that.

0: come and share some of his story on faith in the everyday on Wednesday.
1: Excellent. Now, I noticed something the other day. I put something out for the Men's Mag socials, and Amy Shaw, which is the daughter of Gasky from CVM, I put up a photo he sent off him with his daughters, and you commented, how do you know Amy?
0: I do, because I, in my spare time, I'm part of the leadership corps at Ashwood Church in Kirkby and Ashfield, and Amy is part of our worship team, as well as her daughters. So, yeah, we know Gasky, we know the family pretty well.
1: Okay, cool. She sang a song with a guy called Andy Baton, which we played just over a year ago, I think, and then I chatted to Amy about it as well. So, there you are. Small world.
0: It is, because I on that same leadership core team is Andy Beaton, who wrote the song.
1: He did. Very good. Lovely chat. Interviewed him as well.
0: Maybe I'll interview him as well. We'll double interview him.
1: Buy one, get one free. Is it like a 2-for-1? You get like a discount back, a little code.
0: Well, if I need an interview every week, I might have to drag him back up for another one. That's it.
1: Cool. Right, we're going to let you crack on with the rest of your evening. Do you want to take us into the next song then?
0: Of course, why not? Well, we've been talking about what I'm doing on Wednesday, so it would be a shame not to do It's My Life with a bit of No Doubt.

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0: Nice to have a little chat with Bob.
1: Yeah, it was brilliant.
0: Head of his show on Wednesday morning, 10 till 12, Pure Brunch Wednesday.
1: Yeah.
0: Now, Pure Brunch this morning should have been Katie, but she's had a little bit of an issue with her ankle.
1: Yeah.
0: So you filled in today.
1: I did.
0: Now, I am just bringing in a song because National Days and Birthdays.
1: Yeah.
0: Now, if you're thinking, what happened to 3 for 3 after 6? Well, it moved.
1: Did it?
0: Yeah, all sorts of things are changing today. Keir Starmer's quit as being Prime Minister, and we've moved 3 for 3 to before 5 o'clock.
1: Big issue, isn't it?
0: I know. It's honestly
1: it's
0: much
1: monumental.
0: Bigger. It's bigger than what's going on at Downing Street, honestly. So 3 for 3 now is before 5 o'clock, which means I still have my interview after 5. And if you're thinking, what's Joe on the radio for? She's now with me every day from 6.
1: Yeah. Why am I here again?
0: Because German.
1: German.
0: Yes.
1: Oh, we have another German lesson.
0: Well, maybe. I thought I'd do national days and birthdays, but birthdays first.
1: Okay.
0: I've got a piece of music in for one of the birthdays.
1: Oh, brilliant.
0: In front of me, which I thought would be quite relevant, because Meryl Streep.
1: Yeah.
0: Guess her age.
1: Ooh, now, that's a good one. 75?
0: No.
1: Is that too old? She's been around a long time, isn't she?
0: She looks really
1: good. She doesn't look 75.
0: No, she's not. I'm not going to say yet more or less, but no, she's not 75.
1: Okay, less, 70.
0: I didn't say more. I said I'm not going to say more or less.
1: Oh, it's 70.
0: No.
1: 69.
0: No.
1: Oh, am I close? Am I warmer?
0: No, you're getting worse. Oh. 77.
1: Oh, I was real close then.
0: 77 years old today for Meryl Streep.
1: Oh, wow.
0: Happy birthday, Meryl Streep.
1: Yeah.
0: She's done not too bad over
1: she's
0: the years.
1: All right, isn't she? She's done
0: the odd film.
1: She's such a versatile actress. She's done a range of things. She's doing like a silly character in Mary Poppins and then some really serious stuff. Was it Out of Africa? She was in
0: Mary Poppins.
1: Yeah, she played Topsy Turvy or Downy Upsy Downy or something. She was like this really funny character.
0: You mean Mary Poppins 2?
1: Yeah. Yeah, not the
0: original.
1: Thinking
0: the original one.
1: No, I don't think she's been around though. She's not that old.
0: I know she's, you know, a mature individual, but.
1: Yeah, so she's real versatile. She's actually brilliant. And I liked her in Mamma Mia, which is, where she's got a good voice, actually. Not too bad. Acting, dance, I think.
0: They were saying this about some of the cast when they went to do the singing.
1: Yeah.
0: They were, I wouldn't say shocked, but they didn't. They knew they could sing.
1: Yeah, right? Yeah.
0: They just didn't know how good they could sing as a cast, as an ensemble.
1: You never know with actors.
0: Why isn't it an ensemble?
1: I don't know.
0: Why is it an ensemble? Shouldn't it be a BUL?
1: Ensemble.
0: Yeah.
1: I don't know.
0: We see you're the language expert.
1: It's a French thing, isn't it? It's a French derivative.
0: French, I should learn to speak English. It's much better. there you go. Meryl Streep, 77.
1: Yeah.
0: We're going to play something from her right now. She has done a song.
1: Mm.
0: Yeah. 007 and Meryl Streep coming your way in just a moment. And then we'll head up for National Days.

0: Meryl Streep and Pierce Brosnan.
1: Yes.
0: Didn't you used to call him Pierce Bronson?
1: Brosnan. Or something like that, yeah.
0: Listening to you pronounce certain names is always quite comical.
1: Oh, yeah.
0: Cyndi Lauper, also 73.
1: No way.
0: Nearly as old as Meryl Streep.
1: Oh, wow.
0: I know.
1: Interesting, isn't it?
0: Yeah.
1: Finding out people's age. What's the fascination?
0: I don't know.
1: Who needs to know?
0: Look, you're born, you get old, and you die. It's not complicated.
1: Aww.
0: National days. You ready for these?
1: I'm ready.
0: Right. VW Beetle Day.
1: Okay.
0: Do you remember we knew someone who used to drive a Beetle? Sure Start Centre.
1: Yeah.
0: Lucy.
1: Yeah.
0: And one day she says, I've got a bonnet for me Beetle. Okay. Yeah, it's bulletproof.
1: What?
0: Rightio. It's come from a hot rod. Right. Why? Well, they're just really cheap.
1: Oh, dear.
0: Secondhand ones. Because she broke hers. Onion ring day.
1: I used to be able to eat them, but not so much now. Onion ring day.
0: Mm. I like onion.
1: I like it with something, not on its own.
0: No, but if it's an onion ring, isn't it usually battered?
1: Yeah, yeah.
0: Battered onion rings. Mm. Yeah. Okay. Being you.
1: Being you day.
0: Being you. Day.
1: I mean, I suppose these things are about raising awareness, aren't they? I don't know why I need to raise awareness about onion rings or VW Beetles, but being you is important, isn't it?
0: It is. Although, can I just specify, it's Y-O-U, not Y-E-W. It's not being you the tree, it's being you yeah, as a person. I think
1: you.
0: It's worth clarifying.
1: Oh, yeah?
0: People might be thinking, I've got to become a tree. They're having mental nightmarish flashbacks
1: from acting,
0: of being at school,
1: drama,
0: second year primary school. Now, everybody, let's pretend to be a tree. I remember it and thinking, what sort of things are you on to think that that makes sense?
1: I don't remember doing that at all. So whether I missed drama or whether I blocked it out of my memory, I don't know.
0: I do remember that. I just remember thinking, this is really stupid.
1: Aww.
0: Is there anything I can go and do? Like become I'll go and drive trucks or something. Maybe that's why I went off and drove trucks. More interesting. And then kissing day.
1: Kissing day?
0: Yes.
1: Not sure about that.
0: Well.
1: I mean, does this all we get? You can't just go around kissing someone because you'd get a slap, wouldn't you, really?
0: Well, yeah, do get permission to make sure it's somebody who actually likes you.
1: Yes.
0: Unless you're in France.
1: Oh, yes, of course. That's a greeting, isn't it?
0: Now, this is going to be potentially culturally insensitive, but I've never been stopped by that before. I remember going to France and I knew that there was this thing, the French kiss. So obviously you greet someone and the French would kiss you on one cheek or both. And depending on where you were, it might be one or two or three.
1: Yeah, yeah.
0: And I was braced for this. What I was not prepared for was the father at the end of a hard day's work with end of the day stubble. He really smelt of garlic. And he came up and grabbed me and gave me a big kiss on each cheek. And being, you know, the sensible English boy, I just thought,
1: help.
0: Help.
1: But I didn't think, you don't actually
0: you
1: kiss.
0: Doing?
1: It's just cheek to cheek,
0: isn't it?
1: Yeah,
0: well, he did.
1: Oh, it's just not, it's normally just sort of.
0: I thought it was actors that did that.
1: Cheek to cheek. Oh, I don't know. Maybe I did it wrong when I went to France.
0: I'm not in the acting circle, so I don't know. But there you are, you see, kissing day.
1: I think they could have blow kissing day, you know, just where you blow them.
0: Oh, that like a blow a kiss?
1: Yeah.
0: Like your grand did. Your grand always used to do that if you were really fortunate. Yeah, blowing a kiss.
1: Yeah.
0: All that silly nonsense.
1: And you catch it.
0: Yeah. And depending on what mood you are, you can stamp on
1: it. Back.
0: Or just stamp on it, yeah.
1: Aww.
0: There you go, kissing day.
1: Wow. That was it. I wasn't too painful. I wasn't, you know, I didn't know how this was going to go.
0: Well, some days are better than
1: Can
0: others.
1: Can I tell you something? I did talk about national days on my show, on the Pure Brunch.
0: Okay.
1: Because I was talking about squirrels. There's a National Squirrel Appreciation Day. It's not until January the 21st.
0: Why can't we appreciate squirrels all year round?
1: I guess maybe people don't. I don't know. Who doesn't appreciate squirrels, eh?
0: Right. More music. Back in a sec. I don't mean back in a sec. We're still here.
1: Yeah, we're not going anywhere.
0: No, just here's some music. It's your fault.
1: Oh.
0: You're here for 5 minutes. You're causing havoc. Mayhem. Up next, German lesson.

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0: Wherever, whenever, we'll be here for you.

0: human. I forgot to mute that one. Sorry, my bad. It's Joe's fault.
1: You can't blame everything on me just because I'm sat here, you know.
0: You know, I was thinking I needed to eat some fruit and I didn't, and it's your fault.
1: Oh.
0: You bought me some sweets.
1: So I.
0: You did buy me sweets.
1: I did buy you sweets, yes, I did.
0: They're very nice, but only because you nick them. Right, German lesson.
1: Yes, what about it?
0: Now, we had a thing going a while back, which to be honest is the reason why you're on air with me every day from six, because I was talking about the National Day of German Chocolate Cake.
1: Yes.
0: And then you tell me what German chocolate... I think you said something about German chocolate cake.
1: No, I have absolutely no idea the difference between German chocolate cake or normal chocolate cake. You wanted to know.
0: Like, talk German.
1: But I just decided to talk German to you. I actually wrote it down.
0: Different price.
1: Eh?
0: Well, won't it be in euros?
1: The price of chocolate.
0: Because we got a pound, don't we? The British pound.
1: Yeah. Yeah.
0: So it would be a different price.
1: It would be a different price, yeah.
0: And it would sound different when you ate it.
1: Yeah.
0: You understand the chocolate would be different as you enjoy it.
1: I don't think so.
0: Well, the mmm. No. I think it changes with country.
1: Probably, yes.
0: Mmm. As opposed to mmm. Anyway.
1: Wow. Is that the German lesson?
0: Yeah.
1: How to say mmm in German?
0: So, no, just for people thinking, why is Joe, why? Well, you lived in Germany for 6 months. You lived in France for 6 months and your language was quite good. You managed to get me through my French A level to get more than a U.
1: Yeah.
0: Where I was heading. I got an N. But I was heading for a U before I met you, and then you helped me to speak.
1: Just the last minute. I didn't have much time.
0: No. When's your exam? Tomorrow morning. Okay. But my French teacher was impressed.
1: Oh.
0: He said, you need to practice. So I did. The night before my exam, when I met you for the first time, I've got a French exam. Can you help? So German. What's the difference between Germany and France?
1: What's the
0: when
1: difference?
0: You were there, are there like things that stuck out for you is really different? And don't say the language.
1: I would say the food and the drink are always quite different, aren't they? So France,
0: I don't know.
1: We had French stick today and baguettes, and that's just really nice.
0: But not
1: in France. But Germany's got very different bread, but you know, you have all the sausages and stuff. Like, I love the Bratwurst and Bratwurst. Not so keen on the sauerkraut, I'll be honest.
0: What's sauerkraut?
1: This is a sort of cabbagey, vinegary thing.
0: Blech.
1: Yeah, we tried something a few weeks back. You know, at Christmas time, you get the Bratwurst and Bratwursts, which is basically really large sausage, and it's just really delicious in a roll. Yeah. But we're very English and put ketchup on it.
0: Of course you do. So the food is a big deal?
1: I think the food is very different. Yeah, but basically that's always going to be different, isn't it? Wherever you go, the food's going to be different. What I missed was my roast dinners and my fish and chips. Maybe it's just me. My world revolves around food.
0: Our world revolves around food. So the food's really different. The drink's different.
1: Yeah.
0: What else stuck out was, because I mean, can you not buy French stick in Germany? Like you can in England.
1: I never did. I never saw it. It wasn't.
0: I don't mean this is a really stupidly dumb question, because you can buy French stick in most British supermarkets.
1: Yeah, yeah.
0: I'm curious, can you actually buy it in the majority of German supermarkets?
1: It's been a long time. Things have changed a lot since I've been
0: there.
1: Yes,
0: I know. I appreciate that.
1: Yeah, so I'm sure you can buy anything anywhere.
0: I'm not saying, can you buy a French stick in Germany? I'm sure somebody's selling it. But I'm just thinking that some foods seem to migrate as normal into different countries. So in the UK, it's normal for us to buy a French stick, which is a very French, quintessentially French thing.
1: We are only across the water from them, but I suppose actually Germany's not that far from France either.
0: Not really. Because this isn't dumb, stupid questions. I know you can get Belgian chocolate in different countries. I'm not astronomy. Yeah. But what are the kind of main dishes of other countries? You don't go into a supermarket in the UK, I'll have a bowl of paella, please, from Spain. That don't happen, does it? When you get your thing, we have curry. Curry is, you know, very much a dish that's made over here. I love differences in countries.
1: Mm.
0: I chat to my US mom, Mary, and we have conversations, especially things like chips.
1: Yeah.
0: Which doesn't mean the same in the US and the UK. Or you've got, like, we have scones.
1: Yeah.
0: We have clotted cream and scones.
1: What's really...
0: Which they call biscuits, that we call cookies. I
1: mean, what's really interesting, if you meet people from another country with a different language and they've learned English, American English, so you're sort of speaking to someone who seems to have an American accent, but then there's this German kind of sound. Do you know what I mean? You're thinking, what accent's that?
0: Yeah, I have met somebody who was speaking French with an American accent.
1: Yeah.
0: And then I thought, obviously they're American because it was in France.
1: Ah.
0: No, they just learned to speak French on American TV.
1: Oh, right.
0: So they had, and the person that was teaching them had an American accent. So they inherited the American accent being taught French.
1: Well, I'll tell you what, I had an Austrian accent to my German because my teacher was from Austria.
0: Is that different to Germany then?
1: Well, they speak German. They speak the language of German, but obviously they're going to have a slight different dialect and different sound.
0: Like French Canada.
1: Yeah, something like that.
0: What's the difference?
1: Well, all the different sounds of England, you know, you've got different,
0: well,
1: and, you know, Scotland and Wales and all nonsense. That, different accents and stuff and words. It's all good fun.
0: True, yes. Now, we will be doing every day after six, you'll be coming on. We'll be doing national days, we'll be doing birthdays, and we're doing a little bit of German. So would you like to give us a German word?
1: Hey, just one word.
0: Or something like, hello, my name is.
1: This is one of my favourite, I've said this to you before.
0: Let's see if I can say it.
1: Ich weiß es nicht.
0: It's not going to happen.
1: I love that. I absolutely love that phrase.
0: What does it mean?
1: I don't know. I mean, I do
0: know. You don't
1: know
0: what it means?
1: It means I don't.
0: You should know what it means. This is live radio.
1: It means I don't know.
0: Yeah, but if you don't know what it means, how can you say?
1: Oh, no, this is going to go round in circles, isn't it?
0: But what does it mean?
1: Ich weiß es nicht. It means I don't know.
0: I can't say it. What? I'm watching this.
1: Ich weiß.
0: Ich. No.
1: Ich.
0: Sorry, coughing another mic.
1: Ich weiß.
0: Ich.
1: Weiß. You know, Edelweiss. You know, you sing Edelweiss from. Yeah.
0: Ich weiß.
1: Ich weiß es nicht.
0: Ich weiß es Snickers. That's what it sounds like. Like a German Snickers bar.
1: Oh, no, I want that now.
0: There you go. Right, we're going to move on now to the Showstopper Challenge because we're running out of time with German. Fear not, she'll be back tomorrow with more German.
1: Yeah.
0: Ich weiß es Schnitzels.
1: Oh, no.
0: There you go. That's what I've learned today. Oh, no. I don't know what it means. I get you didn't know, so it doesn't matter, does it? There's me thinking you can speak German with your degree. So we're going to move on to the Showstopper Challenge. Two songs have been chosen by me. Both have the word back in the title, and the word back is the way of linking the two. They are basically the same length. Actually, they're identical to the same length. All you have to do is to email me your choice from the following two artists and let me know who it is you want to finish my show today. And letting me know by email only, please. hello@pure247radio.org. hello@pure247radio.org. Stick something in your subject line so you can make sure the email goes. And tell me which one of these two tracks you want to win for my show. The one email that comes in firstest, fastest, and not lastest is the one that wins. And t'other one starts tomorrow's show. So, who's it going to be for tonight for the Showstopper Challenge? Please let me know. Otherwise, I'm going to have nothing to do at the end of the show. Aqua or Bon Jovi?

0: as we enjoy a little bit of Madonna. I do have a winner. I'll let you know who that is in a moment. Tonight from 7 o'clock is Who and What Then, Jojo?
1: It's Stephen D with The Rock Show.
0: Can you say that in German? Ish. Stephen.
1: Es ist Stephen D. but I think they say The Rock Show. I think they'd say that.
0: The Rock Show. So Stephen D will be here from 7 o'clock with The Rock Show through till 9. From 9 p.m. tonight, you can look forward to what?
1: From where?
0: 9.
1: 9 in the morning?
0: Tonight.
1: Tonight.
0: Yes.
1: Oh, what?
0: After The Rock Show, from 9 tonight will be...
1: Oh, Noughties, is it?
0: There you go.
1: I didn't know that. Oh, dear.
0: The Noughties Show. From 9 through to 11, Stephen D back in the morning, and then you're actually on with Pure Brunch, from 10 till 12. So we'll go back to Madonna. I'll let you know who's won in a minute. However, I can confirm that Bon Jovi or Aqua was chosen to either begin my show tomorrow or end tonight. So there's a little bit of a teaser for you. And the winner is going to be announced soon. Madonna with Holiday. This is Andy B and
1: Jojo.
0: Nearly.
1: I'm not used to being here.
0: I know, it's the afternoon. It's good fun though, isn't it? We can do French, we can do German, you speak Italian.
1: You're like
0: syncolingual.
1: No, I don't think so.
0: Bilingual will be two, try is three. You're on like, you can speak Andy B.
1: Yeah.
0: Sorry about that. Well done to you, Nathan. You chose Bon Jovi, which finishes my show tonight. I'll be back tomorrow for more of the same from 4 p.m. Jojo from 10 o'clock in the morning, but the legend that is Mr. Stephen D will be here with the rock. He's like a cheap echo, isn't it? But really rubbish. I'm sure we can get an effect better than that. Stephen D will be here with The Rock Show from 7. Anything you want to say?
1: No. I'll be back tomorrow.
0: Nothing at all?
1: No.
0: You sure?
1: Absolutely.
0: No soliloquies?
1: Goodbye.
0: Oh, fair enough. Tomorrow, stick around for Stephen D.

0: So we've now managed to understand that a soliloquy is something that Joe has no clue about. Being the language expert, I thought you'd know. And it's a bit of Latin.
1: English isn't my strong point.
0: I wasn't going to say anything.

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1: From the Pure 24/7 News Hub, this is Nathan Thomas reporting. Australia makes record cocaine bust. Spain PM's wife, corruption probe. Taliban imposes a smartphone ban. Russian forces advanced on Ukraine's Donetsk region. A UK startup harnesses electricity from soil bacteria. Australia makes record cocaine bust. Australian authorities seized 2.7 tons of cocaine, valued at approximately $816 million, in the country's largest ever drug bust. The haul was discovered hidden in underground bunkers at a semi-rural property in Londonderry, Western Sydney, concealed within shipping containers featuring false floors. Two men were arrested attempting to flee. The operation is part of a cross-border investigation linked to an organised crime syndicate. Police described the find as a significant disruption to East Coast drug supply networks. Spain PM's wife corruption probe. A Spanish judge has ordered Begoña Gómez, wife of Prime Minister Pedro Sánchez, to stand trial on multiple corruption charges and has banned her from leaving the country. Investigating judge ruled on Saturday that there is sufficient evidence against the 55-year-old university director for alleged embezzlement, influence peddling, corruption in business dealings, and misappropriation of funds. Gomez is accused of using her position as First Lady to help favored companies secure public contracts. The case, which began in 2024, has been described by Sanchez's Socialist Party as politically motivated. Gomez denies all wrongdoing. The trial will now proceed before a jury. Taliban imposes smartphone ban. The Taliban has ordered a ban on smartphones for government officials, military personnel and civil servants, with violators facing punishment including destruction of their devices. Videos circulating online show officials smashing phones in compliance with directive issued by the Taliban's highest court. Analysts suggest the move aims to curb non-work usage and could foreshadow wider restrictions across Afghanistan. Russian forces advance on Ukraine's Donetsk region. Russian forces continue tactical advances toward and within Ukraine's Donetsk region, threatening this strategically important city in the Donbas area. Troops have recorded gains in eastern and southeastern parts using infiltration tactics amid intense fighting. Ukrainian officials report only 100 to 150 Russian service members have infiltrated the city. The push forms part of Russia's broader offensive. And in other news, UK startup harnesses electricity from soil bacteria. New British company Bactery has developed technology that generates electricity from naturally occurring bacteria in soil. The soil-powered batteries, known as Bactries, harness microbes to produce a consistent source of power, operating continuously regardless of weather conditions, unlike solar alternatives. Designed initially for agricultural use to power remote sensors and IoT devices, the system offers a sustainable, self-recharging solution. It has potential for wider home and environmental applications. This was the news brought to you by Pure247NewsHub.com.
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Good evening and welcome to The Rock Show here on Pure 24/7 Radio. It's the show that definitely says what it does on the tin. It is a show with rock music, and we're already off to a great start. Led Zeppelin with Immigrant Song, such an iconic sound to that, such an iconic riff, and that song's been used on many different films because it's so very good. We kickstarted today's show with Switchfoot Stars. I was going to speak after that song, but I got my computer doing too much at once, and so we moved into Led Zeppelin as a second song before I started. With the links, the talky bits. We've got tons of great music for you this evening, as we always do here on The Rock Show. It's my favourite genre and style of music, so I'm really pleased to bring you these epic tunes

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But we also like playing a good wide mix of music from different genres and categories, and all of that is still true here on The Rock Show. So we've got different decades, different eras, different subgenres of rock music, and all of it is 3-point pure on this evening's rock show. So we kickstarted with Switchfoot Stars that came out in the noughties. It's coming up as 2008 in front of me, but I'm pretty sure it was before that. We had Led Zeppelin Immigrant Song, such a brilliant song that came out in the 70s. And we also just had a song from 1988. That was Magnum, Days of No Trust. So we've got a good variety of decades and eras throughout the rock show this evening. We've got artists like Petra, Brian Adams, Manic Street Preachers. We've also got, Spin Doctors as well. They've got an interesting one. We've got No Doubt as well, which I really like. In fact, No Doubt was played in the last hour here on Pure 24/7 Radio. But I'm going to play another No Doubt song because they're brilliant. A bit of alternative rock for you. We've got obviously some hard rock and heavy metal in the second hour of the show because we turn it up to 11. And we'll have our rock show vote, which I'll introduce to you in a moment. We've got a couple of songs first. One of them from 1991. So we've got a 90s song for you. But first, 2004, we've got U2, All Because of You.

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Brian Adams, Can't Stop This Thing We Started. Brilliant song that. And before that, you heard U2, All Because of You. Some brilliant music, one from the 90s and one from the noughties there. I did mention there's a good mix of decades here on The Rock Show. Now, this evening's Rock Show vote, I haven't introduced this yet. Normally, I would do it a little bit sooner in the show, but we have two rather exceptional songs for this evening's Rock Show vote. Both artists begin with the letter R. Both of these songs, as far as I understand it, are their greatest hits for both of these respective artists. So we've got quite a challenging Rock Show vote for you. You might have a hard time choosing between them. I know I certainly would. So that's why I put it to you. Would you rather hear R.E.M. Losing My Religion or Red Hot Chili Peppers with Can't Stop? Red Hot Chili Peppers, Can't Stop, or R.E.M. Losing My Religion. Those are the two choices for this evening's Rock Show vote. We will, of course, find out just before the end of the show which one wins. Between then and now, you've got all the time to make a decision, decide which one you'd rather hear, and put in your votes. I have a notepad in front of me. I'll be tallying it up. The ways to get in touch, WhatsApp and email are two of the best ways. 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So you've got WhatsApp and you've got email. Two brilliant artists, both beginning with the letter R. And I think, as far as I know, their greatest hits, respectively. So if you've got a preference between those two, you can let me know. 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And you've got WhatsApp, which is the green button at the bottom of the website.

So I mentioned how the rock show vote for this evening is a rather difficult one. Red Hot Chili Peppers with Can't Stop or REM Losing My Religion. But already votes have been coming in. Some people are very decisive and they know what they want, which is always good to see because me, honestly, I couldn't have chosen between these two artists. So that's why I leave it to you. So as I say, votes have already been coming in for this. So if you've got a preference, you can let me know. I mentioned there's a way to get in touch via email or WhatsApp, but there's also the socials. I've just put it up on the socials, Facebook, Instagram, and X. If you're not already giving us a follow, I highly recommend that you do at Pure 247 Radio, at Pure 247 Radio. And that is across the board on YouTube as well, actually. So yeah, you can look for the latest post, rock show vote, and drop your preference in the comments. We will find out which one wins just before the end of the show.

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2: I never forget where I come from. It's good to stay rooted, and I drive past phone boxes where I've been left for dead, and I think about that, and I think I'm still here. And then when I think of the influence that I've got in prisons through the storytelling and through my narrative, only God could do that.
3: We've had some really, really harrowing stories of parents just emailing us a few times now saying that unfortunately their children have passed away, but icing pot was one of the best things that they did, and they've got pictures and memories of their children, and you know, those songs are utterly precious to them.
4: It was Carl's inspiration. You know, as we were writing the script, I could call him up and say, hey, when you were getting interrogated by the Gestapo, you know, how did that work? And he would give these just incredible details about what it was like. This was a first-hand source. He was there. It was just, you know, what an incredible gift to have that as a source to develop this film.
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It is, of course, The Rock Show with me, Stephen D, here to bring you some epic tunes as always. And so far, we've played some pretty cool tunes. We've got more where that came from. And of course, after in the second hour of the show, we turn it up to 11. We've got hard rock and even heavy metal coming your way. In fact, there's one particular song which seems appropriate to play because we've recently celebrated Father's Day, and it's something that we felt was really important here at Pure 24/7 Radio to mark, to celebrate what fathers, what dads bring into this world. They really are valuable, and it was worthwhile celebrating. But I've got a song from a heavy metal band which we'll be playing in the second hour, which just seems rather appropriate. And I'm just reading into the story behind the song, and it's quite a brutal song when you read about it. So I'm looking forward to playing that for you in the second hour of the show. But between then and now, some more epic tunes coming your way. I did say we'd have No Doubt, even though that was played in the last hour here on Pure 24/7 Radio, but such a great band.

Bit of alternative rock there, which was brilliant. Now, don't forget about the rock show vote. So just before the end of the show, one of two songs is going to be played. And it's a really hard choice this evening. Both artists beginning with the letter R. Both of these songs are, respectively, their greatest hits, as far as I know. Red Hot Chili Peppers, Can't Stop, or R.E.M., Losing My Religion. Brilliant, brilliant songs. I'd have a hard time choosing between them. They're quite different. But if you have a preference between the two, you can let me know. 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

That was Rebecca St. James featuring Tomac with Thank You. And it's definitely got a rock feel, even though neither of those artists would necessarily be the first artists that come to mind when you think of rock music. But there's a definite rock feel to it. And we've definitely categorized it as rock. Before that, Colin Dixon with Noise. I love that song. It's epic. It's the opening track to his 2014 album, I think it was. He was on American Idol for a while, and he got so far up in the game that it is, and he did pretty well, and that's how he got to do quite a bit of music, including the song that you heard earlier, Noise, which was epic. Now we've got a couple more songs left of this, the first hour, and we're looking forward to the second hour of the show, not least of all because we turn it up to 11.

Stereophonics with Pick Apart That's New. Now, as we come up towards the second hour of the show, we're going to be turning it up to 11. So we'll kind of build up towards that with Four Kingdoms Cause and their song Breakdown. Looking forward to hearing this in a moment. After that, we've got the hourly news, and then it's the second hour of the show. We've got artists like Metallica, Linkin Park, Flyleaf, and more besides.

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1: From the Pure 24/7 News Hub, this is Nathan Thomas reporting. Australia makes record cocaine bust. Spain PM's wife, corruption probe. Taliban imposes a smartphone ban. Russian forces advanced on Ukraine's Donetsk region. A UK startup harnesses electricity from soil bacteria. Australia makes record cocaine bust. Australian authorities seized 2.7 tons of cocaine, valued at approximately $816 million, in the country's largest ever drug bust. The haul was discovered hidden in underground bunkers at a semi-rural property in Londonderry, Western Sydney, concealed within shipping containers featuring false floors. Two men were arrested attempting to flee. The operation is part of a cross-border investigation linked to an organised crime syndicate. Police described the find as a significant disruption to East Coast drug supply networks. Spain PM's wife corruption probe. A Spanish judge has ordered Begoña Gómez, wife of Prime Minister Pedro Sánchez, to stand trial on multiple corruption charges and has banned her from leaving the country. Investigating judge ruled on Saturday that there is sufficient evidence against the 55-year-old university director for alleged embezzlement, influence peddling, corruption in business dealings, and misappropriation of funds. Gomez is accused of using her position as First Lady to help favored companies secure public contracts. The case, which began in 2024, has been described by Sanchez's Socialist Party as politically motivated. Gomez denies all wrongdoing. The trial will now proceed before a jury. Taliban imposed a smartphone ban. The Taliban has ordered a ban on smartphones for government officials, military personnel and civil servants, with violators facing punishment including destruction of their devices. Videos circulating online show officials smashing phones in compliance with directive issued by the Taliban's highest court. Analysts suggest the move aims to curb non-work usage and could foreshadow wider restrictions across Afghanistan. Russian forces advance on Ukraine's Donetsk region. Russian forces continue tactical advances toward and within Ukraine's Donetsk region, threatening this strategically important city in the Donbas area. Troops have recorded gains in eastern and southeastern parts using infiltration tactics amid intense fighting. Ukrainian officials report only 100 to 150 Russian service members have infiltrated the city. The push forms part of Russia's broader offensive. And in other news, UK startup harnesses electricity from soil bacteria. New British company Bactery has developed technology that generates electricity from naturally occurring bacteria in soil. The soil-powered batteries, known as Bactries, harness microbes to produce a consistent source of power, operating continuously regardless of weather conditions, unlike solar alternatives. Designed initially for agricultural use to power remote sensors and IoT devices, the system offers a sustainable, self-recharging solution. It has potential for wider home and environmental applications. This was the news brought to you by Pure247NewsHub.com.
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bit of Metallica there to kickstart the second hour of this evening's rock show. As we enter this hour, we're turning up to 11, and I think we've already done exactly that. Metallica, Sad But True, kickstarting this hour. We've got artists like Stryper, we've got Linkin Park, we've got in a moment a song from Flyleaf as well. We have the rock show vote just before the end of this hour, and I did say that we've got a song which I think is rather relevant since we've recently celebrated Father's Day. And I'm looking forward to jumping into that particular song and some of the story behind the song as well. I'm really looking forward to that. So that'll be coming up soon. But we've got some more heavy music as I said, we're turning up to 11.

So that was Anastasia, and it was featuring the voice of Sonny Sanderville, who is one of the members of POD. And I remember when I discovered that, I was really surprised, because I remember growing up listening to a lot of Anastasia and that particular song, and I really enjoyed it. Later on in life, discovered POD, really enjoyed their music, and never made the connection until very, very recently. And I thought, wow, that's cool. So there you go, Anastasia featuring Sonny Sanderville from the band POD with the song I Do. Absolutely brilliant. Now, the Rock Show vote for this evening are two exceptional artists, both beginning with the letter R, and the songs are specifically their best respective songs, or at least most popular. So you've got Red Hot Chili Peppers, Can't Stop, or R.E.M., Losing My Religion. Red Hot Chili Peppers, Can't Stop, or R.E.M., Losing My Religion. Kind of different sounds, different eras, but both beginning with the letter R, so that's the similarity. Now, if you've got a preference, you can let me know through all the usual means. You've got Facebook, Instagram, and X. If you look for the handle at Pure247 Radio, give us a follow if you haven't already. And you can just comment in the latest post with the Rock Show vote. Or, of course, there's email and WhatsApp. I'll tell you about them a little bit later on. But we've got a couple more brilliant tunes coming your way, including Linkin Park in the end. And a bit of Flyleaf. I don't know if we've actually played this song on the Rock Show before. It's quite a short one. It's Flyleaf with Breathe Today from her, from the band's self-titled album, which came out in, I want to say 2003. Let me just confirm that. 2008. Well, I was close by 5 years.

get in touch with us via WhatsApp. Just head to the Contact Us page on the Pure 24/7 Radio website and look for the big green box that says Chat on WhatsApp.

That's a song that hardly needs much of an introduction. Linkin Park in the end, and before that was a bit of Flyleaf with Breathe Today. Now, this past week we have had Father's Day, and we were celebrating it here at Pure 24/7 Radio because we recognise the value that fathers bring into society. But something that always comes up around Father's Day is the acknowledgement that not everyone has a good experience of fathers, and some people simply don't have a father. And I came across this song, and it's not actually been played before on the rock show because I thought perhaps it was too brutal, because it is about someone who has lost their father, and it's very honest, it's very raw, it's very real. It's actually a very true song. So I was just looking into the story behind it. The band For Today wrote this song, Fatherless, as part of their album Fight the Silence, which came out in 2015. And the lead singer, Matty Montgomery, wrote a line. It was there: 8 years old is too young to become a man. I left my hope behind me. He's talking about losing his father at 8 years old. And that is actually true. I went to verify it through the internet, and he did lose his father at 8 years old to cancer. And that left him quite broken, quite a lot of hardships that he endured and faced. And he writes about it in this song. So I thought it'd be a powerful song to play since we've recently celebrated Father's Day. It is quite raw as he's sort of singing about the loss of a father. So let's jump into it.

Powerful song there. That was For Today, Fatherless. And as I say, the lead singer, Matty Montgomery, he lost his father at 8 years old to cancer. And that's where that song comes from. When he's singing, actually, you really do feel it because it's real. It's not just songs that he's made up. He's actually very much talking about his own life. And it's very real, very brutal. The chorus is quite powerful. He says, "Tell me who I am, a kid that turned the world for identity. I can hardly stand trying to find myself. I can find myself. Now I've come to see it was never me I was looking for. It was always him." Now that's him with a capital H. He's looking for God, and God is what helped him through, helped him find the peace that he wasn't getting from the world. He wasn't getting it from everywhere around him. He was going to all kinds of, all the wrong places, trying to find that thing that was missing, and eventually found it in God, because he brings a peace that only God can bring, because he is perfect and flawless, and that love that he brings us is only something that God can bring us. So that's what that song is singing about, and it is very, very powerful. When you come to God and you know, you realize that he's washed away all that we've done wrong, and you find that peace, you can be legendary.

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5: The next time you are frightened in the dark,

That was The Letter Black with the song Fear. That was the opening track to their album Pain, which came out, 2014, but let's just confirm that. 2017, I was close. 3 years out. Last time I guessed, I was 5 years out, so it's not too bad. We're coming up towards the end of this evening's rock show vote, so it won't be long now before we find out the winner to this evening's rock show vote. The two choices beginning with the letter R, we have Red Hot Chili Peppers or R.A.M. Two songs are Red Hot Chili Peppers with Can't Stop or R.A.M. Losing My Religion. Such brilliant songs, quite different, and brilliant songs in their own right. I think for both of these artists, they're one of their top greatest hits, definitely top five for both of these artists. They're very popular songs. So if you've got a preference between the two, you can let me know. There's still time for this. 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Or there's WhatsApp, which is the green button at the bottom of the website. So just before the end of the show, we'll find out which one wins, but there's still time, as I say, to get your votes in.

That's one of my favorite songs there. Memphis Mayfire with The American Dream. I love that kind of almost siren-like sound that they create with their instruments during the breakdown, I think is what you call it. It's around the third of the song and it's just brilliant. Love that. We've got more heavy metal where that came from. And of course, we are rapidly coming towards the end of this evening's show and therefore the end of the rock show vote. Looking forward to seeing which one wins. They're very, very different songs, but both beginning with the letter R and both exceptionally popular songs. So I'm really keen to see which one wins. Red Hot Chili Peppers with Can't Stop or R.A.M. Losing My Religion. They're exceptional songs in their own right, and I am very curious which one wins.

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So we are rapidly coming towards the end of the show, so I'll soon be giving the Rock Show vote winner, the two choices being either Red Hot Chili Peppers or R.A.M. R.A.M. with Losing My Religion or Red Hot Chili Peppers with Can't Stop. And a few votes have been coming in. And at various points throughout the Rock Show vote this whole evening, there have been ties. And then it goes back the other way. It's been very, very close throughout the show. But it's looking like we might actually have a winner. 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Or, of course, there's WhatsApp, which is the green button at the bottom of the website. Will it be Red Hot Chili Peppers, Can't Stop, or R.E.M., Losing My Religion? We'll find out soon.

If I played that on the Wake Up Call show, that would certainly wake you up in the morning, wouldn't it? Anyway, the Rock Show vote for this evening, one of two songs was going to win. And as I said, it was very, very close. It kept going one way and the other, and it kept like tying. There were ties frequently throughout the show. But in the end, the winner is, out of the two choices, Red Hot Chili Peppers' Can't Stop or R.E.M. Losing My Religion. The winner is, in fact, R.E.M. Losing My Religion. So enjoy this, the winner of this evening's Rock Show vote.

0: The winner of this evening's rock show vote, that was R.E.M. Losing My Religion. Such a brilliant song. And I would have had a hard time choosing between these two songs, but it was very close. It could have gone either way. Losing My Religion, R.E.M. or Red Hot Chili Peppers, Can't Stop. Well, the winner was, of course, R.E.M. So that was the rock show for this evening. Thank you so much for joining me. It's been a pleasure. I love this genre and style of music, so it genuinely has been a pleasure playing these tunes for you. I'll be back next week, same time, same place. And of course, you can hear my voice on the wake-up call.
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2: From the Pure 24/7 News Hub, this is Nathan Thomas reporting. Australia makes record cocaine bust. Spain PM's wife, corruption probe. Taliban imposes a smartphone ban. Russian forces advanced on Ukraine's Donetsk region. A UK startup harnesses electricity from soil bacteria. Australia makes record cocaine bust. Australian authorities seized 2.7 tonnes of cocaine, valued at approximately $816 million, in the country's largest ever drug bust. The haul was discovered hidden in underground bunkers at a semi-rural property in Londonderry, Western Sydney, concealed within shipping containers featuring false floors. Two men were arrested attempting to flee. The operation is part of a cross-border investigation linked to an organised crime syndicate. Police described the find as a significant disruption to East Coast drug supply networks. Spain PM's wife corruption probe. A Spanish judge has ordered Begoña Gómez, wife of Prime Minister Pedro Sánchez, to stand trial on multiple corruption charges and has banned her from leaving the country. Investigating judge ruled on Saturday that there is sufficient evidence against the 55-year-old university director for alleged embezzlement, influence peddling, corruption in business dealings, and misappropriation of funds. Gomez is accused of using her position as First Lady to help favoured companies secure public contracts. The case, which began in 2024, has been described by Sanchez's Socialist Party as politically motivated. Gomez denies all wrongdoing. The trial will now proceed before a jury. Taliban imposes smartphone ban. The Taliban has ordered a ban on smartphones for government officials, military personnel and civil servants, with violators facing punishment including destruction of their devices. Videos circulating online show officials smashing phones in compliance with directive issued by the Taliban's highest court. Analysts suggest the move aims to curb non-work usage and could foreshadow wider restrictions across Afghanistan. Russian forces advance on Ukraine's Donetsk region. Russian forces continue tactical advances toward and within Ukraine's Donetsk region, threatening this strategically important city in the Donbas area. Troops have recorded gains in eastern and southeastern parts using infiltration tactics amid intense fighting. Ukrainian officials report only 100 to 150 Russian service members have infiltrated the city. The push forms part of Russia's broader offensive. And in other news, UK startup harnesses electricity from soil bacteria. New British company Bactery has developed technology that generates electricity from naturally occurring bacteria in soil. The soil-powered batteries, known as Bactries, harness microbes to produce a consistent source of power, operating continuously regardless of weather conditions, unlike solar alternatives. Designed initially for agricultural use to power remote sensors and IoT devices, the system offers a sustainable, self-recharging solution. It has potential for wider home and environmental applications. This was the news brought to you by Pure247NewsHub.com.
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1: From the Pure 24/7 News Hub, this is Nathan Thomas reporting. Australia makes record cocaine bust. Spain PM's wife, corruption probe. Taliban imposes a smartphone ban. Russian forces advanced on Ukraine's Donetsk region. And UK startup harnesses electricity from soil bacteria. Australia makes record cocaine bust. Australian authorities seized 2.7 tons of cocaine, valued at approximately $816 million, in the country's largest ever drug bust. The haul was discovered hidden in underground bunkers at a semi-rural property in Londonderry, Western Sydney, concealed within shipping containers featuring false floors. Two men were arrested attempting to flee. The operation is part of a cross-border investigation linked to an organised crime syndicate. Police described the find as a significant disruption to East Coast drug supply networks. Spain PM's wife corruption probe. A Spanish judge has ordered Begoña Gómez, wife of Prime Minister Pedro Sánchez, to stand trial on multiple corruption charges and has banned her from leaving the country. Investigating judge ruled on Saturday that there is sufficient evidence against the 55-year-old university director for alleged embezzlement, influence peddling, corruption in business dealings, and misappropriation of funds. Gomez is accused of using her position as First Lady to help favoured companies secure public contracts. The case, which began in 2024, has been described by Sanchez's Socialist Party as politically motivated. Gomez denies all wrongdoing. The trial will now proceed before a jury. Taliban imposed a smartphone ban. The Taliban has ordered a ban on smartphones for government officials, military personnel and civil servants, with violators facing punishment including destruction of their devices. Videos circulating online show officials smashing phones in compliance with directive issued by the Taliban's highest court. Analysts suggest the move aims to curb non-work usage and could foreshadow wider restrictions across Afghanistan. Russian forces advance on Ukraine's Donetsk region. Russian forces continue tactical advances toward and within Ukraine's Donetsk region, threatening this strategically important city in the Donbas area. Troops have recorded gains in eastern and southeastern parts using infiltration tactics amid intense fighting. Ukrainian officials report only 100 to 150 Russian service members have infiltrated the city. The push forms part of Russia's broader offensive. And in other news, UK startup harnesses electricity from soil bacteria. New British company Bactery has developed technology that generates electricity from naturally occurring bacteria in soil. The soil-powered batteries, known as Bactries, harness microbes to produce a consistent source of power, operating continuously regardless of weather conditions, unlike solar alternatives. Designed initially for agricultural use to power remote sensors and IoT devices, the system offers a sustainable, self-recharging solution. It has potential for wider home and environmental applications. This was the news brought to you by pure247newshub.com.
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3: Pleased to tell you that the latest Pure Media the magazine is inbound, a few more stops on the way to make sure it's just right for you, and it will arrive for July. So what can you expect for our July edition, you say? Well, since you ask, let me tell you. In the spotlight is Judy May, the founder of Covert International, with a remarkable story. Judy heads up a team that connects audiences with films, or should I say movies. Judy and her team brought The Chosen, a very popular TV series, H is for Hawk, with Brendan Gleeson, and more recently, the outstanding true story, Truth and Treason, and so many more, to the UK. This is on top of all the fascinating articles by writers from many different countries, delivering on sport, life, health, technology, and so much more. The July edition will take you to exciting places. 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
1: From the Pure 24/7 News Hub, this is Nathan Thomas reporting. Australia makes record cocaine bust. Spain PM's wife, corruption probe. Taliban imposes a smartphone ban. Russian forces advanced on Ukraine's Donetsk region. And UK startup harnesses electricity from soil bacteria. Australia makes record cocaine bust. Australian authorities seized 2.7 tons of cocaine, valued at approximately $816 million, in the country's largest ever drug bust. The haul was discovered hidden in underground bunkers at a semi-rural property in Londonderry, Western Sydney, concealed within shipping containers featuring false floors. Two men were arrested attempting to flee. The operation is part of a cross-border investigation linked to an organised crime syndicate. Police described the find as a significant disruption to East Coast drug supply networks. Spain PM's wife corruption probe. A Spanish judge has ordered Begoña Gómez, wife of Prime Minister Pedro Sánchez, to stand trial on multiple corruption charges and has banned her from leaving the country. Investigating judge ruled on Saturday that there is sufficient evidence against the 55-year-old university director for alleged embezzlement, influence peddling, corruption in business dealings, and misappropriation of funds. Gomez is accused of using her position as First Lady to help favoured companies secure public contracts. The case, which began in 2024, has been described by Sanchez's Socialist Party as politically motivated. Gomez denies all wrongdoing. The trial will now proceed before a jury. Taliban imposes smartphone ban. The Taliban has ordered a ban on smartphones for government officials, military personnel and civil servants, with violators facing punishment including destruction of their devices. Videos circulating online show officials smashing phones in compliance with directive issued by the Taliban's highest court. Analysts suggest the move aims to curb non-work usage and could foreshadow wider restrictions across Afghanistan. Russian forces advance on Ukraine's Donetsk region. Russian forces continue tactical advances toward and within Ukraine's Donetsk region, threatening this strategically important city in the Donbas area. Troops have recorded gains in eastern and southeastern parts using infiltration tactics amid intense fighting. Ukrainian officials report only 100 to 150 Russian service members have infiltrated the city. The push forms part of Russia's broader offensive. And in other news, UK startup harnesses electricity from soil bacteria. New British company Bactery has developed technology that generates electricity from naturally occurring bacteria in soil. The soil-powered batteries, known as Bactries, harness microbes to produce a consistent source of power, operating continuously regardless of weather conditions, unlike solar alternatives. Designed initially for agricultural use to power remote sensors and IoT devices, the system offers a sustainable, self-recharging solution. It has potential for wider home and environmental applications. This was the news brought to you by Pure247NewsHub.com.
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1: From the Pure 24/7 News Hub, this is Nathan Thomas reporting. Australia makes record cocaine bust. Spain PM's wife, corruption probe. Taliban imposes a smartphone ban. Russian forces advanced on Ukraine's Donetsk region. A UK startup harnesses electricity from soil bacteria. Australia makes record cocaine bust. Australian authorities seized 2.7 tons of cocaine, valued at approximately $816 million, in the country's largest ever drug bust. The haul was discovered hidden in underground bunkers at a semi-rural property in Londonderry, Western Sydney, concealed within shipping containers featuring false floors. Two men were arrested attempting to flee. The operation is part of a cross-border investigation linked to an organised crime syndicate. Police described the find as a significant disruption to East Coast drug supply networks. Spain PM's wife corruption probe. A Spanish judge has ordered Begoña Gómez, wife of Prime Minister Pedro Sánchez, to stand trial on multiple corruption charges and has banned her from leaving the country. Investigating judge ruled on Saturday that there is sufficient evidence against the 55-year-old university director for alleged embezzlement, influence peddling, corruption in business dealings, and misappropriation of funds. Gomez is accused of using her position as First Lady to help favored companies secure public contracts. The case, which began in 2024, has been described by Sanchez's Socialist Party as politically motivated. Gomez denies all wrongdoing. The trial will now proceed before a jury. Taliban imposes smartphone ban. The Taliban has ordered a ban on smartphones for government officials, military personnel and civil servants, with violators facing punishment including destruction of their devices. Videos circulating online show officials smashing phones in compliance with directive issued by the Taliban's highest court. Analysts suggest the move aims to curb non-work usage and could foreshadow wider restrictions across Afghanistan. Russian forces advance on Ukraine's Donetsk region. Russian forces continue tactical advances toward and within Ukraine's Donetsk region, threatening this strategically important city in the Donbas area. Troops have recorded gains in eastern and southeastern parts using infiltration tactics amid intense fighting. Ukrainian officials report only 100 to 150 Russian service members have infiltrated the city. The push forms part of Russia's broader offensive. And in other news, UK startup harnesses electricity from soil bacteria. New British company Bactery has developed technology that generates electricity from naturally occurring bacteria in soil. The soil-powered batteries, known as Bactries, harness microbes to produce a consistent source of power, operating continuously regardless of weather conditions, unlike solar alternatives. Designed initially for agricultural use to power remote sensors and IoT devices, the system offers a sustainable, self-recharging solution. It has potential for wider home and environmental applications. This was the news brought to you by Pure247NewsHub.com.
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1: From the Pure 24/7 News Hub, this is Nathan Thomas reporting. Australia makes record cocaine bust. Spain PM's wife, corruption probe. Taliban imposes a smartphone ban. Russian forces advanced on Ukraine's Donetsk region. A UK startup harnesses electricity from soil bacteria. Australia makes record cocaine bust. Australian authorities seized 2.7 tons of cocaine, valued at approximately $816 million, in the country's largest ever drug bust. The haul was discovered hidden in underground bunkers at a semi-rural property in Londonderry, Western Sydney, concealed within shipping containers featuring false floors. Two men were arrested attempting to flee. The operation is part of a cross-border investigation linked to an organised crime syndicate. Police described the find as a significant disruption to East Coast drug supply networks. Spain PM's wife corruption probe. A Spanish judge has ordered Begoña Gómez, wife of Prime Minister Pedro Sánchez, to stand trial on multiple corruption charges and has banned her from leaving the country. Investigating judge ruled on Saturday that there is sufficient evidence against the 55-year-old university director for alleged embezzlement, influence peddling, corruption in business dealings, and misappropriation of funds. Gomez is accused of using her position as First Lady to help favored companies secure public contracts. The case, which began in 2024, has been described by Sanchez's Socialist Party as politically motivated. Gomez denies all wrongdoing. The trial will now proceed before a jury. Taliban imposes smartphone ban. The Taliban has ordered a ban on smartphones for government officials, military personnel and civil servants, with violators facing punishment including destruction of their devices. Videos circulating online show officials smashing phones in compliance with directive issued by the Taliban's highest court. Analysts suggest the move aims to curb non-work usage and could foreshadow wider restrictions across Afghanistan. Russian forces advance on Ukraine's Donetsk region. Russian forces continue tactical advances toward and within Ukraine's Donetsk region, threatening this strategically important city in the Donbas area. Troops have recorded gains in eastern and southeastern parts using infiltration tactics amid intense fighting. Ukrainian officials report only 100 to 150 Russian service members have infiltrated the city. The push forms part of Russia's broader offensive. And in other news, UK startup harnesses electricity from soil bacteria. New British company Bactery has developed technology that generates electricity from naturally occurring bacteria in soil. The soil-powered batteries, known as Bactries, harness microbes to produce a consistent source of power, operating continuously regardless of weather conditions, unlike solar alternatives. Designed initially for agricultural use to power remote sensors and IoT devices, the system offers a sustainable, self-recharging solution. It has potential for wider home and environmental applications. This was the news brought to you by Pure247NewsHub.com.
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